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I got drive, I don't need a car. 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

0: Teddy Swims with Mr. Know-It-All, KFM 94.5. Good morning, Cape Town. Good morning, Western Cape. Happy Little Friday. Klein Vrydag. Officially over the hump, the weekend is starting to wave at us from a distance. If your alarm clock felt a little louder this morning, don't worry, we're almost there. I'm in the same boat. So it's 5 o'clock, whether you're hitting the road, getting ready for your shift, heading to the gym, standing in the kitchen for that, waiting for that first cup of tea or coffee to be made. Welcome. I'm Liesl. It's early mornings. This is where we get you moving, informed, and smiling before sunshine. Talking about sunshine, Cape Town's heading to from 13 degrees up to 21. Strand, a lovely 23. Stellenbosch is warming up nicely to 27. And to our matrix, day three of the exams. Keep going. We say this every day. One paper at a time, one day at a time. You've got this. Get up and go song on the way 10 to 6. The fitness guide on the way 20 to 6.
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1: Countryside, that's Matthew Moll wrapping up 7 in a row, 25 minutes past 5, 15th of October. Let's actually get voting for your get up and go songs this morning. We're going to use the aeroplane emoji and we are going to use the guitar emoji. And the aeroplane emoji, well, let me first go back a bit. Let's rewind. This morning we're bringing two absolute guitar legends together. Lenny Kravitz going back to 1998 with Fly Away. That's where the aeroplane emoji comes in. If you want to vote for it, he has a snippet. Put the aeroplane emoji into the WhatsApp line this morning. I could be playing this one as your get up and go song.

Also, the aeroplane emoji if you want to hear Lenny Kravitz with Fly Away. Otherwise, going up against Lenny Kravitz is a song by Santana that wasn't originally written by Santana. It was first done by Fleetwood Mac. It's called Black Magic Woman. I want the guitar emoji for this one from Santana.

0: Santana with Black Magic Woman, the guitar emoji, Lenny Kravitz with Fly Away. Which guitar legends get your Thursday vote this morning? You vote using emojis for your Get Up and Go song. It's on the way, 10 to 6, the number 082-9450-940.
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2: 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And what connects these events? It's community. 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It's about friendship. It's supporting each other, and it's showing up when something really matters. Welcome to your Feel Great Fitness Guide. Starting with the TH Project of Love 5-kilometer Cancer Beach Walk this Saturday, 17 October. 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The TH Project of Love 5-kilometer Cancer Beach Walk takes place this Saturday, 9 a.m., starting at Loretta Primary School in front of Marvis Street in Strand. 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The fun part, wear your pink, bring the children, bring your friends, even your four-legged walking buddies, provided they're on a leash. And I've posted those details onto PrimeMediaPlus.com or the Loretta Primary School Facebook page has more details. Then the Baker Street Property Sunset Team Time Trial. I'm just telling you about this because entries are closing soon. This is the 28th of October, and it is more than a relay challenge. It's about getting four friends together. They can be runners, they can be walkers. Each person completes a 3-kilometer lap, making it a 12-kilometer relay. The route takes you past Cape Town Stadium, the golf course, 3 Greenpoint Park, and this is my favorite part. There's prizes for best dressed team, prizes for team with the coolest name, and entries are now available at atcmultisport.club, and entries close next week, so I'm just letting you know about this one. And then Mitchell's Plain Titans annual road race, 21st of November, giving you the heads up now already because entries have already opened for the Mitchell's Plain Titans annual road race. Saturday, 21 November, starting at Rockland Sports Field with a 21.1, a 10 and a 5K. Entries are now available through Race Pass. Entries close 14 of November. And then finally, friends, I want to share something particularly meaningful that happened in Somerset West, and it's happening this Sunday. It's a memorial cycling ride to honor 16-year-old Lilith Lombu, the young cyclist who tragically lost her life in that hit-and-run accident in Somerset West earlier this year. And this is one of those stories that remind us that behind every cyclist on our road, someone's a child, a friend, a teammate, or a loved one. So the cycling community is coming together this Sunday, 18 October, to remember Lilith, reinforce the important message about road safety. Event starts and finishes at Waterstone Village in Somerset West. Cyclists will gather from 7 a.m. then set off at 7:30. It's just a 9-kilometer circular route. Pedal Power Association is providing the backup vehicle. And then afterwards, there'll be coffee for everyone. And this isn't about, you can hear, getting quite emotional about this. This is really personal because I am a cyclist, and this is a young person's life lost cycling to school. A family is grieving, and we're standing together as a cycling community. So if you're a cyclist, please give or if you're driving a car, please give our cyclists some space. If you're a cyclist, please do not cycle too abreast. And this is a special road cycling event this Sunday to commemorate Lilith, to commemorate all of those that have been lost on our roads due to cycling accidents. Pedal Power Association, their website has all the details, but you can just arrive 7 a.m. at Waterstone Village in Somerset West this Sunday.
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to vote for it. And then someone went, I missed the first one. I just want to hear what it sounds like. So I'm going to do that again. Your Get Up and Go song this morning, two rock guitarists up against each other. We've got the aeroplane emoji. So you vote using emojis. So it's Lenny Kravitz with Fly Away as your first option for your Get Up and Go song this morning.

So that's Lenny Kravitz with Fly Away as your first option for your Get Up and Go song this morning. You vote using emojis to 0829450940. The aeroplane emoji gets your vote in. And what do you think could take on Lenny Kravitz? Well, none other than Santana and Black Magic Woman. You use the guitar emoji if you want to hear this as your Get Up and Go song this morning.

0: that distinctive Santana guitar. That's why I gave you the guitar emoji for Santana and Black Magic Woman. The Aeroplane for Lenny Kravitz and Fly Away. Which one will it be? Vote now. The weather on KFM Early Mornings with Omnia, your agriculture partner for more than 70 years. Cape Point reaches a high of 19 today. Very, very windy with 37 k's an hour. In fact, the strongest winds are forecast around Cape Point, Hermanus and Cape Agulhas, all reaching up to 37 k's an hour. Then it looks like it's a high of 21 in Langebaan with cloudy conditions throughout the day. Hermanus and Cape Agulhas 22. Strand and Plettenberg Bay reaches 23 degrees. George and Knysna 24. Rabo and Sutherland 25. Malmesbury 26 with high level cloud. Atlanta, Stellenbosch and Ceres reach 27. Worcester and Robertson 28 degrees. Fredendall, Clanwilliam, Kalfinia, Paarl and Riversdale, your high is 29. Then Swellendam and Springbok as well as Lanesburg, a high of 30 with no rain expected. Beaufort West 31, Prince Albert and Ladysmith 32. Otterring is the warmest again today at 33 degrees. Cloudy this morning, clearing later on. Then Cape Town, we start at 13, it reaches 21. We're expecting some high level clouds this morning. Sunrise 3 minutes past 6, sunset at 7 this evening. Then Friday, 21 degrees, no rain, but a wind, a northwesterly wind of 19 k's an hour. Cooler day on Saturday with between 14 and 16 degrees. And then Sunday, 11 to 15 degrees with no rain expected. Wind of 19 k's an hour. And that's your Western Cape weather update for the 15th of October.
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0: It's David Guetta with Forever Young, and just before that, Santana, Black Magic Woman. That was your Get Up and Go song. 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Tomorrow morning, your fitness guide, 20 to 6. Your Get Up and Go songs, 10 to 6. From me, Liesl van der Vestes. And I leave you in the hands of the KFM morning team, Darren, Sherlin, and Sibs. Pop quiz on the way just before 7. 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Find the entry details there. Just click onto the KFM logo. It will pop up right there. Enter. You could be walking away with that cash today if you can answer all those questions correctly. Have yourself a great day. Yes, your traffic. Stationary bus, Beverly and Bob's Way, Easter River. Traffic is being diverted on the oncoming side, so please approach with caution. And then the Nelson Mandela Marathon happening on Sunday. There's widespread closures from midnight Saturday across the city, Seapoint, Greenpoint and District 6 areas. We've posted all those details onto primemediaplus.com. Any other traffic problems, let us know on 082-9450-940.
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2: Postbank management calls on Treasury for funds and another explosion at Joburg City Power substation. Good morning, I'm Vanya Kluter-Collison. Postbank management has again called on National Treasury to provide it with more funds as it tries to move to becoming a state-owned commercial bank. The government's plan to use the Postbank as the foundation for the National State Bank to serve SMMEs and unbanked communities has not taken off with years of discussions. The Postbank told the NCOP's Select Committee on Economic Development and Trade that the funding help it compete commercially. Babalo Ndenze reports.
3: The Post Bank says a 2.5 billion rand cash injection from government will help it become a fully fledged state-owned commercial bank. The entity says it has a commercial business case but needs funding to be able to fully establish itself and also improve its workforce and install infrastructure like ATMs. Postbank CEO Nikim Mbengashe says the bank remains a good business with 10 billion rand in assets. But Mbengashe says to compete, the shareholder needs to provide funding so the bank can set up its systems.
4: But to build all of those things, because currently we really are doing well in terms of efficiently running the business so that we can build the infrastructure, like I said, the call center, the USSD, the WhatsApps, the app ensuring that we have ATMs where you can reach Postbank.
3: Mbengashe says they are not requesting the full amount in 1 year and will require 500 million rands in the short term. Baba Londenze, Eyewitness News, Parliament.
2: Cape Town's 5.2 billion rand upgrade of the Potsdam wastewater treatment works is now 80% complete, with the project expected to more than double the plant's treatment capacity. Yesterday, Mayor Jordan E. Lewis marked the installation of new membrane filters capable of treating 65 million litres of wastewater a day. The new system is expected to be commissioned later this year, with a full upgrade scheduled for completion next year. The project will increase the plant's capacity to treat wastewater from 47 million to 100 million litres a day. The city says the ongoing upgrade is already contributing to improved environmental health at Milnerton Lagoon. Mayoral spokesperson Lyndon Khan.
5: Mayor Jordan Hill-Lewis says he was pleased to see the excellent progress on the city's 5.2 billion rand upgrade to Potsdam wastewater works. He was encouraged to see how the ongoing upgrade is already contributing to improved environmental health at the Milnerton Lagoon. He says this is in line with his pledge to raise infrastructure investments to improve both service delivery and the health of our city's waterways.
2: And another explosion at Joburg City Power substation in Marshalltown has set back plans to restore electricity today. The blast happened last night while technicians were assessing the damage from a fire that happened on Tuesday. Taking a look at today's weather temperatures, Cape Town can expect a high of 21, Malmesbury 26 and George 24. The top story at this hour, Postbank management has again called on National Treasury to provide it with more funds.
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0: Sienna Spiro, Material Lover on KFM Mornings. 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
1: Good morning.
0: Hello. It's 8 minutes after 6 o'clock. We've got what's happening at the courthouse today, Ramiz Khan.
1: A highlight of every Thursday, Ramiz. You know how the people wait for this day.
2: They do indeed. You know, at Wackhead's All-Star Comedy Jam, that's all people were speaking about when they see me. They're like, oh, we can't wait for Thursday. I'm like, yeah, thank you. I really appreciate it, guys. But yesterday, I was out in Paarl again.
0: Nice.
2: Yeah.
0: And, as they say in the classics, was it lit?
2: It was lit for bay.
1: I must say, with the price of petrol always and forever going up, I appreciate that you are still taking the drive to get us the stories.
2: Why, thank you. No, KFM's paying the bill. Thank you.
1: Fantastic.
2: Thanks to the bosses here.
3: Yeah, this is a professional organization, Sherlyn.
1: Oh, I thought this was Rami doing us a favor. Like, solid rams go to Paarl.
2: No.
1: Oh, they sort you out with the petrol. Yes. Oh, I'm so happy to hear that.
0: He's got the petrol vouchers and he's got to log his kilometers.
1: Is there a little bit of budget for an Energade as well?
2: No. That's my own budget.
1: Oh, okay.
2: Thanks.
0: Okay, well, that's coming up in about 1:30 from now. We got a prank later on. As always, this is the Fun and Games Department. So, good morning, rise and shine. Many people on the roads already. Hey, the early birds catching the worms.
3: Hey, it's forced being early because the roads get busy now from way, way before 6 o'clock.
1: If there is anything specific happening wherever you are at, you know what to do. You know my number, 082-945-0940.
0: And good luck to the matrix today, writing English.
3: Oh, my favorite.
0: English.
3: Favorite subject ever.
1: Good luck. I hope you enjoy English as much as Sibs does.
3: Yeah, no, this is where I peaked. It was downhill after English.
0: Oh, I hated everything. I loved English, but I hated the poetry.
1: Also my favorite bit.
3: Then you could kind of interpret it and give your thoughts on what you felt and what it was trying to tell you, Darren.
0: Are they still doing Shakespeare at school?
3: I'm sure they are. Classic. Really? Whether it's Macbeth or Romeo and Juliet or Othello.
0: Oh, I struggled with Shakespeare.
3: There's so much material.
0: Okay, well, good morning and good luck. Good.

0: Bruno Mars with Treasure on KFM Mornings. All right, we've got your 20K pop quiz with Suzuki coming up before 7 o'clock. Let's get a clue on there, please, Sherlyn. Let's hit it.
1: It's that time again. I can't believe it. Yesterday, we had a 8 out of 10.
2: And we've reached the halfway mark of the month, yet to celebrate a 20K winner.
0: This time last month, we had 3 winners.
2: Yes. Hey.
0: One or two soft ones, but...
2: Thank you for taking ownership of that.
0: Which reinforced the Sadiq law. Do you see how much... No fun, the Sadiq law is.
1: No. But that way, the right people win, Darren. And we want the right people to win.
2: And
1: right?
2: We hope to squeeze in a couple more winners before we shut down the main group stage. What do we call this?
0: This is the Premier League.
2: The Premier League. Before we get to the knockout phase.
0: Yeah. As they say in America, postseason.
2: Yeah, we want some more winners. And
0: postseason.
2: Some stars in the All-Star Challenge. Yeah.
1: Speaking of a star, one of the stars in today's pop quiz, here is your clue. Which Canadian has been honored with her own signature Barbie doll?
0: Okay. Alanis Morissette.
2: Celine Dion.
1: Yes. But now I want to see the Alanis Morissette Barbie. Now I want that too.
0: I think I might buy Alanis over Celine Dion's if it was a Barbie. No, Alanis would be a Bratz doll, I think.
2: Because Alanis had the long hair in the 90s.
0: But goth, yeah.
2: Yes, if she had a Barbie doll, we'd just be brushing that hair for days.
1: But Celine Dion is your answer there. And the Barbie is wearing a look from her 1998 Oscars performance when she was singing My Heart Will Go On. And that black dress.
0: What are the accessories?
2: I hope there's a microphone in hand.
0: Isn't Barbie always...
1: I haven't seen the doll. Every Barbie comes with accessories, but it's always extra cool when they do. Does this Barbie come with a microphone?
2: Doesn't come with a microphone, but beautiful dress and a very iconic necklace, statement necklace.
0: Okay.
2: Part of the dress.
0: Celine Dion Barbie. This might be a hot ticket for Christmas.
1: Yes.
0: Or might be an accessory at her concert.
2: Collectible.
1: Even for the big girls and boys. Yes. Because we love Celine Dion.
0: When we saw Adele, I remember it was my wife's dream to see Adele, so we went to see Adele. Mm-hmm. And
1: why do you sound so sad about going to see Adele?
0: It was
2: my wife's dream.
0: I was just there.
2: It was you who wanted to see Adele, Darren.
0: No, absolutely. I just didn't want it to sound like a flex or a little, look where I went. I just wanted to make a point for the next point, which was they made specific Adele sweets.
1: You know, what do you mean sweets?
0: Haribo.
2: Yes.
3: Oh, yeah.
0: They made specific concert-specific sweets for Adele.
1: Mm. And what do Adele sweets taste like?
0: Well, to be honest, we didn't want to open them because it was like a memento.
1: Oh, yeah.
0: And then they got ruined and they melted somewhere along the line, so we didn't even get to taste them.
2: Oh, that's a sad ending.
0: Yeah. Okay, so if you want to play this morning, 0829450940. Drop your details on our WhatsApp telephone. You're welcome to come have a go. All right. Maybe you this morning, 20,000 Rand, and you can join the very honorable list of 17 people at this stage that are going through to the All-Star Shootout Final. Now this, normally we have about 27.
1: Mm-hmm.
2: And then when we do get into All-Stars where we eliminate people, we see... why we are 27.
0: Yeah, so...
2: because the cream of the crop really stands out.
0: Yeah, so we got 17 in so far.
2: Yeah.
1: Is it you this morning?
0: But I think this is the year that we've had the most nines in history.
2: Close calls.
0: The most nines that we've ever had in history. Okay, so that is that. Come take a chance, win a prize.
4: 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With Darren, Sherlyn, Sibs.
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1: Let's take a look at your traffic this morning. In Philippi, New Eisleben is still closed due to protest action between Govanbeki and Bristol Road. And then in East River, there's a bus broken down on Beverly and Bob's Way, and traffic is still being diverted onto incoming traffic. If I missed anything, you can WhatsApp me on 082-945-0940.
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0: Final classic winner yesterday for Sherlyn, Maloko.
1: Yes. So good.
0: Sing it back here on KFM Mornings.

0: It's Maloko. Sing It Back. Still one of those songs that haunts me to this day. You know, everybody's got that
1: making
0: song.
1: Making mash.
0: Making mash.
1: Making mash. Making mash.
0: Making mash all day. That was, I'll give you a quick story. I used to live in the UK for 3 years, once upon a time. And I was working in this pub. And one of my jobs during the day before the pub was open in the evening was... I had to make the mash for the bangers and mash in the evening. So my whole day I'd sit there making mash. And the radio station that was on in the kitchen was Capital Radio, the big London station. And this song they used to play every 2 hours. You think we club songs. There they'll play songs every 2 hours.
1: So thanks to them, like I said.
0: And that song,
1: your mash wasn't so
0: Maloko. Sing It Back. Just kept playing. It was like indoctrination while I made what I believed the best mash. Gordon Ramsay would have been proud.
1: I heard Ramiz asking you off air, did you add some butter? I think both of us are just not trusting your skills there in the kitchen, eh?
0: No, I used to follow the recipe because then after that, then I used to make the red wine and onion gravy.
1: Was that like a little bit of an upgrade once you've succeeded?
0: No, well, I had to get everything ready for the kitchen.
1: Look at you.
0: I think they call that is that the sous chef? The guy that does the preparation?
2: No.
0: Is that what is that?
2: No, you're like a commie, man.
1: A what?
3: He's nice.
2: It's called commie. You're like the beginner.
3: But you had a big role to play. I mean, it was a big part of the menu.
2: Sous chef.
1: Every person in the kitchen is important, Ramiz. It's a team effort.
2: 100%,
3: can you make mash now? Can you eat mash now, Dan?
0: No, I can't eat mash.
3: You can't eat mash, eh?
0: No.
3: Even if it's the best mash in the world, you cannot.
0: No. But I would follow this recipe, and this pub that I worked for, the Pig and Whistle, in Earlsville, it was renowned for its bangers and mash. So it was a high-stakes game. So it was the potato was specific. You can't use any potato. Was the potato?
1: Sure, very serious.
0: Creme fraiche, salt, pepper, and mix it.
1: There goes Darren. Hard at work.
3: Just kilograms of mash.
0: I used to be in that rhythm.
1: Yeah. Go, mash.
0: That's what it was like. Yeah. You know, like when you're doing CPR, and you must do it to that song. Staying alive. That's like the legit paramedics. They teach you to. That's the cadence, the rhythm. Yeah. So if you're making mash at home,
3: now I'm thinking about all the people out there who are listening to us and doing weird stuff, or odd jobs, or strange activities, and we are now their soundtrack to them. Mashing potatoes.
0: But I think everybody's also got that one song that haunts them. It just puts them in a bad place in their life. You must have a song.
1: So you weren't happy there making the mash?
0: No, I wasn't happy making the mash. No, it was like you say, it was the worst job in the kitchen.
1: Because
0: it was labor intensive.
3: Yeah, I think that's it. Because I've only had soft jobs.
1: but you are right. There are certain songs when they play, they take you back to a very specific time or day. I was in my car listening to KFM, and at some point, and I hadn't heard this song in so long. Where's your head at?
0: Yes.
1: Where's your head at? You remember
0: Basement
1: that one?
0: Basement Jacks, yes.
1: So that one takes me back to first year at Stellenbosch University. I don't know if they still do it, but before classes start, we prepare for Fensters, which is this big show. And we prepare for it in the sun. And we had to dance to one of those songs. And it was just on repeat because you have to have your steps right and the moves right. So in the blistering heat, every 10 seconds, where's your head? So when I heard that song, I was 18 again in my denim shorts practicing with the team. Here we go. I don't know.
0: Is that what they call a trigger?
1: Yes.
0: A trauma trigger.
1: 5, 6, 7, 8. kudos for remembering the steps.
2: Yeah,
0: sure.
1: Because we did it on repeat.
0: If you have a trauma tune, maybe that's a TikTok. Yes, something hashtag. Waiting for you, TikTok. Hashtag trauma tunes.
3: Yeah, no. I don't want to go back.
1: Do you have what?
0: Yeah, TikTok.
3: To Cape Town Carnival, listening to Ciara Level Up while we were on the float for 5 hours.
0: Trauma tune. Exactly right, yeah.
3: Yeah, we were dancing to Ciara's Level Up for the entire time we were on that float.
1: Was that our first year?
0: Yes. And then we never did the float again.
1: Because of you, Darren. Because of you. I wanted to do the float again. You don't.
0: I said no.
3: We're waving to the people. We're dancing. We're waving. We're dancing.
0: Now, if you don't understand, you must know what 4 hours of the song on repeat is. 5, 4,
1: and it was like that. There we go. And it's new people, so you need to show up for them. Dance, Darren, dance.
0: That's it. A hashtag trauma tune.
3: There's a very unglamorous aspect of being on the floats at Cape Town Carnival because you're working, eh? You're clocking in, got to entertain the people.
0: Yeah, it was great for the first half an hour. Yeah. All right, listen, we got news and sports coming up. We've also got your 20K pop quiz. Let's have a squiz at the traffic first. It's brought to you by OUTsurance. You can SMS out to 30605 now. And you could save on car insurance if you don't ask them for 500 Rand.
1: It seems like traffic is picking up this morning. In Philippi, New Eisleben still closed due to protest action between Govanbeki and Bristol Road. In East River, there's a bus broken down on Beverly and Bob's Way, and traffic is also being diverted into oncoming traffic. Into incoming, traffic slowing down at Danefontein Road, with more delays to be expected from Platterkloof Road on the N1 incoming, and then traffic lights out in Claremont at Chester Road and Garfield Road, as well as in Salt River at Victoria Road and Salt River Road. More traffic in 10 minutes.
4: Things people stress about in traffic. 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
3: Good morning. We'll start with some Champions League action and some select results yesterday, where Manchester City were beaten 4-2 by a very impressive Paris Saint-Germain side in their match yesterday. And meanwhile, Bradley Barcola got off the mark for Liverpool in amazing fashion, scoring the first hat-trick of his career in a thrilling 6-3 win at Austrian champions LASK Lint. Just having a look at some of the other winners yesterday, Real Madrid beating Roma 4-3, and there were also wins for the likes of VfB Stuttgart and Aston Villa. Moving on now to local football, the draw for the 2026 Carling knockout round of 16 has delivered some interesting fixtures. You can look forward to the likes of Mamelodi Sundowns up against Marumo Gallants. Golden Arrows take on Chippa United. Durban City are up against Stellenbosch FC. It'll also see Orlando Pirates taking on Milford, with Polokwane City taking on Siwelele FC and Kaizer Chiefs up against TS Galaxy. In rugby news, Sharks coach JP Peterson named a 28-man group for three successive matches in France, Wales and Ireland. The Durban side will open up their EPCR Challenge Cup title defence against Lyon on Saturday before facing Cardiff and Munster in their URC clashes over the following two weekends. Springboks Jordan Hendrikse and Vincent Chituka are among the notable inclusions in that squad. They are back from the injuries, and the squad includes 17 forwards and 11 backs. And you can read up on that whole squad at ewn.co.za. And finally, in cricket news, Shea Hope hit another century, while Keema Paul got a 5-wicket haul as the West Indies impressively beat India by 24 runs in the fourth T20 in Hyderabad as they level the 5-match series at 2-all. More at ewn.co.za.
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0: It's Jamie MacDonald left it in the river here on KFM Mornings. Let's have a look at your weather forecast for today. Cape Town is going to be 21. It's going to be clouds. Conditions are going to be quite okay. The weekend forecast looks like this. Saturday, Sunday, we got rain and rain showers on the way.
1: What?
0: Your high temperature for Saturday is going to be 16 degrees. Guess what your high temperature for Sunday is going to be?
2: 15
0: degrees, exactly right, yes.
1: A cool one.
0: A little bit of a cold spell on the way. Same applies for the garden route. You've got rain showers all weekend. Entirely rainy weekend. So, before we get there today, we have got 27 degrees in Stellenbosch, 29 in Die Paarl. Fredendal also at 29. Conditions are all going to be clear. Worcester 28 and Beaufort West 31 degrees. Oudtshoorn, the warmest place in the province today, on 33 degrees. Garden Route hovering around the mid 20s for the entire region. George, Neisner and Plett. That is your weather forecast. You've still got time to jump in if you want to play the 20K pop quiz. You can jump in right now on 082-945-0940. If you missed the clue, there's a new Barbie in town.
1: Mm-hmm. Celine Dion.
0: Celine Dion Barbie. That is your clue. All right, come and have a go this morning. Enter right now.
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4: Hallo, ek is Jacques Lont, minister van onderwijs in die Weskaap. 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
1: In your traffic this morning, in Philippi, New Eisleben, closed due to protest action. That's between Govanbeki and Bristol Road. In East River, we've got a bus broken down on Beverly and Bob's Way, and traffic is still being diverted onto incoming traffic. Into incoming traffic backed up at Danefontein Road, with more delays to be expected from Plattekloof Road on the N1 incoming. Traffic also out in Claremont at Chichester Road and Garfield Road, as well as in Salt River at Victoria Road and Salt River Road. More traffic in 10 minutes.
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9: 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Okay, who is our contestant today? You are the lucky fish. Marlene, good morning from Bloberg.
10: Good morning. How are you?
9: Good. Thank you, Marlene. Marlene works in the jewelry and gemstone industry.
11: Oh, fancy.
9: Okay. Diamonds, right?
10: Well, all gemstones.
9: All the gems.
11: Nice.
9: Okay.
10: Precious, semi-precious, everything.
9: All right. Is a ruby precious or semi-precious?
10: Precious.
9: Precious. Okay. Mm. And zirconia, I'm assuming that's semi-precious.
10: Oh, no, no, no.
9: Is that not even precious?
10: That's a no-no for us. We only deal with natural gems, dude.
9: Right, okay. Okay, so how's those, what do you call those diamonds that they make now that they...
10: Lab-grown,
9: yes. I believe that's had quite a significant effect on the diamond industry.
10: Absolutely, yeah, but that's a bad word where we work.
9: Is it? Yeah. Lab-grown. Mm. Okay. Marlene? Is it Marlene or Marlene?
10: Marlene.
9: Marlene. All right, Marlene. Best of luck to you. You've got your one clue.
10: Got the clue.
9: All right. And you're ready to fire on all cylinders.
10: Ready.
9: Okay. Yes. Good luck. Your time.
10: Thank you.
9: Your time starts now.
11: Which Canadian has an honorary Barbie?
10: Celine Dion.
11: In yes. cricket, how many balls are in an over?
10: Five.
11: Who is next in line for the British throne?
10: Prince William.
9: Yes.
11: Name Mexico's capital city.
10: Yep.
11: Which former heavyweight champion is the subject of Netflix's docuseries Tyson?
10: Ooh, skip.
11: Blossom Bubbles and Buttercup are collectively known as? Which sport is South Africa's Peter Kutze famous for?
10: Swimming.
9: Yes.
11: The Click Song and Pata Pata are songs by?
10: Skip.
11: What's 86 divided by 2?
10: 86 by 41.
11: Spelled Dazzle.
10: D-A-Z-Z-L-E.
11: Name Mexico's capital city.
10: Skip.
11: In cricket, how many balls are in an over?
10: Six.
9: Did you say skip or six?
10: Six.
9: Six. I'll give it you. No stress. 1, 2, 3, 4, 5. You got 6 out of 10.
10: Oh.
12: There are ones there that I think you would know if we gave you the answer. You'd be like, oh. Mm-hmm.
9: You know, the capital city of Mexico, you're going to kick yourself. But if you don't know, you don't know.
12: Sure. Mm-hmm.
9: It's... Mexico is the country. Mexico City is the capital.
10: Oh my gosh.
9: Yeah, I know. It's that sort of.
11: Sorry,
9: basic.
11: Marlene. It's also something that I've put in the quiz before, and people never get it right. Mexico City.
9: Yeah.
10: Oh, man. No, those 60 seconds go by a lot faster than you think.
9: Oh, no. The former heavyweight champion in the subject of the Netflix docuseries, Tyson. Is Mike.
10: Oh, Mike Tyson.
9: Mike Tyson.
12: Exactly, Mike.
10: He didn't listen properly.
11: And then the Click Song and Pata Pata.
10: Mary Martell.
11: Of course. You see, it's all that.
9: In the words of Celine Dion, it's all coming back to me now.
12: Looking at you in the face, those answers.
9: And 86, 86 divided by 2 is not 41. Have another go.
10: 88 band, 43.
9: Yes.
12: We're blaming on the clock, Marlene. It's the clock pressure.
9: Okay, so
10: I promise I can do math.
9: Okay, so Marlene, that is 1,200 rand.
10: Okay, wonderful. Thank you.
9: Okay, but we will give you the minimum tank of petrol, which is 1,400 rand.
10: Great.
9: Okie dokes, Marlene. Hard lines.
10: Thank you so much. All right. Have a lovely day.
9: You bye, too. Marlene. Ciao. So it's a 6 out of 10. Here we go. No closer to another 10 out of 10. Oh, gutted. If what's happening at the courthouse, we might be moving it to 10 past 7 this morning.
11: Okay.
9: Because we got some special guests arriving from 7:30.
11: And you still haven't told us.
12: Yeah.
11: Are you ready to
9: no.
11: spill?
9: No.
11: Okay.
9: No. I'll keep it a secret till then. But yeah, we might be moving what's happening at the courthouse. All right. To 10 past 7 this morning. One Republic, Ryan Tedder, one of the greatest pop songwriters of our generation. This is Need Your Love.

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0: It's One Republic, Need Your Love on KFM Mornings. 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Tomorrow we bring back Car Park Cringe.
1: Oh, the cringe is back.
0: Yes, it was on hiatus for the winter because of the darkness outside during the time that we do it. Tomorrow it'll be full light at 10 past 7. And we embarrass them kids as you pull into school.
1: So to the kids, sorry, not sorry.
0: Yes, with one of our mom or dad classics. Yes.
1: Has the classic for tomorrow already been selected?
0: It has been selected. And let me tell you, I've been sitting on this one for 4 months.
2: You've suffered through winter and now you're popping out in summer.
0: It's been the longest wait. It has. So that's what we'll do tomorrow morning. It's been in such demand. You've been wanting it back every day. So we'll do that. We've also got what's happening at the courthouse this morning, usually in about 40 minutes time from now, but it's going to be in 10 minutes. What's happening at the courthouse with Ramiz? He's out in Paul. So if you know anybody in the area of Paul that might be having a little bit of a being in trouble with the law, they might also be on the radio today. my uncle, he was always telling me, yes, could be your uncle today.
3: Hey, don't out the people like that.
0: It is 7 o'clock. 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
5: 12 recovering after chemical incident on George Farm, and Padal match raises awareness of safety parent program. Good morning, I'm Vanya Kluter-Collison. At least 12 people are recovering from injuries sustained during a chemical-related incident on a farm north of Heralds Bay outside George. Three people died following the incident on Tuesday. The Garden Route District Municipality says, according to those first on scene, farm workers were reportedly cleaning a large storage tank containing a mixture of chemicals, including a phosphoric acid, when the accident happened. The municipality's Herman Peter says several workers who attempted to assist those first impacted by the chemicals also sustained inhalation injuries. He says the scene was immediately cordoned off and safeguarded.
6: Final decontamination and disinfection will continue. The Garden Route District Municipality extends its deepest condolences to the families of the deceased and wishes those injured a speedy recovery.
5: Postbank management has again called on National Treasury to provide it with more funds as it tries to move to becoming a state-owned commercial bank. The government's plan to use the Postbank as the foundation for the National State Bank to serve SMMEs and unbanked communities has not taken off with years of discussions. The Postbank told the NCOP's Select Committee on Economic Development and Trade that the funding help it compete commercially.
4: EWN, Local Government Elections, 2026.
5: Then despite hundreds of millions of rand spent on water infrastructure, taps in parts of Makanda in the Eastern Cape are still running dry just weeks before the local government elections. The crisis prompted humanitarian organization Gift of the Givers to drill 11 boreholes in 2019. The organization says two boreholes at Ntsika Secondary School specifically is supplying drinking water to communities including Joza, Ntsika and the Khayelitsha informal settlement. But aging infrastructure, failing pumps and poor maintenance continue to disrupt municipal water supplies. Ntuthuzelo Nene reports.
7: Retired civil engineer and water activist Peter Starog says more than a decade after work began to expand the James Kleinhans water treatment works, the facility is still operating below its planned capacity. Starog believes Makanda's bulk water supply could be stabilized within 6 months to a year if urgent repairs and upgrades are prioritized.
8: I believe if municipality had some kind of acknowledgement of their failure and put their mind to implementing improvements, but there just seems to be a lack of will and determination.
7: Ntuthuzelo Nene, Eyewitness News.
5: And finally, sister station Cape Talk's breakfast team emerged victorious against the KFM flash drive in the Prime Media Cares Paddle for Purpose exhibition match. The match held yesterday through a partnership between Prime Media Cares and the Western Cape Social Development Department is to raise awareness for the department's safety parent program. The program places children in temporary care with safety parents while social workers conduct child protection investigations, with some children later being placed in foster care if necessary. Taking a look at today's weather temperatures, Cape Town can expect a high of 21, Malmesbury 26 and George 24. The top story at this hour, at least 12 people are recovering from injuries sustained during a chemical-related incident on a farm north of Harold's Bay outside George.
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0: It's Miles Smith with Drive Safe here on KFM Mornings, 10 minutes after 7. Good morning and welcome to the show. We're just moving things around this Thursday. So we've got what's happening at the courthouse with Ramiz from Paul coming up next.
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2: Hallo almal, namens die minister van openbare werke en infrastruktuur Dean McPherson. 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
8: 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In your traffic in Philippi, New Eisleben still closed due to protest action between Govanbeke and Bristol Road. In Kales River, there's an accident on Pioneer and Bamford Roads. East River, a bus broken down on Beverly and Bobsway. Traffic still being diverted into oncoming traffic. Into incoming traffic slowing down at Jake's Harville Drive, with more delays to be expected from Mike Pinar Boulevard on the N1 incoming, and then more delays from Constantia Main on the M3. Traffic lights still out in Claremont at Chichester Road and Garfield Road, as well as in Salt River at Victoria Road and Salt River Road. I'll have more traffic in 10 minutes.
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1: For some, prison is where it ends. For all, court is where it begins. This ain't no TV show. This is the real world. And this is what's happening at the courthouse on KFM Mornings with Ramiz.
0: This is when you slap your hands together and you rub them going, oh, this is going to be juicy.
4: It's nice when you're the one listening and not the one being stopped by Ramiz at the courthouse.
0: In trouble.
4: And
8: you say lots happening today, Ramiz.
5: There's a lot going on, yes.
0: Has anyone on this team ever been served papers by the court?
5: No.
4: No.
8: No.
0: Just me then.
8: For what?
4: And also when you say served papers, that could mean that many things. Mm.
8: Do they actually violation? Do it, but do they actually do it like they do it in the movies, like Ramiz Khan?
0: You've been served.
8: You've been served.
0: That's right. Mm. I've been served a couple times. Oh. Once they came and knocked on my door at the house and they, boom, there we go.
8: And then what does that mean? You just have to go to court?
0: Yeah, well, that's the start of the process. Oh. That's the whole summons.
8: Uh-huh.
0: Yeah. I was once served by former President Zuma.
4: Prank related.
0: Slander related.
5: Oh.
8: Outside of the prank.
0: Mm.
8: So you're catching on nonsense even outside of the prank, Darren.
0: Yeah. You must know what it's like when you get served a lawsuit that says you are being sued by the president of the country for 49 million rand.
4: Man. Wow. You should have just paid that money, Darren.
8: Imagine. Well, clearly you came out victorious.
5: Yeah.
0: Yes, no, he ended up dropping the case.
8: Did you frame the paper?
0: No, let me tell you, it's a scary thing.
4: Mm-hmm. It is a scare tactic.
0: Mm.
4: A lot of the time,
0: It was very much a... They believed it was a gagging tactic. Yeah.
4: Yeah.
8: Interesting.
0: But it's
8: all an experience. In a day's work.
0: It's an experience that everybody needs to experience once in their life.
4: Just to feel alive.
0: Yes.
8: No, guys, there's already too much happening in the world. Let's now not still be served.
5: Yeah. Like you said, I just want a boring life.
4: Yeah.
5: That's it.
0: Yeah. And
5: nothing else.
0: What you hear here is everything but boring.
5: Yeah.
0: All right, so this is what's happening at the courthouse. This is where Ramiz goes and patrols the steps of the various courthouses. The one that he was at yesterday was Diparel. What is happening in Diparel? Ramiz asking everybody one simple question.
5: What are you doing at the courthouse today?
10: For assault case, my child's boyfriend threw out my window and assaulted us with a knife in our house.
5: He threatened you with a knife?
10: Yes, he came in our house. He was drunk. And me and my husband and my children, we don't drink.
4: Mm.
10: We are very peaceful people, but he came in. And he was looking for my daughter. She was hiding in the bathroom, scared of him.
5: It's her boyfriend?
10: It's her boyfriend, yes.
5: Is she still with him?
10: She's still with him.
5: Why?
10: Because they say they love each other. I tell her, love don't hurt. Love don't give you marks on your body. That is not love. You are confusing yourself with this guy.
5: And where is she now?
10: She's there in the court. She's sitting next to him.
5: No.
10: And his mother.
5: And she's supporting him, not you.
10: Yes, she's supporting him.
5: I'm sure you didn't raise her to be this way.
10: No, no, no, no. I raised her very well. But when she met this boy at school, they're from school together.
4: Mm.
10: So she thinks it's going to be a husband one day, or I don't know what is wrong with her. I don't know what's going on in her head, but she is mad in love with this boy that don't work. He's sitting all the day at the corners asking for money, drink, and smoke.
5: How does she think that he's going to provide for her?
10: I think that she thinks that he's going to change. But when it's going to change, I don't know when it's going to change.
5: So what did he say? Like, why did he do that to you?
10: He didn't give me an explanation. I don't want explanation. Mm. Ne? I want this to be sorted out here by court.
5: What did he tell your daughter? What he did? Why he did it?
10: He's so sorry what he did. And he want to ask me for forgiveness.
5: I hope that your daughter, she's able to leave this man. But thank you very much for your time. And have a good day.
10: Bye-bye. Okay.
5: What are you doing at the courthouse today?
11: I've got various cases open. Maintenance, a parent plan that I'm trying for 3 years to settle. The delay is because of the Hague Convention, an international agreement that South Africa signed, in which the father claims that I abducted the children. But according to the Hague, it's not abduction, it's wrongful retainment.
5: International case as well, which means that you were living overseas, correct?
11: How it works with the Hague Convention is usually for international parents, right? But just to be clear, I didn't take the kids in the middle of the night and fled, and he doesn't have access to them, doesn't know where they are. Mm. In my case, it was we were in South Africa, we went to Germany for holiday, and then COVID kept us there. We couldn't return. That's the time our relationship broke down, and then he kept the children's passports away from me. My father fell ill. Mm-hmm. I came to South Africa. He brought the children to South Africa, and that's when I decided, hey, I've got a gap. Keep the passports, I'm keeping the kids. And that's actually how I managed to then stay in South Africa with the children. Mm-hmm. And that's when he went to the Hague Convention, because he didn't give permission. But it's going into the fourth year now. And I'm today here at the local court because I'm just trying to get a maintenance and a parent plan and structure, which has been a 3-year struggle.
5: But where are they now, though?
11: They're with me. I'm their primary caretaker. I've always been.
5: How did you meet this guy?
11: We met at the Ops Festival.
5: Okay.
11: In Cape Town in 2006.
5: So he was here, basically.
11: Yeah, he was here, and we've always lived in South Africa. Yeah. He's got South African ID. He's German national.
5: Oh.
11: Yes, and he's got a residence permit. He's got a paid-off house. So if the children would go to Germany, I don't have that. I don't have a house waiting there for me.
5: It's a bit messy, this whole thing.
11: Very messy. And because you ran to the Hague, I'm not getting any support. They can't assist because they say, well, it's a high court matter. I can't go to the family advocate. So I had to really work on my own. I litigated on my own. The case was dismissed. I was up against 4 advocates all by myself. I'm not a lawyer. I'm only a mom speaking the truth. But now there's this big appeal, and it's just dragging on and dragging on. In the meantime, he comes on average 6 to 9 times a year to South Africa to visit the boys. I don't know, I like to call him a trust fund child, you know, just...
5: Okay, yeah. Okay.
11: Obviously, he's got the means to do that. That's why I'm fighting for the children to remain here, because if they would go, I can't visit 9 times. When you look at the statistics, it's 90% of moms facing these charges, and the Hague do not ask why did the mom flee. Because the Hague decides what court should handle the parental dispute. They literally ask a central question, which is, where's the habitual residence of the children? Where are they settled? And based on that answer, they say, okay, now you go to that country and sort out your business. But now he says it's Germany, because we were there for over 2 years. And that's the crux of the issue.
5: Where were they born, though?
11: South Africa. And I'm building here as a single mom, and I'm making progress.
5: Yeah. All the best. Thank you very much for sharing your story. Thank you very much for your time.
11: You're welcome.
5: Bye-bye.
11: Bye.
0: That sounds very complicated.
4: Sure, but also what a fighter, hey?
5: Yes,
4: indeed. And this fight has been going on for years. I'm pleasantly surprised to hear how optimistic she is. The fight continues.
5: 100%.
0: Sure. Taking on 4 advocates herself. You go, ma'am.
4: A fight across continents, essentially.
5: That's it,
4: you know? And it's always so sad, especially when there's a partner involved with money who could make your life significantly easier and who chooses not to. Even if you're not together, but we've got children together.
5: Yep.
0: A friend of mine is in court at the moment.
5: Uh-huh.
0: And he said he'll represent himself. and the judge strongly advised, sir, you need to rethink.
4: Yeah.
0: You are going to come up against highly skilled advocates that know the law, and you don't know the terminology in this courtroom, sir. Do you still want to represent yourself? Yes, I do. I will caution you again and advise you.
4: And that judge has seen things, hey?
5: Yeah.
4: He's seen things. And that's an ego decision, that. That wanting to represent yourself.
0: No, this is an affordability thing.
4: But then there's also affordable options for representation.
8: Yeah, but then you also get the likes of like a Thabo Bester. I can do it.
4: I can do it. I can do it.
0: Yeah, yeah. Yeah, so, wow, okay. International courts at The Hague. I thought you were saying at The Hate. At The Hate Court.
5: No, no.
0: The Hague. Yeah.
4: The Hague. Yeah.
8: Also, how heartbreaking that first story, Ramiz.
4: And that it's not unique, you know?
8: Who are you, a boyfriend coming into the house drunk to beat up my mother?
4: And I'm hiding in the bathroom.
8: What?
4: Because I'm terrified as well, and I'm back with him the next day.
8: If we are dating and this is what you are already showing me, why would I dream up a future with you? Why am I waiting for potential? Why am I not listening to my mom?
0: Because he'll get a job tomorrow.
8: No. Yeah. Also, how is he drinking and smoking if he's unemployed?
0: Tomorrow he'll change.
8: Who is funding this man's life?
12: Other people. Clearly.
4: Other people, yeah.
8: Enablers.
0: Yeah, you probably know there's a few other things involved there too. Okay, good job, Ramiz. That's what's happening at the courthouse.
5: Thank you very much.
0: Paul. You think it's just a quiet little little town
4: there? There's a
0: lot
4: going on there.
0: There's a lot happening. Okay, let's grab a song now. Ah, this is a good tune. Yoga, 9 to 5, the remix for 2026. Love this. Long live Dolly Parton. Forever in our memories.

0: It's yoga with 9 to 5 here on KFM Mornings. All right, here we got some messages from the gallery about what's happening at the courthouse this morning.
1: Breakfast and the good morning thing, that nowadays is reality. The better you are, the more life is for you.
2: Bring that boyfriend to me. Bring him to me.
3: That first lady has a lot to deal with. I actually feel very sorry for that mother.
4: Yo, guys, this is hitting quite close to home here. I've had an argument with my in-laws. They also don't want me in their house. They also don't want to accept my apology. I'm busy getting divorced with my wife now as well. And, I'm about to do the court thing. That lady sounds like she's paying a hell of a lot of money to go through all those trials and stuff. Sounds like I'm in for quite a hectic chapter coming up in my life.
5: Guys, I'm sure there's an underlining story. The fact that this man is fighting so much. And even though I respect the woman for fighting, but there must be some underlining story that we never heard of. So let's take this at face value.
6: That case with the mother, something there is so dodgy. She get the kids away from the dad. You can't just do that. You have to come up with an arrangement first and not just keep the kids away and then try to set it in court after.
0: As is always the case, we only hear one side of the story. So, yeah. But thank you for your comments from what's happening at the courthouse.
7: Sure, Amis. You always get us talking and thinking.
0: Oh, and that guy that had a bit of a reality check, he's going to go fight that battle right now.
8: Mm-hmm. Yeah.
0: Strap in for 4 years. Four years of in and out the courts. Seems so. That's more than likely what's going to happen.
8: Clear the calendar, yeah.
0: Yeah.
7: And hopefully things become easier when we never forget about the children.
0: Mm-hmm. Well, that's the main priority,
8: and
0: isn't
8: safety,
0: it?
8: Yeah, and
0: that's
8: comfort, yeah.
0: Priority number one. Okay, we've got to jump to news and sports next.
9: Goeiemôre. 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
9: 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Die hoofstorie die uur, minstens 12 mense herstel van beserings na 'n chemiese voorval op plaas noord van Harold's Bay by te George.
11: Good morning. We'll start with Champions League action where Manchester City were beaten 4-2 by PSG in their match yesterday. A very impressive PSG performance. In the other matches, Bradley Barcola got off the mark for Liverpool in amazing fashion, scoring the first hat-trick of his career in a thrilling 6-3 win at last glance in that match. Just having a look at some of the other results where it was a winning day out for VfB Stuttgart as they beat Slovan Bratislava 3-0. And there was also wins for Real Madrid beating Roma 4-3. and Aston Villa beating Fenerbahce 6-0. Moving on now to local football, the draw for the 2026 Carling knockout round of 16 was delivered with some interesting matchups. 2023 champion Stellenbosch FC will face Durban City. Golden Arrows are up against Chippa United. Mamelodi Sundowns will face Marumo Gallants, with Orlando Pirates taking on Milford FC. And the Sharks are preparing for a massive overseas tour. Coach JP Peterson named a 28-man group for three successive matches in France, Wales and Ireland. The Durban side open up their Challenge Cup title defence against Lyon on Saturday before facing Cardiff and Munster in the URC over the following two weekends. Springboks Jordan Hendrickson and Vincent Chituka are among the inclusions in that group. The squad includes 17 forwards and 11 backs. And Shea Hope hit another century, while Kima Paul got a five-wicket haul as the West Indies beat India by 24 runs in the fourth T20 in Hyderabad to level the five-match series at 2-2. More at ewn.co.za.
12: Good on here from Brackenfell. Love listening to your show in the morning on my way to work. Hate the traffic, but I love the company. Keep it up. You guys do a good job.

0: It's Craig David, Insomnia, here on KFM Mornings. I said we've got some surprise guests here. We've got one of Cape Town's favourite sons.
1: Mm, what a lack of surprise.
0: Who could that be? That could only be...
2: So I like him to exclude himself.
3: Yeah, yeah, very much so.
0: We have, Tivela Sanatla. Welcome, sir. Welcome. You're a legend. And we also have King Dobbo Dobson.
3: Yes. It's nice to catch you guys between flights. Hey? It's nice to be home.
2: Yeah, amazing, amazing. Nothing like Cape Town, nothing like South Africa. Yeah. I always get tired when I travel abroad. Like, 1 week is enough. The second week is like, I need that South African flavor.
0: But are they putting you guys in business class at least?
2: They're trying. I won't put them on the spot, but they really try.
1: I mean, our boys deserve the best.
2: 100%. It depends how tall you are. So for me, the short guy, I don't know.
3: Are you wearing the compression socks on the flight? You
2: have
3: know?
2: To. Got to
3: protect the legs.
2: Yeah, because on arrival, you have to be physical. So you don't want to be swelled up and all of that.
3: And compression socks are cool. Yeah, elite athletes are wearing them on flights.
0: I'm not ready for that stage of my life yet. Hey, Dobbo. So Dobbo, are you flying first when you go overseas? You turn left and the players turn right.
4: The players are really cattle. We drive them. I've heard the whips go.
0: Okay, so... Stormers are in the house and they are going to be at home for the next 3 weeks. What a great run.
4: Mm. It was awesome. It started last week was special, wasn't it? It was just an incredible occasion. Biggest crowd by far in the URC that round. Mm. The back of the men in black. I think we played reasonably well. You saw his Brayton Paul side. You two, you're old enough to remember. The ladies aren't. But the Brayton Paul side flick flack. It was such a lekker throwback. It was so that. And now to have four home games in a row, a Champions Cup game tomorrow, it's a vibe. It's great.
0: But now when you see Sibella going and doing the flick-flack flapjacks there on the... Did you go, hey, brother, slow it down. You injure yourself.
4: Our doctor's not slim and trim, but we advanced his risk of cardiac arrest because we had to manage him the whole week because of his knee. He could only do single sessions because sometimes we train twice a day. Then he could only do single because we're trying to protect his knee. Next thing is Boswell Wilkie. You know? it's twirling in the air.
2: I was in his favourite, to say the least, I was in his favourite.
4: But it was so special, was it? Just summed up the whole day and the vibe and, so like a throwback to the original band, what Brayton Paulson did 25 years ago.
0: So, yeah, so in 1999, the famous Men in Black.
4: Yeah.
2: Yeah, absolutely. I think that was the intention behind it, is to honour the past because they were the originals in the black, right? So we had to honour that.
0: I'd like to see you ask Sia if he can do that.
2: I don't know. We look the same at the moment, so my parents can't see who's who on the TV. Like,
0: I see a few greys coming through Sia there. Do you see that?
4: Yeah.
2: Yeah, I know. He's getting old. Older.
1: Older. Aging. Happens to all of us.
0: And what's it like having Captain Fantastic back in the camp?
2: I know. It's good. I think the amount of energy and also wisdom that come from having a person like him around just... I don't know, it entrenches itself within the group. We are all inspired by what he's done, but a lot of people don't give him credit for his presence. He doesn't live in the past, right? He lives in the now. And the amount of value that he adds within the team in the immediate is immense. Like, just having him there as a body, and for young guys, it's crazy. For me as an older guy as well, it's crazy because he gives so much. The IP that's inside there and the willingness to actually just share it.
4: I'm blown away by him. I think there's some weird narrative out there that we don't appreciate or we pull down an icon. But he didn't have to come to Galway to come and be with us. He could have had, he just played the Rugby Greatest Rivalry. Mm. And he was meant to be off. And he flew volunteer. Said the way to connect with the team is to be with the team on tour. So he flew across there. But what blows me, everybody wants a selfie. Everybody wants a piece of everybody. Like it's crazy. Like it's a level beyond.
2: Yeah.
4: But he manages to manage that time and those demands to be so energized in the group. Yeah. He's the biggest smile. He smiles as he comes into a team room. He contributes to a meeting. He has a joke. He hugs everybody. Mm. It's just extraordinary.
2: Yeah,
4: he
2: has so much time for everyone.
0: But he's always incredible. Had that X factor, that thing you can't actually describe it. It's just, he's just got it.
4: What drives me mad, like you read on some of the, he's not good enough. Oh, why are they going to go, oh, has been. they don't understand. This is a national icon that we're going to appreciate for years to come. Special, man.
2: Yeah, Dom, I think also the one unappreciated thing about him is his actual play. He's so good. Yeah. He contributes so much. People don't give him enough credit for that.
4: So he was our top, sort of, statistically, our top defensive performer last week. Yeah. Wayne Turner, a bit counter. I mean, his GPS stats, you know the GPS.
0: Yes.
4: We measure that. He was like in the top couple performers. This is a 34-year-old, just played against, just won his series against All Blacks. Didn't mean that, and he produces.

0: process?
1: Yeah, it's a big alchemy because we had 11 guys come from Springboks. They're just on a massive high from beating the All Blacks.
0: Yeah.
1: Now we've got to get the Stormers to mean something. And to a man, they've been... I think Sia flying over to Ireland and Sia's presence has helped bridge that gap. But we can't just say they're Springboks. They're actually all individuals. And I mean, like, if I think about a guy like Damian Willemse, he's so bought into this project. You know, he turns down all sorts of offers from Japan and that sort of thing. So it is an... You just feel a bit miserable for... Because 11 come back from Springboks. That means 11 who really cool Stormers, good guys. They then have to get told the bad news. So we have to work. That's why our culture is so important, that we're inclusive, that everybody feels like they belong. You don't always get it right by any stretch, but that's a... I think it's a... It's the key thing about the Stormers, is that we're a tight group that are connected to the best city in South Africa. So.
2: Well, look, we've always said, Dobbo, it's led by probably the coolest coach in the world.
0: Bags.
1: Yeah, thanks very much. Should we go a bit longer? Should we run into news? Yes, some more from Darren.
2: And now, I mean, it's no surprise that you I will make a prediction that Stormers will have the highest attendance record.
1: Yeah.
2: For this URC season, without a doubt. I mean, I think you already had the highest record last year.
1: We had the highest record last year. We just didn't break the world record, not the world record, the historical record of the last 20. I think we're a couple of hundred we're a thousand short. If I'm talking about from the history of URC before we were even there,
2: right? Yeah.
1: Because if Leinster play Munster and they put it in Croke Park, it's 110,000. So you're struggling to catch that up.
2: Yeah.
1: But last year we were the top. And we're going to break it. We'd really want to break the record this year.
2: And now, in probably the most famous stadium in the world, after the flights, that iconic picture. I heard now that there's this big investigation, and they might even ground the entire airline. This could just be, if it bleeds, it leads. Media conjecture. I don't know, but that's what I saw.
0: It was a good time while it happened.
2: Yeah.
0: Yeah.
2: So, you know, I mentioned yesterday, because it's the DHL stadium, the most famous stadium. And yesterday I was chatting to some people, Capetonians, and they never knew the other name we had for the stadium.
1: What is that?
2: When they built the stadiums for the World Cup, we in Joburg called it the bedpan.
3: No, Darren.
0: Yeah. When you say
1: that's coming from Joburg.
2: That's coming from Joburg, of course. I'll take it from where it comes.
3: But
1: it's coming from the sewer.
2: No. It was affectionately called the bedpans. Nobody ever heard that yet.
0: No.
1: We call Joburg the open sewer. That's not the stadium.
2: Yeah, so now you've got that topographical picture.
1: It's actually very good.
2: Going around the world.
1: Oh, no, it's not.
2: So, look, you've got a run, 17, 24, 31 October, three home games. You've got Bristol, the Scarlets, and Ulster.
0: Bristol should be interesting, hey?
4: Yeah.
0: What are the plans? What are the plans? What's going on in the back?
4: Should I let the coach talk to this? But it's a different proposition to what we had last week against the Sharks.
0: Mm.
4: The Sharks are in the air a whole lot more, and they kick quite a bit. Bristol puts up a different offer this weekend. You know, they run the ball a little bit more. Mm. Actually, they run the ball a whole lot. Mm. They just want to keep the ball in hand. So our defense has to spread a little bit wider and keep them out. So it's a different sort of...
0: It was like nothing to lose as well, you know, touring, playing you guys for the first time in front of your home crowd.
1: Yeah. The other thing with the champion, going to the Champions Cup now, which is great to be part of, it's the URC is a marathon. You can drop two or three games and we get back and all this stuff, like we've done before. This is, you've got to win your two home games because you've got to then try and pick up one on the road, which is very hard because we go to Bordeaux, who are the current champions. So to get through to host the playoffs. Last year we won three of our four and we still didn't host a playoff. So it feels like a high pressure game. We don't appreciate it. We're not getting knocked out and all that stuff. But if we really want to get in the tournament, we have to win your home game. So after last week's game with all the hype, and then we're very keen to win a local derby, we want to win the SA Shield again. But to have a sort of must win now, and there's no hyper, it's not a quarterfinal.
4: Yeah.
1: So it's a challenge for us. And they're a good team. They were top of the Prem till about a week ago.
4: But thinking about what we've been talking about, Davo, about us not relying on other people to bring the fans, we're talking about having the biggest crowd attendance, right? Excuse me. The biggest thing that we're trying to do is for people to come to watch us because of us, not watch us.

0: just because of who we're playing. Mm-hmm. And I think that's going to go heavy into how we play the game. So it's not much about Bristol or anybody else, actually. It's more about us. And that's a challenge related to ourselves. Like, we need to be playing the type of rugby that attracts people from this region.
1: Regardless of the opponent.
0: 100%. Yeah. People should be coming for us.
2: Big change. That's, I think, we got there. Our numbers have been so good the last... We've almost got like a football staff. Because we used to take a picture of the crowd, and maybe one in six or seven were wearing a blue and white jersey. And now it's probably one in two or three. It's a crowd almost come to us like a football, like a UK football, out of loyalty. Mm-hmm. Yeah. It's actually quite nice, because when we lose, they don't mind. They're coming
3: we'll
2: back.
3: Be back. Yeah. We will be back.
2: Where's the Joburg? They lose. It's down.
3: We've healed. We are not fair weather fans anymore.
0: No, we don't. Now, you guys will voice your opinions, but you'll still come.
2: Yeah, that's exactly right.
3: And I think it also does come down to also seeing that there are so many superstars in the Stormers squad. I mean, it's incredible. And for the fact that you are also putting in everybody, the fact that you are saying we're not holding people back for certain fixtures. It's like when you are fit and available, you play.
2: That's why we also want to get our team out earlier in the week so people can see who's coming. I mean, it's the best squad we've put together. And obviously the three returnees, because they're not strangers, there's obviously Sia, Chezzy is unfortunately injured for this period, and Wilco Lowe. But if you just look at the squad, we've got an Axis 10-15, which is a big attacking driving game drive. Sasha and Damien, it's a special squad.
3: Yeah,
2: I think it's the most chance we got the furthest in going the most competitions. We said last year we could win the URC, and we came close in that game in Dublin. This year we feel like we could offer something more compelling, and we want to be the first South African team to get at least to the European semi-final, which makes this Saturday. So
1: that'll be amazing.
3: Yeah,
1: I heard that your biggest competition for attendance, and not this time of year. I see you're smiling already. You think there's a joke
2: coming.
1: I know
2: some rubbish is coming.
1: No.
2: I haven't been to Mavericks.
1: When Mavericks has a special on a Saturday. Your biggest competition in that time of the season, not this time of the season, is schoolboy rugby. Have you heard that?
2: No, it's a truth.
3: Yeah.
2: Because schoolboys, we grew up, it was, schoolboys played 11 o'clock in the morning. But now those games become these massive TV games. There's King Price Derby, 2 o'clock, Paul Roos playing in Stellenbosch, 12:15 or into schools at 3 o'clock. There's no chance people are coming to the stadium. And they have a few beers afterwards. So that is a challenge for us, because it's a captive audience. The Western Cape rugby nuts, you're not coming there. What is amazing about our project is that the people are coming from out there. So maybe a Paul Roos, Paul Jim game isn't a big thing in, let's be honest, just call it what it is, Bishop Lavers. You know what I mean? It's not.
1: Yeah.
2: But those people are climbing on golden arrow buses, they're climbing on trains, and they come. Our crowd has changed so much. It represents, and that's funky. Mm. Yes, we could drive up the numbers by 10,000 if the schoolboys didn't clash. That is a problem for us. Mm. But what is funky, isn't it, Sir?
0: Yeah, no, super diverse, super diverse.
3: But you live in a province that loves rugby. I mean, it's the health of it all is so important.
1: But what about drawing those games in to as a curtain raiser for you guys if the dates sink?
2: We've thought of that, but then they lose the revenue of the beer garden or the tickets.
4: Maybe there's enough something for everyone to go around,
1: No, because Sibella's still going to be flying kettle class. They can't share the profits.
2: We just saw how athletic he is. He can fit into anything.
0: 100%. We joke about this, but I can fit into anything and I can sleep anywhere. So
3: that's a skill, yeah.
4: What a skill, yeah.
1: Listen, we've got some things to give you. Thank you very kindly, Dobbo, for the Men in Black shirt that you've given me.
2: It's slimming, but you don't need it anymore.
1: Now listen, we've been giving you, Jean, bring these here. We've been giving you awards for so many years. Oh. And Dobbo, you never come and collect.
0: Oh my goodness.
3: Unavailable to collect his prize.
1: On behalf of the Western Cape, on behalf of all the people of the Western Cape and all our millions of listeners, in 2024, the Stormers were voted best professional sports team.
2: Thank you very much.
1: There you go. That's for you, Dobbo. There you go. And then
3: 2025 now.
1: 2025.
3: Yes.
1: If you could please pass this on to the only time the Stormers were beaten, okay? If you can pass this on to Cheslin Colby, please, with our love and thanks.
3: Yeah.
1: He was voted there.
3: Best professional sports person.
1: And then this year, once again, you guys reclaimed your title of Best Professional Sports Team in the Western Cape from the KFM Best of the Cape Awards. So congratulations there, Dobbo.
3: You're doing something right there.
2: Really cool.
1: Let me tell you, this means more than winning the URC trophy, let me tell you, Dobbo.
2: Okay. I'll tell you how Leroux and my owners that.
1: Yes, tell them that. Because these are the people that are filling your stadium.
2: No, this is so cool. Thank you very, very, very, very much.
3: Put it up in the bathroom.
0: Now we've got a cabinet. They have a spot.
3: In the library.
2: This is amazing. Thank you. It means, we've had this conversation before, but our connection to the people of the Western Cape and Cape Town, our mission, and it's on every presentation we do, is to make Cape Town smile, like you guys often do. And we're so aligned to this. So this vote of the people of Cape Town is super important. Yeah. That we don't ever want to be a vanilla rugby team that's removed from the people, like, lives in some estate out there, like in Pretoria, where they all live in Silver Lakes, and they just want to lock. We belong to Cape Town, and we want to make Cape Town smile. And this reward, this is cool. Do you want to give 26 now? 27 now? 26.
3: He's got some work to do. This
2: is really on behalf of the Stormers, and this is going up in the trophy cabinet. I promise you, going in the main trophy cabinet.
1: Fantastic.
2: In the boardroom. Thank you very, very much. Yeah, I appreciate it.
1: It's our pleasure. Dobbo, you're always a legend.
3: Samuel, thank you for being the one to draw the short straw.
0: always. Just in case.
3: Are you the early riser in the squad?
0: Not really.
3: No.
0: Not really. I'm just the willing one.
3: Okay.
2: But I know we started. What he did last Saturday, he should have got a second try, but that try and that celebration just didn't it bring joy?
3: It was delightful.
2: Is that delightful?
3: That's what we want.
2: Special athlete, special human being.
1: Box office entertainment.
4: Thanks for making it.
1: Thank you for giving it to us. So the next three games, I'll tell you what I'm going to do. I've got, I'm going to give one person tickets to all those three games.
4: Lucky okay. Oh, what a prize. Lekker.
1: All right, Dobbo, all the best of luck. Go and do what you guys do and get ready for the weekend.
3: We'll see you at the stadium.
2: Can we get a minimum black jersey for that?
1: For the person who wins.
2: Yeah.
1: Perfect. Absolutely. Lovely. Sibello, go keep doing some more flapjacks. Thank you. Right, brother.
0: No, none of that. Chuck is going to kill me.
3: Yeah.
0: Unless of us go a hat trick after
3: this. One and done. Yeah.
1: Stormers legends in the studio this morning. All right. If you want to win those tickets, I wanted to go to a fan. So who are they playing in the next three games here at the Bedpan?
3: You suspect us.
1: You see it now, don't you?
4: No. DHL.
1: At the DHL. It's almost 8 o'clock.
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4: In your traffic, lots happening this morning on Hospital Bend incoming. We've got a vehicle broken down in the center lane. Seapoint, a crash on Kloof and Kings Road, and the lane towards Camps Bay is still obstructed. Into outgoing, an accident on the link to Airport Approach Road, and a vehicle left the roadway after Broadlands Road. In Kales River, a crash on Pioneer and Bamford Roads. Philippi, New Eisleben still closed due to protest action. That's between Govan Bekki and Bristol Road. Into incoming, traffic slowing down at Bunga Avenue with more delays to be expected from Platterkloof Road on the N1 incoming. Traffic lights also still faulty in Claremont. That's at Chichester Road and Garfield Road, as well as in Salt River at Victoria Road and Salt River Road. More traffic in 10 minutes.

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2: Education Department concerned about matric tardiness and 12 recovering after chemical incident in George. Good morning, I'm Vadia Kluter-Collison. The Western Cape Education Department says it's concerned about tardiness among matriculants writing their final exams. The National Senior Certificate Examination period started on Tuesday with a computer applications technology practical and will conclude on the 25th of November. Here in the Western Cape, there are more than 71,302 full-time NSC exam candidates. Education MEC Yaku.
3: We are pleased that the examinations have started smoothly. However, we are concerned about the number of candidates arriving late at venues. We urge all candidates to arrive at the examination venues at least 1 hour before the start of their paper.
2: English Paper 3 gets underway this morning. That at least 12 people are recovering from injuries sustained during a chemical-related incident on a farm north of Harold's Bay outside George. Three people died following the incident on Tuesday. The Garden Route District Municipality says, according to those first on scene, farm workers were reportedly cleaning a large storage tank containing a mixture of chemicals, including phosphoric acid, when the accident happened. The municipality's Herman Pieters.
4: Final decontamination and disinfection will continue. The Garden Route District Municipality extends its deepest condolences to the families of the deceased and wishes those injured a speedy recovery.
1: EWN, local government elections, 2026.
2: Despite hundreds of millions of rands spent on water infrastructure, taps in parts of Makanda in the Eastern Cape are still running dry just weeks before the local government elections. The crisis prompted humanitarian organization Gift of the Givers to drill 11 boreholes in 2019. The organization says two boreholes at Ntsika Secondary School specifically is supplying drinking water to communities including Joza Ntsika and the Khayelitsha informal settlement. But aging infrastructure, failing pumps and poor maintenance continue to disrupt municipal water supplies. And finally, sister station Cape Talk's breakfast team emerged victorious against the KFM flash drive in the Prime Media Cares Paddle for Purpose exhibition match. The match, held yesterday through a partnership between Prime Media Cares and the Western Cape Social Development Department, is to raise awareness for the department's safety parent program. The program places children in temporary care with safety parents while social workers conduct child protection investigations, with some children later being placed in foster care if necessary. Head of Prime Media Cares, Trish Taylor, says they are hoping to make the event an annual fixture, adding that the organization intends to support the program long term.
5: Yeah, the most vulnerable of our society are children in crisis that need a warm home to go to. And that's exactly what the Safety Parent Program is all about.
2: Taking a look at today's weather temperatures, Cape Town can expect a high of 21. Highs of 24 is forecast for George, 29 for Fredendal and 26 for Malmesbury. The top story at this hour, the Western Cape Education Department says it's concerned about tardiness among matriculants writing their final exams.
1: EWN, in touch, in tune and independent. 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
6: 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Now, this is the overall risk today is high. It's been high all week. So if you are a pollen allergy sufferer, yeah, you're in for a little bit of a tough one. The only way to do an about turn on this is to put some Texa Allergy in your system. So go do that today. The number one non-drowsy antihistamine in South Africa.
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1: 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Hey.

0: It's Somber with Potential here on KFM Mornings. We've got a Throwback Thursday prank coming up. But first, what a lekker prize this is. Mm. And Jono from Frieder Kloof. Good morning, Jono.
1: Good morning. How are you doing?
0: Good and you, brother. So you're a big Stormers
1: fan?
0: Fantastic.
1: I am.
0: Okay,
1: I am.
2: So are you available for the next couple of weekends?
1: 100%.
3: He's loyal. 100%. Like that.
0: Has your lover approved this thing that you're about to do?
1: My lover's actually a bigger rugby fan than I am.
3: So love I
1: hope she's not listening right now so I can surprise her.
0: Okay, well, listen. Give me the next three games for the Stormers.
1: Yes. All right. It is in this order: Bristol, Scarlets, and Ulster.
0: That, sir, gets you tickets to all those three games, and you're going to get a Men in Black rugby jersey as well.
1: Amazing, amazing. Mm. At the big pan, right?
2: At the big pan.
0: Yeah.
2: Let's not make that stick.
0: At the DHL.
1: DHL. Oh, awesome.
0: So listen, Jono.
1: Super excited, yeah.
0: I'm going to try and organize as well for you a little bit of a meet and greet. Proper experience for you and your lover to go downstairs, meet the team, and it's quite a beautiful experience when they're running on and they're coming out and stuff from the tunnel, and you could be a part of that.
1: Okay. That would be absolutely epic. Thank you, guys.
0: I'll do my best to make that happen. I know some people. All right.
1: Okay. Awesome. That is so cool.
0: Okay, Jono, you go enjoy the next month of rugby.
2: Yeah, he's unavailable 17th, 24th, 31st, people. Don't call him. He's at the DHL.
0: That's right.
1: Out of office, going on now.
2: Exactly.
0: Love
3: enjoy.
0: It. Enjoy. Ciao, Jono.
1: Thank you, guys.
0: Go and
1: awesome.
0: Phone.
1: Thanks for an awesome show.
0: Thank you for listening, man. Go phone your lover.
1: I'm going to.
0: Cheers, brother. Ciao. Bye-bye.
4: 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With Darren, Sherlyn, Sibs, and you.
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17: 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In your traffic this morning, the roads are busy. Hospital Bend incoming. We've got a vehicle broken down and it's on the left shoulder. In Sea Point, there's an accident on Kloof and Kings Road. The lane towards Camps Bay is obstructed. Into outgoing, there's an accident on the link to Airport Approach Road and a vehicle left the roadway. That's just after Broadlands Road. Kales River, a crash on Pioneer and Bamford Roads. Philippi, New Eisleben still closed due to protest action between Govanbeki and Bristol Road. Into incoming, traffic slowing down at Bunga Avenue, with more delays to be expected from Plattekloof Road on the N1 incoming. More traffic at 8:30. Updating a spreadsheet with hundreds of rows is more fun than sitting in traffic. The OUTsurance pointsmen know there are a million other things you'd rather be doing than wasting time in traffic. That's why they've been on the roads for the past 21 years, easing the traffic congestion so you can arrive quickly and safely. The OUTsurance pointsmen are another reminder that with OUTsurance, you always get something out. In proud partnership with KFM 94.5, operating in Paarl and Stellenbosch, OUTsurance is a licensed insurer and FSP.
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0: All right, Throwback Thursday today. We are hitting the chat line, baby.
17: Ooh. Is it you, Jennifer?
0: It's me, Jennifer.
2: She's back, still looking for love.
0: Jennifer.
17: Still looking. Oh, that's what I appreciate about Jen, hey? She doesn't quit.
0: You know, she's got a very particular taste and a very certain set of things that she likes. And that's what it's all about, all right? So this is a chat line that I call in the United States of America. People from all around the world ring in. 99.9% of all Americans, okay? Mm-hmm. And you can ring in and you talk about your preference. They put you, you leave an advert, they put you in this little holding room. People listen to your ads, not paid for people to be on the other side. These are other people in your same situation, and you connect and you have a chat. All right. But the chat always, they always want to go to a certain place very quickly, which I never allow. And I always see how far I can take these people to do what I want them to do.
17: These
0: what,
17: men.
0: What Jennifer wants them to do. Right. And it's always, like I always think, nah, this, they're not going to do this one. And lo and behold, boom, there they are.
17: The things the guys do for Jennifer.
0: Yes. And then I slowly reveal towards the end that you're not actually speaking to Jennifer. You're speaking to a guy. Okay, that's the chat line. Let's ring into the United States of America.
18: Welcome to the free chat line for men and women of all lifestyles. In just a moment, you'll record a message about yourself that you want all the other callers to hear. Stand by to record your message. At the tone, start speaking. When done, hit the pound key so I can play it back to you for your approval.
19: Hi, guys. I'm super hot. My name is Jennifer. I'm blonde, and I'm looking for hot guys to chat to.
20: Hi, guys. I'm super hot. My name is Jennifer. I'm blonde, and I'm looking for hot guys to chat to.
18: To confirm and continue, press 3. To get
0: do I sound
18: your
0: legit?
18: Message is now being heard by the other callers. When you hang up, it's erased. Hey, excuse me, here's a message from someone who wants to talk to you live, one-on-one.
21: Hey, Jennifer, this is Antonio, baby. And you sound like a hot babe, too, for real. Come on, let's talk. I guarantee you, you love every minute of it.
18: To connect with this caller and wait for a connection, and in the meantime, go ahead. You're connected. When done, dial operator. Say hello.
19: Hello, Antonio?
21: Yes, hi. How are you?
19: Hi, it's Jennifer.
21: Hi, Jennifer. How are you?
19: I'm good. I'm good. Where are you?
21: Maryland, where are you?
19: I'm in Long Island.
21: Oh, okay. Okay. I was just there about a couple of weeks ago.
19: Okay. Well, and why do you, what do you do?
21: I'm a personal trainer.
19: Wow, a personal trainer.
21: Yeah, you sound real sexy, too. Oh, so what do you like to do?
19: Well, you know, I'm a secretary at the moment. I like construction. It's a little bit weird, but I love construction. Yeah.
21: Okay.
19: Yeah. You know what? I think it's all the power tools that sound so powerful.
21: Okay.
19: I love the sound of power tools.
21: Oh, yeah. I like power tools.
19: Can you, like, make a sound of a drill?
21: Yeah, I can handle any power tool you can name.
19: Do me the sound of a drill, Antonio.
21: You like that?
19: Yeah. Oh,
21: like that?
19: Can you make any other power tool sound effects, like an angle grinder?
21: Yeah, I can make That's a jackhammer. You like that? Like that?
19: Can you make the sound of like a nail gun?
21: Like pop, pop, pop. Like that, please? Chainsaw?
19: Yeah.
21: Like that? Like that, baby?
19: So look, let's just and just find out. So where are you again, Antonio?
21: In Marla.
19: In Marla. Okay.
21: Marla.
19: It sounds quite nice.
21: Sounds what?
19: Sounds quite nice there.
21: It is quite nice there.
19: How many brothers and sisters have you got, Antonio? Antonio?
0: And boom goes the dynamite.
1: Sure, he did a lot, eh?
0: Sure, he put that building up quickly, eh?
2: You had to make your voice sound deeper there, Darren. I don't think he was catching it at the beginning.
0: Well, yes, exactly right, sis.
3: Yes, I had to try and go as low as I can go.
2: Okay.
0: Clearly wasn't obvious the first time. But sure, I wonder if Builders has that nail gun.
1: He was working on something there, hey?
0: Hey, pa, pa, pa, pa,
1: do you like that?
0: Pa, pa, pa, pa. That is the chat line. Sure. It's amazing what you can get anybody to do in that moment. It's Ugo with Alternate on KFM Mornings, 26 after 8 o'clock. Good morning.

0: It's Ugal with Alternate, Moving to the Sun, baby, on KFM Mornings. That is your summer anthem right there.
1: Yes, please.
0: Yeah, so we got some messages here from the prank this morning.
2: I'll never be desperate in life like this man. This man is an idiot.
3: This prank just sounds like you're going through a car wash.
4: Nee, Darren, nee. Nee, wacht in town, joh. Zij klanken nou zo'n trok wat hier bij je wil afkomen bij zijn Laurie's Park.
1: That truck is trying.
0: It's going up in
1: it's
0: first
1: trying.
0: Gear. Struggling, yeah.
1: So now, is Jennifer just really good at flirting, or are men just really easy, Darren?
5: What have you learned over the years?
0: Like I say, there's a bit of stuff that I have to do and say before I get them there. That's sometimes I don't know who I am anymore.
5: Mm-hmm. So there's things we'll never get to hear left on the cutting room floor.
0: Yeah. That's right, yes.
1: But sure, the things you do for us, eh?
0: Well, you know what? Yes.
1: Like the nurse said yesterday, Darren, keep up with the good work. Yes. Don't stop.
0: Okay, it is 8:30. News and sports. Here we go.
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1: In your traffic this morning in Sea Point, we've got a crash on Kloof and Kings Road. The lane towards Camps Bay is obstructed. Into outgoing, an accident on the link to Airport Approach Road, and a vehicle left the roadway after Broadlands Road. Kales River, an accident on Pioneer and Bamford Roads. Philippi New Eisleben still closed due to protest action between Govanbeki and Bristol Road. And then again, some delays to be expected from Plattekloof Road on the N1 incoming. A WhatsApp from Sheila. Thank you saying there's a long tailback on the M5 at the Kenilworth Racecourse Road. That's the off-ramp. If I missed anything, you can still WhatsApp me on 082-945-0940.
13: Goeiemôre. 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
5: Good morning. Let's look at football news first. In the Champions League, it was an impressive victory from PSG as they beat Manchester City 4-2 yesterday. And in some other select results, Bradley Barcola got off the mark for Liverpool in wonderful fashion. He scored the first hat-trick of his career in a thrilling 6-3 win at Austrian champions LASK Linz. And some of the other winners yesterday included the likes of Real Madrid, who beat Roma 4-3. And Shakhtar Donetsk, as well as Aston Villa and VfB Stuttgart, also getting wins in the Champions League. And the draw for the 2026 Carling knockout round of 16 delivered some intriguing fixtures. 2023 champions Stellenbosch FC will take on Durban City. Mamelodi Sundowns are up against Marumo Gallants. Orlando Pirates take on Milford FC, with Kaizer Chiefs facing TS Galaxy. And the Sharks are preparing to hit the road with a 28-man group for 3 successive matches in France, Wales and Ireland. They open up their Challenge Cup title defence against Lyon on Saturday before taking on Cardiff and Munster in the URC over the following 2 weekends. The likes of Springboks Jordan Hendrikse and Vincent Chituka are back in the fold. For a full rundown of that team, go to ewn.co.za. It was an impressive performance with the bat and the ball from the West Indies as Shea Hope hit another century, while Kima Paul bagged a 5-wicket haul as the West Indies beat India by 24 runs in the fourth T20 in Hyderabad. With that result, they level the 5-match series at 2-all. More at ewn.co.za.
15: 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I love listening to KFM in the morning. It feels like you're with me in my car on this long into
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0: Dermot Kennedy with Turnstile on KFM Mornings. By the way, tomorrow I've got more tickets for the Stormers games to give away.
1: Oh, good, because there were plenty of people entering wanting to get tickets.
0: You know, thousands, yeah. Right? So we'll give those away tomorrow.
2: Is that also to all of the games or one specific game?
0: No. That's just to that game. By the way, the prize that I made up with a whole meet and greet tour of the change room, lunch at Sears House, and all of that, they're good for it.
2: I love how you promise
1: the world
2: and then you figure it out afterwards. Yes.
0: It's all about the experience. Dobbo's going to pick you up from your house, drive you to the ground.
2: And he's not coming in an Uber, he's coming in his actual car.
0: Yes. And he will also tuck you in and make sure you are safe.
1: Yes.
0: Home. Mm-hmm. Yes. And then when he gets home, he's going to give you a scotch ring. A tring, tring, tring, tring, tring, tring. And that is the complete experience.
1: Incredible.
2: What a prize.
0: Hey, tell me, this is stuff money can't buy.
1: Mm. So valuable.
0: So we have got the vinyl classic coming out.
2: Do you have a song?
0: No. But I've got a few minutes to think about it. Okay, so... Ramiz, I'm actually doing this more for you than for me today.
3: You are indeed, yes, because then next week I get to play for you.
0: Yes.
2: Are you sure you could handle...
3: I got this. It's just me versus Sibs next week. Mm-hmm. And then that's just what's to come for the end of the year.
2: I love your calm demeanor, Sibs.
3: It's just me... What's to come for the end of the year when I beat Sibs and I take over next year's vinyl classic.
2: Just Sibs.
3: And I beat all of you.
0: Mm. Wow. Okay.
2: No, confidence is key. I love
0: it. Settle down, young man. Vinyl classic is coming next.
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2: A last look at your traffic this morning. Into outgoing, an accident on the link to Airport Approach Road, and a vehicle left the roadway earlier after Broadlands Road.

0: Road into incoming. Traffic slowing down at Bunga Avenue with more delays to be expected from Platterkloof Road on the N1 incoming. If I missed anything, please WhatsApp Tash on 082-945-0940.
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0: It's Tones and I with Dan's Monkey here on KFM Mornings. 10 to 9 o'clock. Let's go. Vinyl Classic.
1: Mm-hmm. Sure. I could win the day and the week on a Thursday.
0: I'm playing for Remise today again. This is a multifaceted, factored win for me today. Uh-huh. Okay.
2: Yeah. For his own good. I hope you win, Sherlyn. For Ramiz's own good, I hope you win the week.
1: I had a very serious chat with a friend the other day, and he looked at me and he was like, Sherlyn, are you an addict?
2: Oh.
1: I was like, what are you talking about? He's like, friend, I've been with you a couple of times. I think you've got a problem, eh? Whenever we go into the malls and you hit the shops, you are doing way too much, and I actually think you're a shopaholic. And you know, sometimes when friends are honest, you need to reflect. And I realize, actually, I'm doing too much. And so I am on a no shopping spree. So no new clothes. We are getting dressed up. That's clear about the ice. But we are allowed to.

0: thrift. 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Oh. 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
1: It is.
0: Is it not my time to play my song? 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Ryan Lewis, Macklemore.

0: So that is your vinyl classic, or my vinyl classic this morning. What a throwback. Thrift shop. It's Macklemore. That is my pick today. Let's go.
1: All right. I'm putting three legends into one song. 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Boom. They are otherwise known as the Gibb Brothers.

0: What a band. What a band. The Bee Gees, for me, for the win. That was their second last hit that they ever had. Mm. The Bee Gees with You Win Again. What a song. Deserves another spin. That's why you're voting for it on 082-945-0940.
1: Come on. Thrift shop for the win.
0: Vote now, Western Cape. 082-945. Darren.
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2: Oh,
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10: Come on, give me one more Sherlyn.
2: Okay, is it your wish?
11: Macklemore, please.
10: Yes.
2: It is.
10: Let's
2: you.
10: Go thrifting.
12: Sorry, keep going, baby. My sister.
10: What a classic, man. What a cool song to win with. Fantastic. Goodbye, Darren Simpson. Hello, Sibongile.

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2: Ta-ra. And on that note, we say cheers. Hey, listen, tomorrow morning we have got some tickets to the Stormers game tomorrow night. So that's up for grabs. And we're also going to have Apple on. Hey. Apple's got a brand new tune.
1: Lekker.
2: Yeah.
1: And Apple knows how to make a hit.
2: Absolutely.
1: So another one.
2: Absolutely, yeah. It's being released tomorrow. So that's coming up. We will see you at 6 o'clock. Go have yourself a wonderful Thursday.
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4: Good morning. I'm Vanya Kluter-Collison. Questions are mounting over how a Cape Town police officer facing criminal charges of assault and torture was promoted to station commander. Colonel Dalmore Manuel has been promoted from lieutenant colonel and formerly appointed station commander at Muizenberg Police Station. He is one of three officers charged over the alleged assault and torture of a barber during a police raid in Mowbray 3 years ago, although an internal SAPS disciplinary process cleared Manuel of wrongdoing. The criminal case against him is still pending. Western Cape Police Management have now confirmed the decision is being reviewed. Parliament's Police Portfolio Committee Chairperson Ian Cameron says he wants the SAPS to explain who approved the promotion and what factors were considered.
5: I've specifically requested the relevant assessments, recommendations and approval records. And until SAPS provide those answers, I cannot say what informed this decision.
4: Then Amal Yankees has told the Western Cape High Court she never expected to be arrested for a role in a botched hand grenade attack linked to an alleged plot to kill slain anti-gang unit detective Shal Kinnear. Yankees, who faces 22 charges including racketeering, corruption, money laundering and firearms offences, says she was shocked when police took her into custody in November 2019. Carla Peterson has more.
6: Amal Yankees told the court Yannick Adonis claimed the operation was part of a plan to frame alleged underworld boss Nafis Modak. Janchis testified she does not dispute the evidence against her, but maintains she acted on Adonis's instructions. She says on the night she was taken into custody, former AGU head, the late Major General Andre Lincoln, also assured her she would not be arrested.
7: I asked him, why can't I go home? What's wrong? He said that I mustn't be worried. Accused number 10 is going to call me now to my phone.
6: The trial resumes on Monday. Carlo Peterson, Eyewitness News.
4: And Diego Maradona's family wants his medical team to be given stiff prison terms over what two of his daughters called his murder. Seven medical workers have been on trial since April over Maradona's death in 2020 while convulsing after surgery for a brain clot. The medical team denies the charges. Taking a look at today's weather temperatures, Cape Town can expect a high of 21, highs of 26 is forecast for Malmesbury and 20 for George, the top story at this hour. Questions are mounting over how a Cape Town police officer facing criminal charges of assault and torture was promoted to station commander.
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0: Good morning. Welcome to the show. My name is Tracy Lang and happy Thursday. I am so ready for today. And if you are not, I'm going to do whatever I can to get you ready for your work day. I've got great tunes coming your way. And I know Darren and the team just got you off to a good start. So let's see if we can continue that. It is mid-mornings with myself, Tracy Lang. Welcome to the show.
1: Good morning, Trace, and happy Thursday. Taking a look at your traffic. On the N2 outgoing, there's an accident on the link to Airport Approach Road. In Philippine, New Isleben is closed due to protests between Govan and Mbeki and Bristol Road. And then on the N2 incoming, traffic slows down at Bunga Avenue. And then faulty traffic lights this morning in Yanga at Govan and Mbeki Road and Ems Drive. In De Kalen at Nooyensfontein Road and Van Riebeek Road, and then in Claremont at Chichester Road and Garfield Road. If there's anything else, send me a WhatsApp on 082 945 0940. I'm Tash V with your traffic.

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0: Tracy Lang cares.
2: TLC, TLC. Yes, TLC 2026 is up and running. Now, if you have been a loyal follower of the show, you will remember that in 2020, I started something called Genit Dit with Tracy Lang, where I encouraged everyone to knit one item for someone in need during the COVID period. Of course, this evolved over the next couple of years. And by 2023, we realized that it was getting harder and harder for people to sit down and knit. A lot of people were still knitting, but we realized that more people just have more time to go out, get something, and then donate it. So then we became TLC, Tracy Lang Cares, and we encourage people to get out and join us and then just hand over something warm for someone in need. This year, we decided to change it up a little bit more. The Tracy Lang Cares Party, I've partnered with 9 incredible members, and we are collecting personal care essentials for children's organizations right here in the Western Cape. Like I said, 9 amazing members. Allow me to introduce you to one of them, Goldline Building and Maintenance. Take a listen to this.
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1: Taking a look at your traffic this morning on the M3 South, there's an accident at Struben Road. Please do expect delays. And then in Philippine, New Isleben is closed due to protests between Govan and Mbeki and Bristol Road. And then on the N2 incoming, traffic slows down at Jan Smuts Drive, as well as traffic slowing down at Kuburg Interchange to the elevated freeway. And then faulty traffic lights in Nyanga at Govan and Mbeki Road and Ems Drive, in De Kalen at Nooyensfontein Road and Van Riebeek Road, and then in Claremont at Chichester Road and Garfield Road. If there's anything else, send me a WhatsApp on 082-945-0940. I'm Tajvi with your traffic.

0: It's politics with a purpose. It's your favorite party. Political party.
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0: Tracy Lang cares.
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0: such a good song and perfect for our Throwback Thursday edition of The Office Anthems. Allow this to give you some inspiration. 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My name is Tracy Lang. What am I talking about? The Office Anthems, Monday to Friday, 10 past 10. A chance for you to tell me what it is that I need to play right here on KFM 94.5. So, I say to you, I give you a different theme each and every day. 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On Thursdays, we take it back to the late 90s and the early 2000s. That is what I'm looking for. So you send me a voice note to 082-945-0940. 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

It's Tibbo ODV on KFM 94.5. We are heading into the second hour of the show. Miley Cyrus, Nico and Vince makes an appearance. And we'll also get into Jeremy Luce before we play your office anthems this morning. Yes, it's mid-mornings with myself, Tracy Lang. Exactly what you need for your workday. Let's check in on your traffic.

Taking a look at the traffic this morning on the M3 South, there's an accident at Steuben Road. You can expect delays from Princess Anne. And then in Kenilworth, there's an accident on Doncaster and Chichester Road. And then in Philippi, New Isleben is closed. That's due to protests between Govan and Mbeki and Bristol Road. And then traffic slows down at Marine Drive to the elevated freeway. And then faulty traffic lights this morning in Yanga at Govan and Mbeki Road and Ems Drive. In De Kalen at Nooyensfontein Road and Van Riebeek Road. And then in Claremont at Chichester Road and Garfield Road. And then those roadworks on the N7 North in the left lane before Malibongwe Drive. If there's anything else, send me a WhatsApp on 082 945 0940. I'm Tashvi with your traffic.

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4: About quarter of the way into the second hour of the show. Oh, this is always so much fun. The office anthems this morning on Throwback Thursday, taking it back to the late 90s and the early 2000s. I'm going to start over here.
5: Hey, Tracy. Hope you're well. My throwback song, What's Love?

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1: 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Can we please have Alice Morissette, Hand in My Pocket? Thank you. Keith here.

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1: Hey, Tracy, this is Maureen Shah. Let's go to 2009 with Britney Spears' I Love Rock and Roll.
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0: that absolutely felt so, so good. It's lekker here on KFM 94.5. Every day, but especially on a Thursday. Don't tell anyone else I told you that. But a Thursday is so, so good. I love it. The office anthems, they happen again tomorrow from 10 past 10. Now, don't forget, tomorrow I am broadcasting live from the Kuis Sadie Primary in Goodwood as we celebrate Teacher Appreciation Month. It's going to be such a lekker show. Don't forget, please send me your stories. Your teacher appreciation stories would be so lovely on 082-945-0940. Your Eyewitness News is on the way.
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10: Akluta Collison. 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
11: So naturally, any increase places pressure on our budget. But our responsibility is to manage that pressure without losing sight of our core mandate, which of course is road safety. So we are reviewing expenditure, reducing unnecessary travel for our administrative staff, and then ensuring that our resources are prioritized for our critical frontline operations.
10: En die Weskaapse onderwysdepartement is bekommerd oor hul matrikulante wat laat opdaag vir hul eindeksamen. 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

0: 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Now, I mentioned it a little bit earlier on, but in case you didn't get all the info, tomorrow, KFM 94.5, the show, we will be live from Coeur Sadie Primary School in Goodwood for Teacher Appreciation Month. Yes, we are celebrating the teachers who show up for our children each and every day. They give their time, they give their energy, and they absolutely commit. Not because anyone is watching, they do it because they care. Now, Carl Wasty and the Western Cape Minister of Education, Jaco Londt, will be joining the celebrations to honour the educators making a lasting difference in the lives of learners. Tune in for heartfelt tributes, uplifting stories, and salute the teachers shaping SA's future. It's brought to you by the Western Cape Government, and it's happening tomorrow, right here on KFM 94.5.
1: This advert is paid for by the political party concerned.
2: I've watched other towns fall apart. Beaufort Wes had 5 mayors. Neisner stopped working entirely. Small parties fighting each other, while the people who live there got nothing. Where I live, things work. There's water in my taps. The lights stay on. The rubbish gets collected. The Democratic Alliance has made real progress here. I want to protect that progress, not gamble it away by voting for a small party. So this election, I'm voting DA to keep our town working for all.
1: This advert was paid for by the political party concerned.
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0: It is KFM 94.5. When I hear a song like this, for some reason it takes me back to my teenage years and I picture a rom-com with Freddie Prinze Jr. You remember he was the heartthrob of when I was a teenager. So what are we looking at 25 years ago, he was kind of it, and he was so cute. And then he got together with my absolute girl crush, Sarah Michelle Gellar, and like, how epic are they? They are just like the coolest couple in the world. I crush on them all the time. You know, they've been together over 20 years. Oh, just awesome. Oh, don't mind me. Clearly, I'm in my feels today. It is KFM 94.5. My name's Tracy Lang. More great tunes is on the way.
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0: May. It's going to be May. NSYNC on KFM 94.5. And it's going to be me broadcasting tomorrow live from Coos Sadie Primary School in Goodwood for Teacher Appreciation Month. In case you missed it, we are celebrating the teachers who show up for our children each and every day. We know they give their time, their energy, commitment, not because anyone is watching, but because they care. Do you know how much they sacrifice on weekends when probably families are sitting watching Netflix and they are going, listen, I need to mark papers. There's just so much they need to do, and they do it out of the goodness of their hearts. Now, Carl Wastey and the Western Cape Minister of Education, Jaco Lont, will be joining the celebrations to honor the educators making a lasting difference in the lives of learners. So tune in tomorrow for heartfelt tributes, uplifting stories, and a salute to the teachers shaping SA's future. It's brought to you by the Western Cape Government, only here on KFM 94.5.
1: Let's take a final look at your traffic. In Philippine, New Isleben is closed. That's due to protest action between Govan and Mbeki and Bristol Road. And then on the N2 outgoing, there's a truck broken down in the left lane after Solari's Pass Road. And then faulty traffic lights in Yanga at Govan and Mbeki Road and Ems Drive, in De Kalen at Noyens Fontaine Road and Van Riebeek Road, and then in Claremont at Chichester Road and Garfield Road. And then roadworks on the N7 North in the left lane before Malibongwe Drive. If there's anything else, send us a WhatsApp on 082-945-0940. I'm Tash B with your traffic. The music goes on
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0: This is KFM 94.5. My name is Tracy Lang. Now, this coming weekend, on Sunday the 18th to be precise, we will be celebrating Garden Day. Now, it has been around for quite some time, and it encourages us to go out into our own gardens and kind of get our hands dirty a little bit, experience and enjoy what it is that nature brings to us in our own backyard. Now, I want to speak to gardening expert and garden designer Ian Domiser this morning, because we also have to bear in mind that this coming summer, there have been many, many reports already of people going, listen, we're going to have to watch out because it seems that we can be expecting a hotter and drier summer. Ian, is that indeed the case?
1: Yeah, this is what they are predicting due to the El Nino effect. And so, yeah, it's quite concerning, and it's also surprising that the city hasn't put us into water restrictions already, because our dam levels already below what they should be.
0: Yeah, so that is a bit of a concern. And I know if you're a keen gardener and an avid gardener, there should be ways in which we have to start preparing for this. We shouldn't have to wait for anyone to tell us to start making preparations. What can we do now to prepare for a hotter summer as a gardener?
1: So the main thing that I like to encourage people to do is to make sure that they have a thick layer of mulch covering all of their soil. Mulch, it prevents the sunshine from like taking all the moisture from the soil, as well as the nutrients. So basically, when you look on your garden, you should never actually see exposed soil. Either there should be, you know, ground cover planting, or that you should have a thick layer of mulch. And basically, over time, the mulch does break down, but that's a good thing. As mulch breaks down and it gets sort of incorporated into the soil, it increases the carbon level of the soil. And the greater the carbon level of the soil, the more water it can retain, which means that then you need to water less frequently.
0: So how can we, okay, so other than the mulch, how can gardeners stop water disappearing before plants get to use it? Is there a way in which to do that?
1: Depending on the size of your garden, and also, like, you know, are you using pots or not? I like to use these things called Oya pots. So you spell them O-L-L-A, and it's a 2-liter ceramic vessel that hasn't been glazed. And you bury these in the garden or in one of your pots, and they slowly release the water into the soil. So normally when you water, the water is just going down and it's being lost down into the deep water table. But this is a nice way to slowly release it. So you use a fraction of the water and you need to water less frequently.
0: Oh, that makes a lot of sense. Ian Domiser, thank you very much for this. I think you've taught us quite a bit already in terms of what we can do to ensure that our garden is getting the right amount of water and also retaining water. Very practical, very, very easy. Gardening expert and garden designer Ian Domiser chatting to us this morning ahead of Garden Day happening this coming Sunday. So go out there, get your hands dirty, make sure your garden is watered. But also, like Ian has said, let's start also making sure that we be a little bit more water wise. This is KFM 94.5.

0: twice.
1: Well, Lenny just wants you to think twice. This is KFM 94.5 with me, Tracy Lang. Your Eyewitness News is on the way next.
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8: Good morning, I'm Vanya Kluter-Collison. Judgment has been reserved in the bail application of former Deputy National Police Commissioner Shadrack Sibiya. Sibiya's lengthy bail hearing in the Randburg Magistrates Court finally concluded today after 3 weeks of legal arguments between the state and the defence. The Electoral Commission will have to include 181 candidates from the ANC on the ballot papers of six municipalities after missing the original August deadline. The Constitutional Court has ruled in favour of the party after it appealed last month's Electoral Court ruling that found that the Electoral Commission's favour that the ANC had failed to lock in its lists by pressing a submit as final button. Then the Rural and Farm Workers Development Organization says responsibility must be taken for a deadly chemical-related incident on a farm north of Harold's Bay outside George. Three people lost their lives following Tuesday's incident. And Chief Director for Traffic Management at the Western Cape Mobility Department, Maxine Bezadenhout, says fuel is a very significant operational expense for provincial traffic services. Taking a look at today's weather temperatures, Cape Town will reach a high of 21. Highs of 24 is forecast for George, 29 for Fredendale, and 26 for Malmesbury. The top story at this hour, judgment has been reserved in the bail application of former Deputy National Police Commissioner Shadrach Sabia.
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0: Elaine wants you to shine. This is KFM 94.5. My name is Tracy Lang. And if you missed it, TLC, Tracy Lang Cares 2026, is up and running. Now, this is an opportunity for you to help us help the children of the Western Cape. We are collecting personal care essentials for children in need. Soap, shampoo, toothpaste, toothbrushes, deodorant, sanitary products, you name it. And if you are able to contribute to the TLC movement, please can you take your goods to any of these spots during working hours before 30 October. You can go to Community Chest in the Cape Town City Centre, Bear Laser Claremont in Claremont, Goldline Building and Maintenance in Mitchell's Plain, Cape Aqua Mineral in Strand, Preferred Solutions 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
1: Exactly like the title, Mariah Carey and Miguel on KFM 94.5. That is how I conclude this morning's show. It's been wonderful being in your company. And tomorrow I do it live from Coeur Sadie Primary in Goodwood. It's going to be a lot of fun. And if you shared any of your teacher stories with me, the stories about the teacher that really made a difference in your life, there's a great possibility that I will play that for you tomorrow right here on KFM 94.5 from 9 to 12. Make sure you tune in then, or just stay tuned in, and it won't be hard because Evie Inglis is up next. I hope you have a very lekker afternoon.
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0: It is Shazza and Golden Crown on KFM 94.5. Let's have a quick look at your traffic. There's an accident at Old Strandfontein Road at the Astron Garage, and then roadworks on the N7 northbound before Malibongwe Drive. The left lane is closed. Let's get down to business.
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0: Yes, welcome to it. And can you believe it? It is Thursday once again. But the good news is, just in case you forgot, it's 12 o'clock, so you're already halfway through the Thursday, which means you're just a step closer to Friday, and that is what we like to hear. And I've got some amazing music this afternoon to just pick you up during your workday this afternoon. In fact, I've got an iconic Madonna, Like a Prayer, on the way. Before that, Cyril Stumbling In. But first, this one from Good Neighbors, People Need People. It's KFM 94.5. Welcome.

0: iconic Madonna. Like a Prayer on KFM Lunch with me, EB English, 10 past 12. And if you are in matric or a parent of a matric learner, how are you feeling so far? And I know that on the IEB side, they did the IT practical, and for the rest, English paper 3, which they finished about 10 minutes ago. And when I looked at the timetable, I saw English paper 3, HL, FAL, SAL, which obviously stands for home language, first additional language, and second additional language. And I was thinking back to when I was in high school, and whatever languages you did, it was either just first language or second language. Now you got first additional, second additional, that is subtracted from the diagonal from the square root over the hypotenuse that equals the vector of CO2. And that is entered into the Cass Research Journal that was founded in 1863 on the Trappel van Vergelijken. Yeah, I just summarized your entire schooling career in about 30 seconds. Or I just confused the heck out of you. I'm so sorry. Let me just stick to what I know, right? Which is playing music. DJ Kosher and Liam Berg and I with Sound of Silence. And I also have an absolute classic from the Goo Goo Dolls, Iris. That's on the way on KFM 94.5.
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0: Shawn Mendes and Why on KFM Lunch with me, EB English, 25 past 12, playing you the most music to make you feel great while you are druk besagthi at work, or you're busy with admin, or you're running some errands, or maybe if you're in matric, you already started studying for that next paper. Good luck to you, by the way. But on the way, after your latest eyewitness news, somber potential, and then we chat to comedian and entertainment personality Jason Goliath, because season 3 of Dating Hashtag No Filter South Africa hits our screens this coming Sunday, and we talk all about it in the next few minutes.
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12: Goeiemiddag, ek is Eloise Pretorius. 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
0: Stick around for Samba's Potential, and then we talk to Jason Goliath, host of Dating Hashtag No Filter South Africa, because season 3 is coming real soon. All of that next on KFM 94.5 and Lunch with me, EB Inglis.

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1: Now get ready for more awkward first dates, unexpected sparks, and hilarious commentary. Bravo Africa's hit comedy dating show, Dating Hashtag No Filter South Africa, is back for season 3 with comedian, actor, and TV personality Jason Goliath leading a fresh lineup of 20 commentators for the worlds from the worlds of comedy, music, and entertainment. And joining us to tell us more about season 3 is the host, Jason Goliath. Welcome to KFM
2: 94.5. What a great introduction. I can't believe you did the Jason Derulo 1 million points for you.
1: Thank you, man.
2: 1 million points.
1: I think you need to do that whenever you do a stand-up show now. You need to just come up on stage and say, I'm Jason Goliath.
2: I'm not going to lie, bro. When that song was popping on your charts, I was that guy on stage. Jason Goliath. Yes,
1: just in case people are new to the show and they haven't seen it yet, if you had to sum it up in 30 seconds, what is Dating Hashtag No Filter about?
2: First, if you haven't seen the show, I'm jealous of you because you get to experience this thing for the first time. Yeah, the fact that dating pool specifically in South Africa is contaminated. If you are in the race for a date at the moment, you know what is happening out there. What we've done is brought some of the funniest people together and have this voyeuristic experience of watching people go on these dates. So the dates have been shot all over the country, Joburg, Cape Town, and in Durban. And then we literally sit in front of a television set with snacks and get to watch people be brave, go on a blind date and meet somebody for the first time and try to find love. I've never been happier to be married in my life. I cannot explain. If you are in a relationship, fix that thing. If you're going through problems, go and see somebody. Because, it's rough.
1: That seems to be a theme because a lot of people say that dating nowadays can be an extreme sport. And I guess reality is stranger than fiction at the moment. So what can people expect from the latest season? And what are you particularly excited about?
2: Even more what you saw in season 1 and 2. And that's the most candid. We focus on no filter, which means don't come for us, don't report us. And if you don't like below the line, on the line, don't eat it, maybe just watch with one eye. Like, I can't explain, but it is brutal. It is brutal. It is honest. It is hilarious. And also, you're going to see two things. The first thing you're going to see is the most unlikely people. Like, the type of people that if they met in a nightclub, they were never even going to give each other a chance. The type of people who you would, when you come in, you're going to put money on, this is not going to work, it's going to work. And you will see what makes us beautiful in South Africa, because all of these cultures come together as one beautiful thing, and then they'll have Vieti, what on Vieti is true. But you are also going to see people with the type of confidence of, you know, I'm old. So, like, you know, when you're moving with Cindy Crawford confidence, but really you should be moving with Whoopi Goldberg confidence. I can't explain it better than that. But you will see people, it's like a wooden mic, but for faces and dating.
1: Wow.
2: Like, you know, people who were told, no, man, you're fine, they're going to love you, just be yourself. Then you shouldn't have been yourself.
1: Listen, yeah, definitely...
2: some of your favorite people. When last have you seen Lillian Tube, my bra?
1: Besides Tube, an infomercial.
2: My G. So, you know, if somebody can sell you funeral cover, the one thing they can do is commentate on your dating experience. And some of our favorite funny people, I mean, Carvin Goldstone, Comic of the Year many times in South Africa. Celeste Ntuli, Comic of the Year many times in South Africa. PD Jokes, Primo Paloi, we all follow him. Kapo More is one of the funniest human beings you will ever meet, and he's back for season 3 as well. So many names, like PD Jokes, OK Wasabi, some of your favorites, and some new people are coming back. Essentially, every one of us had the greatest experience, and we can't wait to share that experience with you. Imagine getting to watch somebody being a fly on the wall on a first date. Oh, my goodness. There's nothing more fun.
1: Oh, and I cannot wait. Jason Goliath, thank you so much for joining us on KFM Lunch this afternoon. Catch season 3 of Dating Hashtag No Filter South Africa on Bravo Africa DSTV channel 124 every Sunday at 7 p.m. from the 18th of October until the season finale on the 20th of September. Jason Goliath, thank you so much for joining us.
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1: Sounds like my uncle and my aunt. 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But now I'm very intrigued to catch season 3 of Dating No Filter South Africa on Bravo Africa channel 124 on DSTV. But back to the music we go. DJ Kent and Moti, Don't Let Go. 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

0: DJ Kent and Moti, Don't Let Go on KFM Lunch with me, EB Inglis. Almost quarter to one. And just in case you missed my interview with Jason Goliath, host of Dating No Filter South Africa, it is happening on Bravo Africa DSTV channel 124, premiering this coming Sunday, season 3, that is, the 18th of October at 7 p.m. and carries on until the season finale on the 20th of December. We will put that interview up on Prime Media Plus. But if you want to check it out this coming Sunday is when it kicks off. Coming up, Sam Fender people watching, and then we're going to Rickroll the whole of the Western Cape with Rick Astley, Never Gonna Give You Up on KFM 94.5.
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0: And all I can picture is the blown out ginger hair, the powder blue shirt, and the boyfriend jeans that he was wearing in the music video. And he was doing somewhat, almost like a Carlton type dance in the music video. And it's the same dance in every music video. Rick Astley, Never Gonna Give You Up on KFM Lunch with me, EB Inglis, 5 to 1. And earlier on, I was talking to Jason Goliath about season 3 of Dating No Filter South Africa that is premiering on DSTV this coming Sunday at 7 p.m. And then I got a WhatsApp in from Lizelle saying, dating apps are war zones of another kind and not for the faint-hearted. If people are serious to find someone, then there must be some kind of strategy to go about it. And that just made me think about dating in the modern age. Just like Jason said earlier, I am so happy that I am married because I think I would have suffered in the current dating era. And how do you do it? But also, you might have been brave enough to go on those first dates, but was there a second? And if there wasn't a second, why? So, on the WhatsApp line, 082-945-0940, send me a voice note and let me know or complete the sentence. There was no second date because... dot, dot, dot. Okay? You can fill in the rest. There was no second date because... fill in the blank. 082-945-0940. I'd love to hear your story.
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0: Teddy Swims, Lose Control on KFM Lunch just after 1 o'clock. My name's E.B. Inglis, if you just popped in. And the dating scene can be an absolute dog show. Sometimes you're brave enough for a first date, but that is where you draw the line. Sometimes there's no second date. And why was there no second date? So complete the sentence. There was no second date because 082-945-0940.
1: There was no second date because this guy used every opportunity to bring up his ex-girlfriend. And he was clearly not over, so yeah.
0: And this one that came through from Shukri, who says there was no second date because she had a full Nike tracksuit on and silver bangles and silver earrings. Clearly, Shukri has fashion standards. But keep them coming on 082-945-0940. There was no second date because... Now, there is an accident on Oostrandfontein Road and at the Astron Garage. And then Cape Town is gearing up for a busy weekend with quite a few events attracting over 100,000 participants and spectators across the metro. You've got the Cape Malay Choir Board's annual choral competition, the SAFA Cape Town Coca-Cola Amateur Cup Finals, the DHL Stormers versus Bristol Bears rugby match, and the inaugural Nelson Mandela Marathon. So be sure to take all of those into account if you're heading into the city. Then traffic lights faulty in Yanga at Governor Mbeki Road and Ems Drive, and roadworks on the N7 northbound before Malibongwe Drive. The left lane is closed. Coming up, Sienna Spyro, Rihanna with Russian Roulette, plus Alex Warren and Jelly Roll, Bloodline. 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

0: Alex Warren and Jelly Roll with Bloodline on KFM Lunch with me, EB Inglis, 13 after 1. Apparently dating in Big 26, 2026 in South Africa could be an extreme sport. So sometimes you have the first date, but something happened on that first date that you said, nah, there's not going to be a second date. So I want you to complete the sentence, fill in the blank. There was no second date because, and I got quite a few interesting responses on the WhatsApp line. This one from Marku saying, there was no second date because she said she is still living with her mother and she's 30 with two kids. Come on, Marku, I think that's a bit harsh, man. Unforeseen circumstances. You don't know the circumstances of certain people. Then Simone says, there was no second date because the first one has never ended and now married for 6 years. That is quite romantic. This one came in from Connie.
1: There was no second date because firstly, he didn't look like his profile picture at all. And secondly, he kept asking me, what are we going to eat and when are we going to eat, over and over and over again.
0: So not only was he catfishing you, but he was also hungry. And I hope that he also didn't ask you to pay or at least go off with that meal. And then this one from Ronelle saying, there was no second date because I caught my date eating his own mucus while I was away from the table. That is disgusting. Ronald, that is snot funny. David Guetta now. And see a beautiful people. Lionel Richie all night long. That's on the way on KFM 94.5.

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0: 25 past one. My name's EB Inglis. If you just popped in, and I asked you to complete the sentence, fill in the blank. There was no second date because, and I got this message in from William saying, there was no second date because she brought her friends to the first date. Now, I don't blame ladies for doing that sort of thing. You know, like we've seen now that the dating scene in South Africa can be a complete dog show. And in fact, many years ago, my wife's friend did exactly that. She said, listen, I've got this first date coming up with this guy that I've been talking to on the phone. Would you please come along? You know, as protection and also my escape, if in case something, the state is not going to go liquor and I need like an excuse, and then you guys like show up and whatever. So we weren't there like from the get go. So we arrived a little bit earlier. So we weren't on the date with him. It wasn't a double date. So we arrived a little bit earlier, sat at a different table and just observed things from afar. So if things went south, then we could, and she activated, you know, the signal, then we could walk over and say, hey, how's it going? Didn't see you there. Da da da da da, blah, blah, blah, blah. And sort of offer that kind of buffer. But things went really well on that first date. And now they've been married for more than 10 years. They even got a son, living happily ever after. That's great. Coming up next, we've got your latest news. And then you've got music from Noah Kahan, The Great Divide. And If You Had My Love from Jennifer Lopez. It's KFM 94.5.
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12: Good afternoon. I'm Eloise Pretorius. The Electoral Commission will have to include 181 candidates from the ANC on the ballot papers of six municipalities after missing the original August deadline. The Constitutional Court has ruled in favour of the party after it appealed last month's ruling that found the Electoral Commission's favour that the ANC had failed to lock in its lists by not pressing a submit as final button. The start of the AKA Tibbs murder trial has been delayed today owing to lawyers complaining about the hot conditions inside the court. Seven men are on trial in the Durban High Court for the 2023 murders of rapper Kiernan, a.k.a. Forbes, and his friend, Chef Tebele Motswane. State Prosecutor Lawrence Ngaba.
13: At ours, this court, is the conditions here aren't very good. Even the accused were complaining at the economy. It's just unbearable.
12: At least 12 people are recovering from injuries sustained during a chemical-related incident on a farm north of Heralds Bay outside George. Three people died following the incident on Tuesday. The municipality's Herman Pieter.
14: Final decontamination and disinfection will continue. The Gordon Drew District Municipality extends its deepest condolences to the families of the deceased and wishes those injured a speedy recovery.
12: Now taking a look at today's weather. Partly cloudy and mild to warm conditions are expected across the province. Cape Town, Langebaan, 21. George, Knysna, 24, with a high of 29 degrees in Paarl. Your top story this hour. The country's highest court has upheld the ANC's appeal against missing the deadline, meaning 181 candidates will appear on ballots for six municipalities.
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0: Jennifer Lopez. If You Had My Love on KFM Lunch with me, Evie Inglis. It is 20 to 2. And the final comment that came through about this question that I asked you earlier about a second date and why a second date did not happen. I asked you to complete the sentence and fill in the blank. There was no second date because, and Sally says, there was no second date because she was like an energizer bunny. She could not stop talking. I did not get a word in. The people next to us in the restaurant looked a bit annoyed. When I dropped her off, I was actually mentally exhausted. Sally, I know exactly what you were talking about. I felt quite chuffed with myself back in grade 8. There was a girl in matric that said that she had a crush on me. And I was like, all right, okay, cool. Let me get the number then. I'll call you sometime. Mistake. Big mistake. Because every time I called her, I would just say hello. And then after that, it was all her. It was all her for 45 minutes. My mom was not impressed with a phone bill over those couple of months. Let me tell you that much. But coming up next, stick around because we have this week's Forgotten Gem, a song that you might not have heard on the radio in some time. And we're going to go to the club for this one.
1: Hello. 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
0: And it is time for today's Forgotten Gem, that song that you might not have heard in a while. And I want to take you back to 2009. And there was a song by a certain Danish artist. The original, yeah, was cool, but the remix by Deadmau5 was the one that actually gained popularity here in South Africa, especially among Cape Townians. And because she's Danish, the pronunciation of the song title sounds eerily close to a swear word that we would use here in Cape Town. And now that I've mentioned it, if you know what I mean, you won't be able to unhear it. Talking about this one. Oh yeah. Medina. You and I gotta separate it, otherwise you'll hear the swear word. But this is the Deadmau5 remix on KFM 94.5.

0: Medina, the Dead House remix, or Dead Mouse remix rather, of You and I for this afternoon's Forgotten Gem on KFM Lunch with me, EB Inglis, almost 10 to 2. And now Shabir says, "Sis, Uncle EB." And another one saying, "No, EB, I can hear it now." Listen here, as Cape Townians, don't give us an excuse to drop our minds in the gutter, because we will go there. And for context, if you just popped in, I said that the way she sings the chorus, You and I, it sounds eerily close to a swear word that we Cape Townians or even South Africans would use. And I said, now that I mention it, you won't be able to unhear it. And it seems I was correct.
1: Ah, no, man. Now I'm never going to listen to this song the same again. I actually used to listen to it 20 years ago on my Boom CDs. Niam, man.
0: I'm so sorry, but also at the same time, not sorry.
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7: Abdul Khalid says, if you read the lyrics of You and I by Medina, the Cape Town version is actually very fitting. I agree.

0: Casa and Nana on KFM Lunch. It is 2 o'clock. If you just popped in, my name's EB Inglis. Let's see what the latest is in terms of your traffic. And what I can tell you is that Cape Town is gearing up for a very, very busy weekend with 20 events expected to attract around 100,000 participants and spectators across the metro. We're talking about the Cape Malay Choir Board's annual choral competition, SAFA Cape Town Coca-Cola Amateur Cup Finals, the DHL Stormers versus Bristol Bears rugby match, and the inaugural Nelson Mandela Marathon on Sunday. So it's going to be a busy one. So prepare yourself when you're coming into the city over the weekend. Traffic lights faulty in Yanga at Governor Benke Road and Ems Drive, in De Kalen at Nooyensfontein Road and Van Riebeek, and in Claremont at Chichester and Garfield Roads, and then roadworks on the N7 northbound before Malibongwe Drive. The left lane is closed. Coming up next, I've got Bruno Mars, Mary J. Blige, Family Affair, and Sam Smith. How do you sleep? 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

Sam Smith and How Do You Sleep on KFM Lunch. It is 12 after 2. My name's EB Inglis if you just popped in. And a reminder of the one-hit knockout game coming up in this hour, around about 20 to 3. If you want to play, take on the challenge of correctly guessing the year in which a particular song was released, then maybe this game is for you. But you got to do it using your own detective skills, using your own life's milestones, right, as a way to figure out what year that particular song was released. Now, just to remind you of the scores as well, it is 2-1 at the moment in my favor. All right, so you've got to equalize today. And if you don't equalize today, then I'm going to take the week. All right, let's see how it goes. But here's your clue for the one-hit knockout song today. The song is from an American rock band, and it was considered a sleeper hit because it took 8 months to peak in the top 10 of the charts and draws heavily on the melody of a 1961 hit. All right, so do you want to take on the challenge? An American rock band, and it was considered a sleeper hit because it took 8 months to peak in the top 10 of the charts and draws heavily on the melody of a 1961 hit. All right, 082-945-0940. Just send the letters KO to the WhatsApp line. And then you can play and step into the ring with me. But now back to the music. Ella Henderson, Brandy Sitting Up in My Room. That's next. 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
1: Justin Timberlake and Selfish on KFM Lunch. It is 25 past 2. My name's E.B. Inglis. And I wonder how Justin's feeling now with his wife reviving her acting career a little bit and getting into some more gigs. And I saw her in Matchbox, the movie, opposite John Cena on Apple TV. And I was wondering, like, the moment I saw Jessica Biel and John Cena kiss in the movie, immediately, I don't know why I thought of Justin Timberlake. And I was like, I wonder what Justin is thinking right now. But it's not anything new. But I was always wondering, like, when it comes to actors and being married to actors, I've already asked my wife about this. Like, if I had to be in a movie and there was going to be a kissing scene, she's like, I'm not watching that. First of all, don't agree to that kind of thing. And secondly, if you had to do it, I'm not watching that movie. And vice versa, I would also feel a little bit awkward if I'm seeing my wife on screen kissing some other dude. Like, yeah, I don't think I would be able to take that. Well, it's almost 2:30, so your latest eyewitness news is coming up in just a bit. Then Olivia Dean, Baby Steps, Knowing Me, Knowing You from Jamali, and the one-hit knockout. Can you correctly guess the year in which a song was released? If you want to take part, WhatsApp the letters KO to 082-945-0940.
2: Hallo almal, namens die minister van openbare werke en infrastruktuur Dean McPherson. 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
7: Goeiemiddag, ek is Eloise Pretorius. 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
8: Neem moontlike treinvertragings of ongelukke in ag. Wees eerder vroeg by die lokaal waar jy hersiening kan doen as om voor jou eksamen gehaas te word.
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9: So naturally, any increase places pressure on our budget, but our responsibility is to manage that pressure without losing sight of our core mandate, which of course is road safety. So we are reviewing expenditure, reducing unnecessary travel for our administrative staff, and then ensuring that our resources are prioritized for our critical frontline operations.
7: 12 mense is beseer na hulle deur gifgasse oorval is op 'n plaas noord van Harold's Bay buite George. 3 mense het hulle lewens tydens die incident verloor. 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

0: Jamali, knowing me, knowing you, on KFM Lunch with me, EB Inglis. It is 20 to 3. And before news, after I played Justin Timberlake, I mentioned the fact that Jessica Biel has sort of like revived her acting career a little bit. And she was on screen with John Cena in the Matchbox movie on Apple TV. And obviously, towards the end of the movie, they shared a kiss because they were romantic interests. And I don't know why I just thought of Justin Timberlake. Maybe it's because she was out of the scene for a little bit. And now thinking like, okay, if I was Justin, what would I be thinking? It's nothing new that actors, partners, you know, they see their partners kissing other people on screen all the time. But when I asked my wife about it, she's like, first of all, don't. And secondly, if you are going to kiss somebody else on screen, I ain't watching that. And when I thought about the reverse, like, I don't know how I would feel about my wife kissing somebody else on screen. And you had your say as well.
1: Yeah, I was just listening to you talk about Jessica Biel and Justin Timberlake and your actor partner kissing someone else on screen. Speaking as a past actor, it is your body kissing someone else, but it's not you. You are playing a character, and actors are, as you know, very deeply invested in their characters. So when they do the scene, it's that someone kissing that someone else.
2: There's an actor in the States, Neil McDonough, I think you pronounce it like that, one of the cast in Tulsa King, and he refused to kiss other women, you know, in on screen for the reasons, two reasons he gave was, one, he didn't want his kids seeing it, and two, he wouldn't want to kiss any other woman other than his wife. He said, you don't send out the right message when you do that. That was the thing he stood by in Hollywood, and they snubbed him. Yeah, he stopped getting work, but thankfully he's working again. He's working with Stallone, and people support his views. And I think it takes courage to stand up in Hollywood. You know, they snub you for nothing. Love you one day, hate you the next.
0: And I know that actor very well, and that's why he chooses to play the villain most times. It's KFM 94.5, 19 minutes to 3, Jason Derulo, and the one-hit knockout still to come.

0: Jason Derulo, one to want me on KFM lunch quarter to three. My name's EB Inglis. If you just popped in, One Hit Knockout is next.
1: How far will a man go for a good cause? About 5 kilometers in a purple Speedo. On 23 October, men across Mzansi will take part in the Hola Daredevil Run to raise awareness about prostate and testicular cancer. It's bold, it's brave, it's slightly awkward, and that's exactly the point. Sign up now at TicketPro and join the purple movement. Lack of balls, lack of luck.
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0: On KFM 94.5, can you correctly guess the year in which a song was released? That is what this game is about, but you use some detective skills, your own powers of deduction, your own life's milestones to try and work it out to see where was I in my life when this particular song was popular. Stepping into the ring this afternoon, fresh from a knee op, Nuchal, and she's back to it. Nina in Goodwood, how's it going?
11: Hi, Evie, I'm doing fine.
0: How's the knee?
11: Thankful, but recovering.
0: Was it a knee replacement, or is it ligament surgery?
11: No.
0: Or
11: I had an ACL reconstruction surgery.
0: Okay, no, those can be painful.
11: You're young and you're not.
0: Yeah, you must stop doing backflips there at home, Nina.
11: Yes.
0: You need to cut that out.
11: Yes.
0: But you know what? What's going to be very important, Nina, is the recovery. So when you start with the physio, don't skip out on that. Hey, that's very important to build strength again. No. Yeah.
11: Oh, yes, absolutely.
0: All right. So, Nina.
11: I've got me doing exercises 6 times a day.
0: Okay. Please do those 6 times a day because we want that knee strong again. All right. So, Nina, yes. This is the song for this afternoon. I'm sure you're going to recognize this one. Just take a listen to this.
12: To keep my hands on myself.
0: Do you recognize that one, Nina?
11: Yes.
0: Yeah. Portugal, the man, feel it still. That is what it's called. All right. So that is this afternoon's One Hit Knockout song. Feel it still from Portugal, the man. So, where are you thinking? Where are you thinking more or less in terms of years? Because it's not that old.
11: I know it's not that old, but I'm not that young.
0: All right, so were you thinking? Were you thinking?
11: It's definitely a new song. I think 2017.
0: You're going around about there? You're thinking
11: around about that.
0: You're thinking it wasn't a COVID song, it wasn't after, you're thinking it's pre-COVID.
11: No. Yeah. It's pre-COVID.
0: Okay.
11: Yeah, I think it's pre-COVID. I think it's 2017.
0: And what were you doing around about 2017 that made you think that?
11: I was doing 2017. Jeez, that's like how many years back already?
0: Yeah.

0: 2017.
1: All right, let's see if you are right, Nina.
2: And here is your winner.
1: Well done, Nina. That is spot on. It is the 3rd of March 2017 is when Feel It Still from Portugal, The Man was released. Well done.
0: Thank you.
1: All right, so who do you want to say hi?
0: I haven't lost a touch.
1: You haven't at all. Just for those who don't know, Nina is also the ultimate TV Cup. Was that last year's TV Cup, Nina, or the year before?
0: Last year.
1: 2025's ultimate TV Cup of the year. And getting this one right in the one-hit knockout. And you know what, Nina? Now the scores are tied at 2-2, which means tomorrow, whoever takes on the challenge tomorrow, the pressure is on myself and that person to see who's going to win the week.
0: I hope that person do us justice.
1: Let's see. All right, Nina, do you want to send a shout-out to anyone?
0: Oh, I just want to say hi to everybody that knows me, my colleagues at work, and, just everyone.
1: All right. Okay, so Nina might have a sore knee, but she's definitely got a leg up for you this afternoon. All right, Nina, thank you so much for playing along. Have yourself a liquor afternoon, okay?
0: Thank you, Evie.
1: All right, and here it is. 3rd of March 2017, Portugal, The Man, Feel It Still. That is when it was released. Today's one-hit knockout song on KFM 94.5.

0: Portugal the Man, Feel It Still on KFM Lunch. That is how I say goodbye. Thank you very much for a liquor afternoon. That was today's One Hit Knockout song, 3rd of March 2017. That is when that was released. And Nina getting it spot on this afternoon. Scores are tied at 2-2. We're in for a tiebreaker tomorrow. So if you want to play, just WhatsApp the letters KO to 082-945-0940. Coming up next, Eva Marie, It Girl, and then the flash drive takes you home.
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2: 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I thought I was top tier.
3: It's okay.
2: They know that one place in the waterfront. That one, I thought I was there.
3: Million Dollar Mile.
2: You know what I mean? But you've just taken me straight down. 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
2: Sure, these intros give me the zoomies. It is the Flash Drive, KFM 94.5. My name is Carl Wastey. This lovely lady is Cassidy Jade Nicholson.
3: Hey, hello, how's it?
2: Have we licked our wounds completely from yesterday's activities against Cape Talk?
3: Ooh, I don't know. I had to woosah quite a bit.
2: Yeah. But it's fine. Yesterday was such a cool day. If you missed out, we actually took on Cape Talk in a very cool paddle challenge for safety parents, part of the Department of Social Development, which was really wonderful. But now that we are ready to go, I'm getting more paddle invites than I ever have in my entire life. My DMs are full with come to our venue. And I want to thank you for that because I am planning now to practice.
3: We are now going to be avid paddle players. And the best part about it was we were kind of like, I want to say rookies when we started.
2: Yeah, yeah.
3: And then we got like two or three compliments and I were like, say less. I'm there.
2: So now we're even getting closer to buying paddle like gear now. Because someone told me I have to get a paddle bag.
3: Yes.
2: Paddle shoes.
3: Yeah.
2: And then that paddle.
3: Yeah, of course. Yeah, actual paddle.
2: That's it. So, yeah, this show could have a completely different sound by the end of the year.
3: And that's probably going to be like, how's it, bro?
2: What do you mean?
3: No, listen. Have you invested? Have you checked out the stocks, bro?
2: I haven't invested just yet, but I hear that Bitcoin's got a subsidiary called Paddlecoin.
3: Oh, that's right. Bro.
2: Yeah, it's rising every day, John.
3: Also, I legally changed my name to Rafael Paddle.
2: Oh, really?
3: Yeah, bro.
2: Oh, my. I started rowing for some reason, just so I could be
3: really,
2: closer
3: bro?
2: To paddles.
3: Oh,
2: yeah.
3: My gosh, bro.
2: Yeah. Okay.
3: That's
2: okay.
3: What it's going to sound like.
2: Let's not go there. Let's not do it. Let's have a good Thursday. Still ahead, your chance to win with Clicks. You can get yourself a club card cashback value at 2,500 rand. Plus something very special coming up. We're going to be chatting to our good friends at the Dis-Chem Foundation just after 4, looking after the community as we do. And I know you love that sort of thing. And then, of course, Concept as well. Flash Word. We've got it stacked. And don't forget, today is Vanilla's. Welcome to your show, The Flash Drive.

0: Are you happy? That's the question. Are you happy? Are you happy, Cassidy?
1: Yes, I am.
0: Are you happy? What is it? What about your life right now that makes you happy? Let's get straight into a session. It's psychology on a Thursday. Let's do it.
1: What about? Ask me the question again.
0: Yes. Are you happy?
1: I am happy.
0: All right.
1: Are you happy?
0: Are you? And I'm very happy because I'm doing what I love. Doing with my besties as well, which is the most important thing. Welcome to your flash drive on KFM 94.5. Today, you put your hand up.
1: No, I'm just saying.
0: This is what happens in the studio when I get distracted. She put her hand up. What do you want?
1: No, nothing. Carry
0: what's,
1: on.
0: No?
1: Carry
0: on. What's wrong?
1: No.
0: Yeah, no, nothing.
1: You just, no, nothing.
0: Nothing. Why are you distracting? I'm trying to talk.
1: Carry on, as you
0: I'm
1: were.
0: Trying to talk about as things and stuff. Goodness. Welcome to your show. A little later, we got a nice chat, as I mentioned, with our good friends at Discam, which is going to be great. So make sure you hang on for that. Have you heard about our pirate party? I'm sure you have. It's a very, very cool Joel, and I really hope that you're going to be there. Tickets at Web Tickets right now. We don't have a lot of people. We can't fit 1,000 people on there. I asked. They said no, but there are limited tickets available. We're going to go 31 October. We're going to dress up as pirates. We're going to have a lekker good party together with Brandon Lee, with the Flash Drive and our team. So we can actually meet you and say thank you for all the support. So Web Tickets, 31 October, and it's nice and quick, 6:30 to 8:30, then you can hoi and go lay. Because I think at a certain age, you just want to go and have a lekker good time, take a lot of pictures, and then go lay. I get you. So that's what we're going to do on Saturday, 31 October. Don't miss it. And dress up, please. Tickets at Web Tickets on the Jolly Roger. Fun times ahead. Now then, you put up your hand. Do you have a question? Ask me something profound. Go.
1: I wanted to let you know.
0: Yes, that
1: the traffic is free flowing.
0: Is that it?
1: That's what I wanted
0: to
1: say.
0: Okay, thank you so much. That's really kind of you to let me know. Thank you. Anything else?
1: No, just sad. Also, you look great today.
0: You see? That's so distracting as well. No, thank you very much. I appreciate that. This is going to be good. Do you want to know what the type of news stories I'm going to give you later?
1: Okay. Oh, gosh. Okay.
0: No, you don't want to know.
1: I go in a place where I'm like, okay, but finish the sentence, and then you don't.
0: Mm-hmm. What should I give you today? Let's see. Salons have a new technique. Okay?
1: Okay.
0: So, you know, a salon will have like a manicure and a pedicure and massages and head massage, etc. Mm-hmm. They've added one. And if you are this type of person, if you are a tactile person, you are going to froth.
1: Can I take a guess?
0: Yes, you may.
1: Is it one of those like buccal facials where they like put their hand in your mouth?
0: What?
1: Is it like a buccal facial?
0: What is a buccal facial?
1: It's an Eastern European styled facial.
0: What do they do?
1: It's like lymphatic drainage, but like way more intense. They put their fingers in they have gloves on, but they put their fingers in your mouth to massage the inside of your jaw so that the tension goes away. Is it that?
0: I'm so interested. Does anybody do buccal facials in Cape Town?
1: I know a place.
0: Really?
1: Yeah.
0: I just want to try it because it just sounds weird. Like, yeah. I just want to give it a shot.
1: Exactly.
0: They massage your jaw from the inside.
1: From the inside.
0: I can't even picture what that would feel like.
1: If you are someone that gets, like, Botox in your masseter to relieve the tension, now you don't need to do that.
0: So what now? So in your what?
1: In your masseters. It's in your jaw, like, muscle here on the side.
0: So you went buccal and masseter. Am I missing something?
1: I went to university.
0: I can tell. Whatever. Did you go somatology and you went and you just got a crash course?
1: It's whatever, man.
0: I thought you were going to add, so it's on the auxiliary of your maxilla.
1: Yeah.
0: Sorry, what?
1: You heard what you wanted to hear.
0: What the? Wow. Okay, thank you. Anyway, I'll share that with you. It's a new service.
1: Okay.
0: That's all. And what else? I wonder if I can add anything else here for you. I think I'll just leave you with that one. Because I like it. I think I'll leave you just with that one. That's going to be fun. All right, cool. Done and dusted. Coming up, it's your chance to win Clicks brand products. 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I'm looking for Clicks brands that you love. 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Is there anything to report on the road at the moment? Or do you want to Leave it until it all stacks up.
1: It's free flowing.
0: 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If you have anything that you'd want to update Cassidy on, 082-945-0940.
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0: All right, let's do this thing. Hello, Shakila.
6: Hi, Cole. How are you?
0: I am so tempted to go, Shakila, Shakila. Sorry.
6: Please don't.
0: I'm sorry. No, I'm done. I'm done. It's finished. I'm done. It's out of me already. But thank you so much for making the time. I just want to know one little thing. I asked you about those Clicks brand products. They have so many of them that has the Clicks sign on there. And they are always designed to make sure that you and I as consumers are looked after. So please tell me, what is your favorite, your standout?
6: Okay, so I like the Clicks branded Dali, the barbecue peanuts. It's my absolute favorite. It's in 100 grams. And then the Clicks branded folic acid, 100 pulls. It's for the good use for the reproductive system. So one is for snack time and the other one is for a health reason.
0: Sorry, I didn't catch that. Did you say what productive? It's what? What did you say there, Shakila? Say again.
6: So the folic acid, 100 pills, it's a good use for the reproductive system.
0: Oh.
6: Like vitamin B9. Yes. So one is for snack time and the other one is for a health reason.
0: You have to be the first person with our Clicks competition who has given us a little update on the, you know, the good vitamins for certain areas in our life. And I'm glad that we've spanned all areas thanks to you. Wonderful. Thank you. I will honestly keep that in mind as well. I will. But thank you, Shakila.
6: You're welcome, Cole.
0: You're an absolute star. And I just want to say you are a winner with Clicks. You won a 2,500 cash back. Congratulations!
6: Oh, my word. You just made my day. Thanks, KFM.
0: No problem. Anytime, Shakila. 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

0: Leona Lewis, Bleeding Love, on your flash drive on KFM 94.5. Still ahead, Cassidy, I promised to give you a lovely story about a brand new treatment. You've had massages, you've had what you told me, which is the buccal internal jaw massage.
1: Yes, where they put their hands in your mouth. With gloves.
0: With gloves. That's it.
1: But with gloves.
0: Thank you for sharing those details. I just want to try it. I didn't even know. So buccal. Got it. Okay, I'm going to do a little buccal. It's for the lymphatic system drainage. Is that correct?
1: Mm-hmm.
0: To make sure that any of the energies that are blocked up, you can buccal. Like that, right? Perfect. Sorry. That was the hanging there.
1: Yeah,
0: I had to try.
1: Yeah.
0: Okay, cool. Lovely. That's another one. Yeah, this is going to be a very cool one. Like, I would also try this new treatment.
1: I'm waiting.
0: Yeah, I know. Okay, so what the treatment is that, so what they do is, traffic.
1: And now I must do traffic. I was so ready for what they got.
0: I'll let you know in 10 minutes.
1: Fine. But what I can tell you, and I'll let you know now, is that there is an accident at Park Road in Rondebosch, and Cape Town is gathering up for a busy weekend, with 20 permitted events expected to attract around 1 million participants and spectators across the metro.
0: Sorry, what?
1: Yeah.
0: That's like...
1: No.
0: You're dropping some... Are you dropping new stuff in your traffic? That's my job. What do you do? What are you doing?
1: It's just whatever.
0: You're stealing some things from me.
1: Highlights include the Cape Malay Choir Board's annual choral competition.
0: Can't wait.
1: The Choral. SAF Choral. Thank you.
0: That's my other name.
1: That's how people in America say your
0: name. That's correct. What's your name?
1: Choral.
0: My name's, is your name Choral Wasty? That's right. I am part of a choir. And I'm an acquired taste.
1: Oh, gosh.
0: That's
1: stop
0: right.
1: Stop it.
0: Ow.
1: The SAFA Cape Town Coca-Cola Amateur Cup Finals. The DHL Stormers.
0: SAFA.
1: Thank cool. you. I need someone like you in my life who keeps me straight. You know?
0: I'm trying. I wouldn't keep you straight. I mean, I'm open to anything.
1: No, don't.
0: But
1: okay.
0: Moving on.
1: The DHL Stormers versus Bristol Bears rugby match. Any questions there?
0: Perfect.
1: Okay, thank you. And the inaugural Nelson Mandela Marathon. Residents and motorists should plan ahead for the road closures, traffic disruptions, particularly around the DHL Stadium on Saturday, along with the marathon routes on Sunday. Moving on. The traffic lights that are faulty are in Yanga at Governor Mbeki Road and Ems Drive, and in Claremont at Chichester. Thank you. And Garfield Road. And roadworks on the N7 northbound before Malibongwe Drive, the left lane, is closed. My name is Cassidy Nicholson. Thanks for giving me some grace there with those things. But if you have anything else that you'd like to add to the report, please do. That's 082-945-0940.
0: I hope you don't mind. I just did that. It was just a...
1: What?
0: You just started off and then I just started adding different words there.
1: No, but...
0: But I get words wrong all the time. I'm just letting you know. And you know what the great thing is? That I believe communication, the whole idea is to be understood. When people get like nitpicky and finicky about certain things without actually having a respectful mindset, when they're like, oh, no, you say it this way, that's an issue for me. But you know what? It's fine. It's potato sometimes, right?
1: I take it all in my stride. I don't know everything. So
0: yes.
1: Just give everyone grace. That's all.
0: Of course. That's what we're here for.
1: Yeah.
0: That's it. And now let's get some news headlines your way. Stand by. This is all you need to know.
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3: Good afternoon. I'm Eloise Pretorius. Cape Town Mayor Jordan Hill-Lewis says the city's efforts to help people off the streets is showing success. The city spent 12 million rand upgrading the Haven Night Shelter, increasing its capacity from 80 beds to 200. Hill-Lewis officially opened an expanded night shelter in Kensington today. Western Cape Social Development MEC Wendy Kayser-Philandum is calling on more residents to become safety parents as demand for temporary care remains a challenge. The appeal forms part of the province's Safety Parent Awareness Campaign to mark Social Development Month. We'll have more on this story at 4. Meanwhile, Action SA says Johannesburg needs to stop penalizing early childhood development centers for municipal failures, calling for a more supportive approach to compliance and basic service delivery. Annalita Fandese reports.
4: Action SA says investing in children's potential is central to the country's future and that municipalities have a role to play in creating an environment where ECD centres can function. On water security, the party proposes providing water tanks to ECD centres to help them continue operating during supply interruptions. The proposals add to a wider call from practitioners for local government to address water cuts, complicated compliance processes and other municipal obstacles. Annalita Fandese, Eyewitness News, Innerdale.
3: Now taking a look at your Friday forecast. Cloudy and mild conditions are expected across the province. Cape Town 20, Langebaan 21, George 26, and a high of 36 degrees in Beaufort West. Your top story this hour, Cape Town Mayor Jordan Hill-Lewis says the city's efforts to help people off the streets is showing success.
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0: It's my Josie, it's you, and it's me, and it's Cassidy, and it's Beatrice, and it's Jody, and it's Eloise today, and it's Kieran
1: Thompson. Do you
0: confirm? Okay, cool. They're lovely. Yeah. And just, it's lovely. It really is. And later we're going to have some guests in to chat about how we can look after the community. While you were working, I was working for you. I found some stuff. So what are you itching to hear about?
1: The facial.
0: The new treatment?
1: Yeah.
0: It's not a facial. I didn't say
1: facial. Well, I assumed.
0: Right. It's time. Forget massages. Forget facials. There is a new wellness trend, and it's offering people a different way to unwind. Are you ready for it? Why do you look so cross with me?
1: I'm either going to be excited because I do like wellness trends.
0: I know you do.
1: Or it's going to rage bait me.
0: But you look very rage baited already.
1: Because I'm ready.
0: For a reported 720 Rand for the service. Most of these customers of this new service are men, but it is expanding rapidly. These are...
1: Be serious now. Be serious. Lock in.
0: Scratching salons.
1: Oh, those are really nice, like sensations.
0: Scratching. They have... You know, are you one of those individuals where... You know where you have a liquor itchment and you actually hit it on the nose and it's like your entire body has these like micro vibrations through it. You just kind of have that whole like that and then you almost purr. But as human purr is more like a...
1: Diva, I will bite my hand when it itches.
0: The treatment involves light, repetitive scratching on the skin designed to create a soothing sensation and help ease stress. It taps into that oddly satisfying feeling many people get when someone gently scratches their scalp or back.
1: Where is this?
0: It's at the moment, it's only in China, but they may actually extend it to South Africa. But for now, you'll pay 300 yuan for it, which is 720 Rand, to have a scratching salon expert scratch you.
1: Approved.
0: Hey?
1: Approved.
0: Liquor. You know, I also love this. Ready D. Anyway. Now there's new...
1: I can't take this guy anywhere. I can't. Can you imagine
0: there's
1: you...
0: New...
1: Can you imagine you take him to a restaurant?
0: No, don't take me anywhere.
1: He's
0: You're right.
1: Tell
0: Leave me at
1: silly
0: home.
1: Jokes
0: Leave
1: all
0: me at home.
1: Day.
0: Just I can't be left alone with in the public. Just leave me alone at home. It's fine. Okay, I want to give you some new research. Asked 2,000 adults what they miss. And because today is Vanilla's about the early 2000s. So I don't know about you. I think what you missed is walking barefoot and having a sucker spill on your t-shirt in the early 2000s. Because, I mean, you were five, right?
1: I was never walking barefoot. Put some respect on my name.
0: Sorry. Do you know those like gel sandals?
1: No.
0: Do you wear those? Okay. What did you wear on your feet back then?
1: I wore sneakers.
0: Do you wear sneakers?
1: Yes.
0: Okay. Because remember those gel sandals that
1: I do remember.
0: Yeah.
1: Those.
0: That was interesting. But yes. You did wear one of those. Okay, cool.
1: Mm-mm.
0: So there's a top 10 things that people miss about the 2000s. And I want to give it to you right now.
1: Okay.
0: Okay. So I'm going to give it's per percent 2000 adults surveyed. At the bottom of the list, chatting on desktop messenger apps after school. Logging onto the computer to chat with friends after school and hoping nobody picked up the landline and disconnected you from the internet.
1: Right.
0: All right. So that was one of them. At number 9, making playlists for someone else.
1: Oh, I love doing that.
0: We don't do that anymore. Like, I can only share, I got a cool Spotify playlist that I made myself, which is actually open to the public, by the way, because someone messaged me and said, "Hi, Carl, I'm busy studying for exams and your playlist helped soothe me." And I didn't even know how they got hold of my playlist. I didn't realize that it was public.
1: Okay.
0: So it is. The name of the playlist is? I'll let you know. So that was 22% of respondents over there. Okay. Number 8, playing games on your mobile phone, specifically Snake.
1: Snake.
0: How good was that?
1: Snake was great. Bounce was cool too.
0: There's some good stuff. Really good. Although, can I tell you, I know this might not be two 2000s, but like 2010s, Subway Surfer was a legendary game.
1: That was a simpler time.
0: It was, you know what? The way you went through those levels, that Subway Surfer game, I will play that today. If I stop playing during the show, I might not talk again.
1: Subway Surfer and give me an iPod Nano. Give me an iPod Nano. You know what I'm saying?
0: Tap it on the back. Why not? Downloading or sharing ringtones. Even actually making them yourself.
1: Polyphonic ringtones.
0: You know what
1: I
0: miss Hurdy Gurdy. There was a ringtone called Hurdy Gurdy.
1: Please use human words.
0: I'm going to find that. Sorry, while we're here, I know I'm like a bit of a digression here. I need to find it.
1: What is Hurdy Gurdy?
0: It's one of the Nokia ringtones, man.
1: Is it that?
0: No. It's not that one. Let me see. I hope this. Please tell me it's this one. I hope it's this one. I think I got it. For some reason, I just like the beat of it, man. Not that there was a beat, but you know what I mean. I hope this is. Let me hear this one. Okay, it's got to be it. Come on now. This one has got to be it, okay? Ding, ding, ding, ding, ding. Sorry. It was one of my favorites. Hurdy Gurdy. It was one of my favorite ringtones. Sorry, man. Right. So, where were we? Number six, choosing your phone wallpaper.
1: Oh, yeah.
0: Do you have a phone wallpaper now?
1: I do.
0: I also have one. What is yours? Is it like a? Is it a vision board? I know people do their vision boards as their wallpaper. Oh, an extremely good looking person. Okay, cool.
1: I am not my own wallpaper. What are you talking about?
0: I know. I'm sorry. I know. It's fine. Where did you get the picture of me? Anyway, moving along.
1: I know yours is superheroes.
0: Actually, it's Chester Bennington. Choosing music for the journey, listening to music on an MP3 player, burning CDs for friends and family. Number two, picking a ringtone for your mobile phone, of course, which is very cool. Sometimes there'd be like a cool ringtone. Ngalalata. And then,
1: Yeah.
0: I also loved the caller tones too.
1: When like, they would sit on the call.
0: Yes, while you're waiting. And they'll be
1: never
0: like,
1: never mind, I'll find someone.
0: Yeah. Actually, wait, keep on singing that. This is what it sounded like.
1: Never mind, I'll find someone like you. I wish nothing but the best for you.
0: You have reached the mailbox of.
1: Call.
0: Number one.
1: Yeah.
0: No, I love when people go, hello? Hello? Hello? I'm just kidding. Please leave her. That was the first rage bait actually that we ever received in our lives. And then number one is taking photos on a digital camera, which is come back in a big way.
1: That could never be me because I lost everything.
0: Well, you know what? You shouldn't have, because back in my day, Thunder.com kept everything. And they took those photos on a digital camera, and you had to wait to see how sweaty, greasy, and drunk you looked in those pictures. Okay? There was always somebody in the background, the photobombers in the background. And it was always like somebody strange doing something in the background, and you were there, and you could just tell that somebody was wearing like some sort of Lepebvre on their hair.
1: Yes.
0: And then there was just, but most of the time, thunder.com pictures, it wasn't a proper picture if there wasn't a sweaty. People were glossy in that time.
1: Thunder.com walked so Getty Images could run.
0: I said what I said. I know you did. Anyway, somebody said there, Carlos says, great name, Carlos. I like your name so much. They still play Subway Surfers. And then here we go.
2: That was my ringtone.
0: Yes. Hurdy Gurdy. And then earlier for the scratching, Salon.
3: Yes, he call. Rugkrap. That is just the best. This is even better as sushi. This is better as roomies. This is better as massages. Rugkrap. How do you think I landed my wife?
0: Hey.
3: Nee, wat? Ek sal 1000 rand betaal. Even as dit net 10 minute is. 1000 rand, 10 minute rug.

0: waiting for you.
1: And I can tell you who needs it the most. I can tell you right now.
0: Who?
1: Woman. Let me land, okay? If you ever give your boyfriend a tickle, whatever, you'll do it for like 2 minutes and then you ask, babe, can you do it back? 3 seconds, he's done.
0: Oh, I see what you mean.
1: We need that reciprocation. Give it to the girls.
0: Yeah. I thought it was the other way around, though.
1: No,
0: to be honest with you,
1: no,
0: because then you
1: commit.
0: Only get like a 2 seconder and then you're there 45 minutes.
1: No.
0: And then if they're falling asleep, like they've fallen asleep already, and then you say, babe, and me,
1: sorry,
0: and me.
1: Sorry, excuse me. You've got
0: and then,
1: a job.
0: No, no, no. Yeah. And then you're like, and me. And then they're actually scrolling on TikTok while rubbing you with one hand. Nah, fam. Anyway, that's what I found today.
2: Maybe it's your first car. The family just got bigger. Or you're finally upgrading to the car you actually want.
3: Guess what? I just upgraded my car.
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1: Wolves. Sure. Have you even realized the similarity between a wolf and an owl? It's crazy, eh? Right?
2: No.
1: Ooh.
2: You love to make me roll my eyes.
1: I'm so sorry. I just think you need it before you do traffic. That's all. And I'm very excited. Sorry, I'm in a bit of a mood, a good mood, because we will be doing something very special in chatting to some good friends who are coming in to say hello. And some of those friends actually participated in our Paddle for a Purpose tournament just yesterday. So we're looking forward to seeing them. They are on the way. And you are on the way somewhere. And there are things in your way. And for all of those, there's Cassidy.
2: 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So if you are driving that side, just be cautious. Traffic lights faulty in Younger at Governor Berkey Road and Ems Drive. In De Kalen at Nooyensfontein Road and Van Riebeek Road. And in Claremont at Chichester Road and Garfield Road. If you are expecting some roadworks, you are right, because you'll find them on the N7 northbound before Malibongwe Drive. The left lane is currently closed. My name is Cassidy Nicholson. If you've seen anything or heard anything, let me know on the WhatsApp line. That's 082-945-0940.
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4: A province paddles for purpose and night shelter expanded. Good afternoon, I'm Eloise Pretorius. Western Cape Social Development MEC Wendy Kaiser-Philander is calling on more residents to become safety parents as demand for temporary care remains a challenge. Yesterday, the department, together with Primedia Cares and other partners, held an event to raise funds and awareness for the initiative through the inaugural Paddle for Purpose Challenge. Safety parents temporarily care for children removed from unsafe homes while child protection processes unfold. Kaiser-Philander says more volunteers are needed.
5: Currently, we have 226 registered safety parents in our rural regions and 233 in the metro area. And these safety parents are trained to make sure they are provided with the necessary care kits. We also provide stipends to make sure that we assist them in the daily care of the children.
3: EWN. Local Government Elections 2026.
4: United Democratic Movement leader Bantu Olomisa says the ball is now in the IEC's court to ensure today's constitutional court judgment is implemented and parties are treated fairly. He says his party welcomes the constitutional court ruling on the candidate nomination process, which ordered the Electoral Commission to include 181 ANC councillor candidates on the ballot papers for the upcoming local government election.
3: EWN, Local Government Elections 2026.
4: Cape Town Mayor Jordan Hill Lewis says the city's efforts to help people off the streets is showing success. Hill Lewis officially opened an expanded night shelter in Kensington today. Carlo Peterson reports.
6: The ball is now in the IEC's court to give effect to the judgment and ensure that all political parties falling within its scope are treated fairly and consistently.
4: Weatherwise, cloudy and mild conditions are expected across the province. Cape Town 20, Langebaan 21, George 26, and a high of 40 degrees in Oudtshoorn. Your top story on Eyewitness News. 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

0: is all we need.
1: I know. Why did I play blue? You can ask me. Ask me. Why don't ask me? Yes.
2: Okay, but in order to ask you, you have to let me ask you.
1: Okay.
2: Carl, why did you play blue?
1: Why did I play blue?
2: Yeah.
1: Why are you asking?
2: I'm just kidding. You really gonna do me like that? Dirty.
1: No, I played One Love because that's what we do.
2: Yeah.
1: Because it's often I get on the phone and then I call
2: a
1: certain person named Jackie, okay, from the Dis-Chem Foundation.
2: Yeah.
1: And I call and we say, what's up? And we do some things and stuff. But it's not often that I have this unique opportunity to have this woman right next to me in the flesh.
2: Live and in concert.
1: I can't believe she's here. I just want to check. Are you AI?
3: I am not.
1: Yes, she's here. It's her. It's really her. Hi, Jackie.
3: Hi, Carl. How are you? So nice to be here.
1: It's great. It was awesome to see you yesterday as well.
3: Yeah, great day.
1: It was really a wonderful day. And thank you very much for being one of our partners to come through, because Paddle for a Purpose. On behalf of Cassidy and I'm sorry that we lost to Cape Talk. I know you were rooting for us. I'm sorry about that. But the thing is, it was actually probably like part of a narrative that we had to follow, right?
2: I think any story is way better if it starts with an underdog story. You know what I mean?
1: Agreed.
2: So now we come and we've got a purpose. Now we can keep saying, hey guys, let's do this again. You know what I mean?
1: Yes.
2: There's a storyline.
1: So now we've got, we're doing. So thank you. And by the way, Jackie, you can ball.
3: Well, it takes me like 5 games to get warmed up, but then I'm ready to go.
1: No, you can ball. That's the thing. But the reason why we're here today is that often we chat and we do some things and we help in a flash where we can. But today, I wanted to focus on key partnerships, because yesterday gave me that catalyst to think about how important partnerships and collaborations are to the Dis-Chem Foundation, as well as KFM 94.5. So let's just express what you felt on a day like that, because I feel like that was the premise for our conversation.
3: Absolutely. So, as you know, the Dis-Chem Foundation has been collaborating with corporates and the like for our NGOs and for our beneficiaries for very, very many years. And it seems to be a bit of a buzz phrase in the greater industries. And I was invited to a conference to speak recently, and everyone's, you've got to learn how to collaborate and strategize. And I think we've just been doing this. And yesterday was just proof in point. We just do it. We know how to identify the right people to take on the right initiatives with, and like-minded and like same heart.
1: Yes.
3: And that's the core of the way forward.
1: And action people too. Because I know 100%. That it's great to, let's be honest, it's great to go out and have a dinner or a golf or a paddle round. But then sometimes it kind of, let's be honest, it gets left there. But I know that you love people who take action,
3: yes,
1: who are
3: I do.
1: Really willing to say, right, let's follow this up and follow through. And that's what I love about you and the Dis-Chem Foundation.
3: Thank
1: that's
3: you.
1: Exactly what
3: that's who we
1: you
3: are.
1: Do. And I think maybe as an example, let's look at some of the partnerships that you believe have been effective as maybe a benchmark for us to continue looking for these opportunities.
3: So one of the ones that are vitally important, and it is one of our main pillars, is access to nutrition. So we have Octodec, which is a property company. We have Nivea, which is a beauty, a skincare company. Then we have PepsiCo, who have the Future Life.
1: Yeah.
3: And then there's, of course, the Dis-Chem Foundation and our implementation partners, Hope Worldwide. And through that partnership, we're able to provide 3.6 million meals per annum to early childhood development centers around the country. Another beautiful one, which is new, is Community to Career, and we'll be here in Cape Town doing our first one early next year, is getting children that have left school from underserved communities, non-fee-paying schools, into careers, because they think they can't. You know, they don't get a good matric. They don't get a matric for whatever reason. It's not for us to judge. Their circumstances are often beyond our understanding, and the challenges they face are not something that most of us understand. So we want to ignite ambition and get them into careers, no matter what it is, where they can grow. And if they had to leave matric and they want to study further, they can, but they can be gainfully employed.
1: Wow.
3: So we partnered with the Hilton Community to Career under the Humanitarian Empowerment Fund and the Dis-Chem Foundation. And our most recent one in Sandton at the Hampton by Hilton, we had Cell C, we had Honor, we had Hatfield Motors, We had steers, we had mantis, of course we had Dis-Chem.
1: Wow.
3: To mention just a few of the partners that were there, we had Microsoft was a massive partner. These kids got swag bags that were next level, and they were shown that all you need is a basic matric, a driver's license. We'll help you get all of that, and then you can start out as a car salesman. So that's real collaboration with real people. We know what we can't do and who can do it with us.
1: Yes.
3: And take it further.
1: You know, one of our favorite moments is when we did our Oprah moment.
3: That was my best ever.
1: Remember we did that with that, what's that brand called again?
3: I think it's Hisense.
1: Hisense.
3: It was the best. We were chatting about this.
1: That was great. Yeah. And the thing is about Hisense is that in front of us, because I wanted to build this up properly, we do have somebody who is the brand marketing manager of Hisense South Africa. Hello, Alex.
0: Hi there, Carl. Yeah.
1: did you just hear that R&B voice the guy just gave?
2: Yeah.
0: How you doing?
1: That's it. Alex, thank you so much for coming in. And I wanted to build it up properly in that way because that was one of our favorite. You know, Jackie and I still talk about that moment.
0: She said yesterday.
1: Whenever we see each other, we go, we must do something like that again, man. I don't know how to do it, but like we have to do it. And I think that's the great thing. And I wish you were there yesterday. I'm sorry that we didn't invite you, but we're going to invite you for the next one because there has to be a comeback, right?
0: Yes, for sure. 100%.
1: But the thing is, you were so open to team up with us with the Dis-Chem Foundation and to make that moment happen where we gave away all those machines and it really supported so many people at different types of things. It was literally a couple of seconds with each one of those charities, and we gave all of them those machines, and I think that was fantastic. But now,
3: it's special,
1: we have you here, and I just want to say thank you. I can actually finally say to your face, thank you so much for that collaboration. That was incredible.
0: No, of course. I mean, that's the power of, you know, like the strength in coming together,
1: yeah,
0: as organizations, just such beautiful moments that it creates.
1: Yeah, no, it's really, really cool. And I love these moments, really. And I'm so glad you brought Alex because finally I can say thanks.
3: I had to bring Alex because we had a catch-up dinner last night because it's been a minute. And we got chatting, as we do, mm-hmm. as you and I do. And we got chatting about Prime Media Cares.
1: Yes.
3: And the wonderful work they're doing with the safety parents, which is such an important role that these people offer to protect these children.
1: It's vital.
3: And take them out of horrific circumstances. And it's not easy for the safety parents financially either.
1: No.
3: And then Alex decided, over to you, Alex.
0: I mean, look, when we get together, we just, you know, like I love how her mind works.
1: Yeah, me too.
0: She just starts strategizing. She just immediately is on calls trying to get things together. And today we just sat down just now. She's already got this whole like elaborate plan, you know, and it's just... It's exciting
3: year.
0: Stuff.
3: This later this year.
0: Yeah.
1: Really?
0: Yeah.
1: Yes. Are we going to do another giveaway? Sorry.
3: I think we are.
1: I'm just excited. Okay, I can't wait. Yeah. So, but that's why I said I wish I'm going to invite you to the next one. We have to.
0: No,
1: but remember the Safety Parents Program, it was so important, and we took on Cape Talk. But I think what it was is that it was a platform for people, like-minded action people to get together, play paddle, but do it with great purpose and actually bring the awareness to the cause as well, which is more important for me, is that I needed people to hear. Safety Parents, I mean, we heard... from Anami, who runs this program, like the stipend for parents, it's so small. Like they literally are using their own kids' funds and their own household's funds to look after other kids.
0: Sure.
1: So that's what really touched me. And I said, whatever they need from me, even if I have to lose a paddle match to Cape Talk, I'll do it. so that's why, but it was really, really powerful. And I'm so glad you took interest as well.
0: No, for sure. Thank you. But yeah, exciting stuff here, Jackie.
3: It is. Tell
0: yeah,
3: them
0: and that's the power of collaboration, you know.
3: It is.
0: Us getting together.
1: You two.
3: And we have a good time together.
1: What is happening with you? No, I feel like you two are hiding something. What's going on?
3: Alex would like to donate something to Prime Media Cares for the Safety Parents Initiative.
1: No.
0: I mean, we are 30 years this year in South Africa. So yeah, something along those lines.
1: So, what? No. What? Sorry, I'm going to get... Don't let me get my friend Trish on the line from Prime Media Cares. She runs the entire thing and it's really connected to everybody as part of Prime Media Broadcasting. It's an important arm that really allows us to use this platform who people support with such loyalty. And a lot like the Dis-Chem Better Rewards program. That's exactly how we kind of had the Prime Media Cares connection because people support us and that needs to be used as a platform for us to really... affect the communities we're in the most positive way. So what did you guys talk over dinner? Because I'm very excited now. What happened? What's happening?
3: Okay, so in light of 30 years, we're going to just park that 30 years, 30 for 30, for a little bit later in the year. But to start with a smaller three, Alex to Prime Media Cares would like to donate three
0: washing machines.
3: Hisense washing machines to Prime Media Cares.
1: Really?
0: Yes. Yes.
1: You know,
0: this just decided last night, actually.
3: Yes.
1: But thank you. You know what? It's because Jackie and I are obsessed with the one time we gave away all the washing machines. But thank you so much, Alex, to you and Hisense for doing that. And you know what? That's the thing. A washing machine, I know it sounds like just a unit, but the pressure that those parents feel, a safety parent does still feel pressure. You are literally looking after somebody else's child for the betterment of the child. These are selfless people that open their homes and their family units to these kids to make sure they have some normality to continue the success that they deserve in their life, because they've been pulled out of circumstances where the parents were doing drugs, the parents were abusive, they were living with older brothers and sisters who unfortunately went off the rails, and the Department of Social Development have to pull them out of those circumstances. So you can imagine the pressure on that home, and a lot of these safety parents actually have kids too. Imagine all of that. That load of washing, but that load of pressure. No. So I think that donation is going to go a long way to make sure that pressure is alleviated. Washing. Thank you so much.
0: Lighten their loads.
1: Yes, man. Yo, I really appreciate that. Thank you. You guys had a nice dinner.
3: We had such a good dinner.
0: I love having dinners with Jackie.
1: But honestly, thank you so much for that, Alex, and to you, Jackie, for always opening your mind up to new opportunities and ways for us to really look after our community. And of course, we don't only owe it to people like Alex and Hisense, but we owe it to the people who are part of the Dis-Chem Better Rewards program, because
3: absolutely,
1: you don't even realize that when you go to a Dis-Chem and you fold that basket that eventually becomes a trolley. Trust me, I know. This is what happens. You swipe, and you do your thing. And you know, every one of those swipes, they actually count. It gives us a stockpile to really make sure that change can happen in the community. So that's power right there, Jackie.
3: Thank you. And you see, you also get to win, because now you get to give Prime Media Cares the washing machines.
1: Are you saying I get to give it like from our side? So it's not really like we
3: Cape
1: lost.
3: Cape Talk did their thing yesterday. There are no losers.
1: I'm calling Trish from Prime Media Cares. I'm doing that. Jackie, thank you so much for joining us. We appreciate
3: you
1: so much. And Alex, always good to see you. And long shall this collaboration with regard to action continue, because the community needs action. They don't need talk, they need action.
3: Correct.
1: And we are going to do that together, along with our partners, which are actually every person that walks into a Dis-Chem. That's a partner right there with their Better Rewards program. So very exciting times ahead, Jackie. And I look forward to seeing you again for our next project.
3: Excellent. And on the paddle court.
1: Oh, yes. There's that. Oh, by the way, you're invited next
0: time. And I'm joining next time. Yes,
3: please.
0: I am. That's a promise.
3: Yes.
1: Okay,
3: yes,
1: Alex and I versus Cassidy and Jackie. Done deal. 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And just remember, I know for a fact that you have a Dis-Chem Better Rewards card. I know you're part of the program. If not, walk into your local Dis-Chem and actually get it sorted out. And I want to just reiterate one thing, is that every swipe counts.
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0: Max Harrow, Lochinvall, Be My Love. You're already my love. That's why you're here. And for being my love, I want to give you a chance to win. All right, because there's something called the concept that is on the way. This concept, we have two single word clues, and it alludes to one single thing, and that could be anything.
1: It could
0: be the title of a movie. It could be an inanimate object. It could be, it doesn't matter what it is. Our job is we can only use one word to give you a clue each, which means you get two words and two guesses. Get it right, and you win the Tin Swallow Stay at the Summer House, valued at 11,000 Rand. I know. 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
2: 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Traffic lights faulty in Yonge at Governor Becky Road and Ems Drive, and in De Kalen at Nooyensfontein Road and Van Riebeek Road. And roadworks on the N7 northbound before Malabongwe Drive. The left lane is currently closed. My name is Cassidy Nicholson. If you've seen anything, heard anything, let me know on the WhatsApp line. That's 082-945-0940.
0: Completing timesheets on a Friday afternoon is more fun than sitting in traffic. The OUTsurance pointsmen know there are a million things that you could be doing rather than sitting in traffic. That's why they've been on the roads for the past 21 years, easing the traffic congestion so you arrive quickly and safely. The OUTsurance pointsmen are another reminder that with OUTsurance, you always get something out. In proud partnership with KFM 94.5, operating in Paarl and Stellenbosch, OUTsurance is a licensed insurer and an authorized FSP.
3: Goeiemiddag, ek is Eloise Pretorius. 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
4: Investigations into the matter indicates that the deceased was at their premises at the mentioned address when unidentified males chased a rival gang member who ran onto the property. They opened fire on him, missed him, and fatally shot the two victims.
3: Die Weskaapse Onderwysdepartement sê het sy kommer uitgespreek oor matrikulante wat nie betyds aantree vir hul eindeksamen vraestelle nie. 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
5: Neem moontlike treinvertragings of ongelukke in ag. 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
3: Kom ons kyk na môre se weervoorspelling. 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
6: A very good afternoon to you. I'm Kieran Thompson. We kick things off in the world of football, where goals were the order of the night as match day 2 of the UEFA Champions League wrapped up on Wednesday. It all kicked off with a 6-3 win for Liverpool, who travelled to Austrian Bundesliga champions LASK. Bradley Barkla netted his first professional hat-trick, while Ronald Araujo and Luis Cumas scored their first goals for the club as well. Andoni Iraola was full of praise for his big money signing after the game.
7: I think he has played so well today, so well. Not just the goals, I think he got even more chances to score. He was always a threat, 1v1, attacking the spaces in behind. I could feel yesterday already training. Sometimes you feel, no, when a player is in the zone, we call it. Fortunately for us, he could show today the level he has.
6: A total of 46 goals were scored across the 9 matches last night, with Aston Villa hitting Fenerbahce for 6 unanswered goals. Endrick came off the bench to inspire a late Real Madrid comeback, with Los Blancos netting 3 times in 7 minutes to fight back from 3-1 down for a 4-3 victory. And it just had to be Antonio Rudiger who scored the winner in Rome against his former club. Elsewhere, European champions Paris Saint-Germain ended Manchester City's 8-match winning streak in all competitions to beat the Citizens 4-2. We sidestep to rugby now, where the Bulls named their team to tackle Stade Francais in their Champions Cup opener this weekend. Andre Pollard returns to start at fly half, while Luan Gilomir gets his first start at fullback, and Ulrich Lowe captains the side from flank. And we hit the winning runs in cricket, first up with the Proteas, as Shukri Conrad rang in the changes ahead of the second test against Australia. Tristan Stubbs has been dropped and replaced by Matthew Bretsker, and the South African coach had this to say about Bretsker's inclusion.
1: One change to the squad. Tristan Stubbs unfortunately misses out, and Matthew Bretsker replaces him. Matt's obviously been part of the squad before, where he played the one test match in Bangladesh, and the fact that he's 50 and his ODI form is as hot as it is gave him an inside lane, and more importantly the attitude and the character that Matt brings and has, I think that will go a long way.
6: And finally, back home in the Pro 20 Cup, in case you missed it, the Western Province Cobras sealed their spot in the Super 8 with a 6-wicket win over Boylant last night. Kashif Joseph scored his maiden T20 50 to finish on 82 or 41 deliveries to help set up that win at Newlands. Kieran Thompson, Eyewitness News Sport.

0: Yeah.
1: Thank
0: that's
1: you.
0: Very on brand for you. Very on brand.
2: Okay,
0: for you
2: have to sing along. If your area had an anthem, you need to sing along with that anthem. That is my area's anthem.
0: That makes sense. It is your national anthem.
2: It is the national anthem of Paro. Paro, yes. Paradise. It works like that. I don't know. Do you have one? Do you have a song that has your area in it? Hey?
0: No.
2: Would you say your area is? I'm not sure if I'm at the liberty to say. Can I say what your area?
0: Yeah.
2: Hout
0: Bay.
2: Hout. Let it all out.
0: Yeah, that's a good one.
2: These are the CBD.
0: Or it
2: dreams.
0: Could,
2: right?
0: No, it could be like some fire reference because, you know, we got a lot of wood there.
2: Ah.
0: You know what I mean?
2: I got you. Fire. Or, no, it would be wood.
0: It would be wood
2: related. Definitely. Mm. Okay. No, that's going to be good.
0: Mm.
2: Thank you. Good talk. Anyway.
0: We should do it again.
2: Yeah, we'll be going to. Concept coming your way. Is this Sune?
3: Hello.
2: Hello. Sune, we have two single word clues for you, and we want you to win this thing. So far, the guesses were boxing, dust, Christmas, tinsel. Let's find out if you can figure it out based on today's fresh new words. Cassidius Maximus will give you the first word, and then I will continue with that. But before we get there, you know what we need to do when it comes to the concept? It's a very important tradition on the show. Is we have to give it you the intro.
4: Answer the question.
5: Did I guess? You're asking me nonsense? Tell me again.
2: Okay, now we sort of the intro. Tin Swallow Summer House. An incredible bed and breakfast. A one-night stay valued at 11,000 rand. So now this could be yours. Let's get into the words and see if you can figure it out. Let's go for first word.
0: I'm going to go with hi.
2: When you say hi, as in a greeting or like...
0: No, like high up.
2: Oh,
0: right?
2: Okay, cool.
0: Hi.
2: Right. Sune, what are we thinking?
3: Flight.
2: Sorry?
3: Flight.
2: Did you say flight?
3: Yes.
2: Like flight. Oh, like a flight. Play. Okay. That is... Flight is... Wrong. I'm sorry. Incorrect. I apologize. However, I got another word for you from me. I have another word for you. I think I will go with... I'm going to go with long. I think that might actually help you out. You there?
3: Yes, he's on me. Aeroplane.
2: We're going to lock that in for you. Aeroplane is unfortunately incorrect, but thank you for your time. We appreciate you, Sune. Good luck, and hopefully you can continue guessing, and we'll try and pick you out again. 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Two single-word clues and one person hopefully guessing right and winning this thing. Good luck tomorrow.
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0: Accidents in the following areas: on the N1 outbound at Yip de Yaga and at the Sentinel Road and Durban Road in Durbanville. Traffic lights are faulty in Yanga at Governor Becky Road and Ems Drive, and in De Kalen at Noinsfontein Road and Van Riebeek Road. My name is Cassidy Nicholson. If you've seen anything, heard anything else that's happening on the roads, I want to know about also. So just pop me a WhatsApp on 082-945-0900.
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0: It's Tyler. 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Zara Larsson. 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
1: How far will a man go for a good cause? 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On 23 October, Joburg men will take part in the Hollard Daredevil Run to raise awareness about prostate and testicular cancer. It's bold, it's brave, it's slightly awkward. And that's exactly the point. Because when it comes to your health, being more sure starts with having the conversation. Sign up now at Ticket Pro. Lack of balls, lack of life.
2: 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Good. 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Boom, boom, boom, boom. Here we go.
3: Hello.
2: Is this Crystal?
3: Speaking.
2: Hi, Crystal. It's Carl Wastey. I called you and I did it live on my show on KFM 94.5. I hope you don't mind.
3: No problem. How you call?
2: Fantastic. I got your number on the WhatsApp line, which means you contribute to what we do on KFM 94.5, and I want to say thank you. Thanks so much.
3: You're welcome.
2: What do you do, Crystal?
3: I work for the Western Cape Blood Service.
2: Stop it. No, yes. You don't.
3: I do. I work in the PR team.
2: Oh, my word. Crystal, this is so good. How cool is this?
4: Very cool.
2: No, honestly, you're a bloody celeb, man.
4: Stop.
2: What?
5: And you are, Carl, you're kind of like the unofficial mascot.
2: I am a mascot. What do you mean unofficial? I am the mascot.
5: Okay, you are the mascot.
2: Blood, they have Blood Buddy, but then they have Blood Wastey, okay? Because we're blood connected. That's what I'm talking about, all right? Drop for drop, XA. We have our DNA connected. Right, our exactly. White blood cells and our red blood cells and our plasma, plus the platelets all connected within our blood.
3: Look
2: all right.
3: You
2: know why? Because sometimes you shouldn't be O positive. You should just be a positive O. Come on. Come on.
5: Okay, let's be positive and continue with what we were doing.
2: Negative. Right, Crystal. We have bloody important things for you to do. You have to pick a song.
3: Let's go.
2: All right. Pick a song. We got some options here. Let's go for... I'll do my song first because I'm trying to change the order all the time. Otherwise, people complain here. So I just have to do it. My song is such a lekker number. Zolani Mahola was in this past week. She teamed up with the very talented Zex Bantwini for a song called Where You Are, which is essentially a build-up to a weekend vibe.

0: If you listen carefully, Solani's saying blood, blood, blood, blood. If you can hear, that. Thank you. I'm glad you could hear that. Who's next, Beatrice?
1: Yeah, I've got no blood connections. I'll be dead honest.
0: What do you mean?
1: So, I like to bring artists who you might not have heard of.
0: Yes, you do.
1: Or I do like to do that.
0: I know, but I love this about you.
1: So the closest I can get to blood is if I change the song that I chose its name to Man on the Blood Moon.
0: But it works. Let's do it that way. Okay. Let's do
1: and
0: it.
1: It's by Burn.
0: Burn. I'm a man on the moon. And then our winner from yesterday's got a new song. What is your new song there, Cassidy Jade Nicholson?
2: Well, today is Vanilas. And a great part about that is hearing songs that get your blood pumping because you're like, oh my goodness, throwback. And so that's what I'm going to take you. I'm going to take you on a little throwback, right?
0: Okay.
2: This song reminds everyone that they can have loose shoulders whenever they want. And it is Bobby V, Slow Down.

0: Make your donation. Yeah, okay, cool, great. So, Kristen. Oh, that's so good to chat to you. All right, so you got choices. Zolani Mohola, Zex Bantwini, Burn, Bobby V. You choose which song plays after news?
1: Hands down, my girl, Destiny. Woohoo!
2: Just Bobby Valentino.
0: There's
2: just,
0: a slow you know, down. You know,
2: where is he now?
0: I just want your donation. Slow down. Find your nearest clinic.
2: There we go.
0: WCBS.org.za. Do something remarkable.
1: Oh, we want to see the publicity they call. Thank you so much.
0: You're most welcome. That's what I'm here for. I got your back. Crystal, thank you so much. Have a wonderful day. And here's some traffic details before we get to news and Bobby V.
2: Accidents in the following areas. On the N1 outbound at Yipta-Yaga and at the Sentinel Road and Durban Road in Durbanville. Traffic lights are faulty in Nyanga at Governor Mbeki Road and Ems Drive and in De Kalen at Nooyensfontein Road and Van Riebeek Road. My name is Cassidy Nicholson. If I missed anything, let me know on the WhatsApp line. 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
4: Campaigners deathly door-to-door visit and safety parents needed. Good afternoon, I'm Eloise Pretorius. Two ANC members have been shot and killed in Umgababa, south of Durban. Another three members who were also shot have been rushed to hospital for urgent medical care. It's understood the group was shot while conducting door-to-door campaigning in the area ahead of the upcoming local government elections. Police are currently on scene assessing the situation. The National Coloured Congress leader, Fadil Adams, says the African grey parrot at the centre of animal cruelty charges against him was already in poor condition when he took it in. Adams appeared in the Mitchells Plain Magistrates Court last week on charges linked to the removal of his parrot in 2024. The SPCA says the bird was found in poor health. However, Adams says that he took in the bird to rehabilitate it. Western Cape Social Development MEC Wendy Kayser Philander is calling on more residents to become safety parents as demand for temporary care remains a challenge. The appeal forms part of the province's Safety Parent Awareness Campaign to mark Social Development Month. Kayser Philander has also stressed the importance of properly vetting prospective safety parents.
5: We also look at the circumstances at home. Those that are staying at home to make sure that once that child is placed, that the environment itself is conducive for the child and the child will be in a safe space. Also in terms of training, we also take them through the requirements in terms of the law.
4: Cape Town Mayor Jordan Hill-Lewis says the city's efforts to help people off the streets is showing success. Hill-Lewis officially opened an expanded night shelter in Kensington today. Carlo Peterson reports.
6: Cape Town Mayor Jordan Hill-Lewis says since launching its integrated homelessness project 5 years ago, the city has added around 640 beds to Haven night shelters, bringing the total to more than 1,300. The Haven statistics show 455 previously homeless persons have been reintegrated into their communities in the last year.
7: Many of them have actually graduated, so to speak, out of the program and have either been reunited with their families or reintegrated into society.
6: Hill-Lewis says the city has allocated 100 million rand this financial year towards homelessness interventions, with further expansion projects planned in Kells River, Wynberg and District 6. Carlo Peterson, Eyewitness News, at the Haven Night Shelter in Kensington.
4: Weatherwise, cloudy and mild conditions are expected across the province tomorrow. Cape Town 20, Langebaan 21, George 26, and a high of 40 degrees in Oudtshoorn. Your top story on Eyewitness News. Two ANC members have been shot and killed while conducting door-to-door campaigning.
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0: Excuse me? I call the pandemic Cape Town's Got Talent. 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
0: 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Still ahead, Flash Word. 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Once again, Cassidy wins the call. Here's Bobby Valentino. Slow down.
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0: It's Megan Trainor, all about their bass on your show, Flash Drive. KFM 94.5 is what it is. We bring back two people who were unable to be separated yesterday. Giovanni, welcome back, my good friend.
1: Good afternoon.
0: Good afternoon. Welcome to the Flash Word again. It's a tiebreaker, and then we go off to another battle. Georgia Ann, you there?
2: Yes, I am. How's it going, everybody?
3: Phenomenal. Hello, hello. It's all good.
2: Hi, Cassidy. Hi, Pietro.
0: Yes. Pietro says hi. Okay, cool. Right, here we go. Giovanni and Georgia Ann, it's very simple. I have one last question for you to break the tie, and then you go into a brand new round. Today's Flash Word is knee. All right, so anything, it can be phonetic as well, but knee is what I'm looking for. That's all. All right.
2: Alrighty.
0: Remember, Neek, N-Y-N-I-E-N-E-E, and on it goes. So good luck. Remember, I need your name first, and then I need an answer. That's it. Giovanni, Georgia Ann, good luck. VAR is listening. Let's separate you two. Knee is the Flash Word. Here it comes. These can be hypodermic or used for knitting.
1: Giovanni.
0: Georgia, heard you first. What's your answer?
2: Needles.
0: That is a correct answer. Congratulations, Georgia. And you're the winner!
2: Man! Way to go. Awesome.
0: And thank you, Giovanni. You were literally a split second behind, my friend. I literally have VAR to confirm that. But thank you so much for playing, Giovanni.
1: Where's the VAR?
0: Do you want to hear it?
1: You.
0: Okay, do you want to hear the person answering in your background from the other day, or do you want to hear the VR for today?
1: No, the VR from today.
0: Okay, cool. I got you covered. No problem. Wait a minute. Here they got you. No, they're working on it as we speak. Are we ready? Okay, let's do it.
1: Giovanni.
0: George. Go again.
1: Giovanni.
0: Go again.
1: Giovanni.
0: Georgia. Go again.
1: Giovanni.
0: Did you hear the Georgia and the Georgia? Giovanni?
1: Delayed reaction.
0: No. I love your energy, and thank you for playing and taking the time. I appreciate you so much.
1: Pleasure.
0: You're the best, Giovanni. Georgia Ann.
2: Yes.
0: Your next battle is on the way, just after traffic.
3: An accident in the following areas. On the N1 outbound at Yip Diyaga, and another accident at the Sentinel Road and Durban Road in Durbanville. Traffic lights faulty in Yanga at Governor Mbeki Road and Ems Drive, in De Kalen at Nooyensfontein Road and Van Riebeek Road. My name is Cassidy Nicholson. If there's anything else that I've missed, let me know on the WhatsApp line. That's 082-945-0940.
0: All right, here we go. We got a brand new Flash Word coming up after we've separated Giovanni and Georgia Ann. Georgia Ann is successful. She goes through to the next round, and that round is now. Word
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0: Georgia, long time. Welcome back, hi.
2: Hi. How's it going again?
0: All right, this chat's to your opponent for the day. Hello, Amy Robertson, who works at a digital marketing agency and is looking for the title of Flash Word Champion. Hi, Amy.
5: Hi, Cole. Hi, Cassidy.
0: So tell me, Amy, are you ready for this? The battle is, I mean, we have VAR and everything here. There's a lot of drama with the Flash Word. Are you ready to be a part of this?
5: It's serious. No, I'm stressed, but I'm ready.
0: All right, this is exciting. Georgia Ann, would you like to go first or second today?
2: I'm going to go first, Carl. I'm going to go first.
0: All right, beautiful stuff. Knee does remain your Flash Word. Okay, knee.
2: Okay.
0: As I mentioned earlier, so all the best to you. You'll have 30 seconds. Knee. Your time begins in 3, 2, 1. Let's go. A French city.
2: Nice.
0: The actor who played Jack Sparrow.
2: Oh my gosh, Johnny Depp. Skip.
0: The company who makes PlayStation.
2: Nintendo.
0: The scientific study of plants.
2: Oh.
0: Humorous.
2: Skip.
0: Humorous. Can I just tell you something, right? In your panic, you asked me to pass a right answer.
2: Oh, no.
0: Jack Sparrow was played by Johnny Depp. But you said I must pass. Come on. Okay, but it's okay. French city, Nice. Company who makes PlayStation. So, knee. Scientific study of plants, botany. And humorous, fa, knee. There we go. What was that score there, just to confirm? I mean, it's a lovely score there. I think it was one. Hey, yes. Okay, let's see if your opponent can do any better. Amy Robertson, are you ready? That's fun, hey? I told you it's drama. Oh, I love my job so much. Okay, here we go. 30 seconds. Nee! Your time begins in 3, 2, 1. Let's go. A small horse.
5: Pony.
0: Bafana Bafana's all-time top goal scorer.
5: Oh, no. Pass.
0: It's a collective noun for ants.
5: Colony.
0: To press, fold, and stretch dough.
5: Need.
0: Pain.
5: Cane.
0: Pain with a P. P-A-I-N. Pain.
5: No, pause.
0: Bafana Bafana's all-time top goal scorer.
5: Mm-mm.
0: And I love how you go, uh-uh. You could have guessed. Say something. Hey. All right. Do you know there was a guy around 98, and he was in the 18 area, and he is also a coach of one of our African sides as well, Benny McCarthy.
5: I didn't want to guess and embarrass myself.
0: No. I appreciate you trying. And then pain. Sometimes one could be in agony when they are in pain. Agony. All right, but at least you know the answers now. Give me a second. Georgia Ann, you had a moment of Flashwood Championship stardom, and then it fell away just as quickly. But thank you very much for playing. I really appreciate you and your time, and have a wonderful day.
2: Absolutely. Thanks so much, guys.
0: Anytime. The drama. Enjoy. Amy Robertson, you are the Flashwood champion.
5: Woo-hoo. My colleagues are never going to believe it.
0: I feel like they would. I mean, yeah, the digital marketing agency you work for, I have a good feeling that they'll be like, we knew it was in you. It's cool. Remember, if you win tomorrow, you get an automatic entry into next week's Flashword that features a very cool prize and an amazing sponsor. So make sure you win tomorrow, Amy. I'll catch you back here, same time, same space. Thanks for playing.
5: Awesome. Thank you so much.
0: Anytime. Amy Robertson, our brand new Flashword champion. If you want to take her on, please do so tomorrow. And remember, tomorrow is such a big day for this show. Did I mention that Neo is going to be here?
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0: Shekinah, suited and ready to rumble. So this lovely lady over here, Cassidy Jade Nicholson, is going to celebrate her birthday on the flash drive on KFM 94.5. Happy birthday to you, by the way. I hope you're enjoying your day. So what's going to happen is that she's added some very interesting references. So let's just say it's a day. I'm going to give you an example. Let's just say it's Justin Bieber's birthday.
1: Mm-hmm.
0: So she would say, like, on the N1, baby, there is some backup over there because you're going to add that in, like song references as well, right? You do that.
1: Yeah.
0: You'd be like, you know, I just need somebody to love me with WhatsApp, you know, and then you'll probably do
1: if
0: that.
1: If you're on your way home and you're getting loads of messages from your loved ones being like, hey, where are you now?
0: Yes.
1: You know what I'm saying?
0: And then your response would be, what do you mean?
1: What do you mean?
0: And then you'll start understanding, oh, are these song titles? Are they movie titles? Are they book titles? Get the references, lock in on who we are celebrating today, and have a guess on 0829450940. EW in Traffic is with Toyota. Whether you call your car store full or sweetie or just Hilux, Toyota Genuine is here for your journey. 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
1: So before it gets dark, necessities include getting you home quickly and safely. A message in from a lovely lady named Danny California. How's the flash drive team? An accident at Sentinel and Durban Road in Durbanville. On the N1 Kuburg interchange, there seems to be some congestion under the bridge, so practice some patience if you are driving that side. A quick heads up, Cape Town is gearing up for a busy weekend, like busy, busy. 20 permitted events are going to be happening. So if you are going to experience all different, so you are possibly going to experience all different types of frustration and pain. If you accidentally get caught up in all that hustle and bustle, it might even cause some scar tissue. But if you want to avoid all that, plan ahead for road closures and traffic disruptions, particularly around the DHL Stadium on Saturday, along with the marathon routes for Sunday. Moving on, there are some faulty traffic lights, but I know that won't stop you, and it can't stop you because you know to apply the four-way stop rule. No roadworks in Cape Town. Yo, it's going to snow. Heyo, my name is Cassidy Nicholson. And just by the way, I believe the traffic report is always so much better when you send in updates from what you're seeing on the roads. And it doesn't even matter if you're on the other side of the mountain. Give it away on the WhatsApp line. That's 082-945-0940.
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3: Goeiemiddag, ek is Eloise Pretorius. 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
4: He was detained at Steenbok Police Station in Willoughby in the Wynberg Magistrates Court on Friday the 16th of October on two charges of murder. Bail will be opposed. Investigations continues.
3: 12 mense is beseer na hulle deur gifgasse oorval is op 'n plaas noord van Harold's Bay buite George. 3 mense het hulle lewens verloor. 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
5: Final decontamination and disinfection will continue. The Garden Route District Municipality extends its deepest condolences to the families of the deceased and wishes those injured a speedy recovery.
3: Die Vatikaan sê in 'n verklaring, Paus Leo het 'n rustige nag gehad na sy longoperasie Dinsdag. 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Jou hoofstorie die uur. 'N verdagte is in hegtenis geneem in verband met die dood van twee mense verlede week in Retreat in Kaapstad.
6: Good afternoon. I'm Kieran Thompson. We get off the mark in cricket with the Proteas, who are ready to bounce back against Australia in Gqeberha. Shukri Conrad named his squad for the second test that gets started on Sunday, with Tristan Stubbs being dropped and Ryan Rickelton set to take over the gloves from Kyle Verena. The South African coach admitted that he hasn't decided on the playing 11 just yet.
7: We'll obviously have a look at what the conditions are like. The forecast isn't great for day one, so yeah, a few things to consider before we look at that final 11. But yeah, we're hella excited. We've had the opportunity to lick our wounds and make sure we turn this ship in the right direction now, and no better place to start than Gqeberha.
6: To the shortest format of the game now, where the West Indies levelled their five-match T20 series against India, courtesy of a 24-run win in Hyderabad on Wednesday. Captain Shea Hope scored an unbeaten century, finishing on 102 not out, before Kemo Paul claimed 5 wickets for 41 runs to help set up a series decider this coming Saturday. We head to the world of rugby now, where Dave Rennie named his All Blacks team to tackle the Wallabies in their second Bledisloe Cup fixture this Saturday. Cody Taylor will captain New Zealand in Sydney, with Fabian Holland and George Bower also named in the match day 23. Up the line to the world of football now, where European champions Paris Saint-Germain scored a 4-2 win away to Manchester City, with Desiré Doué, Ousmane Dembélé, Vitinha and Magnus Akliouche getting on the score sheet. Doué was pleased with the result, but admits the second half performance was a touch below par.
8: No, it was amazing today. The atmosphere is amazing too. And you know, when you are a footballer, you want to play this type of game. You know, this intensity, this level is amazing. And I think we did good today. The second half was not good as we wanted, but the result is here, so we are really happy.
6: Elsewhere, Bodø Glimt ensured that Norway's remarkable run of results continued on match day 2 as they beat Borussia Dortmund 1-0. And finally, the UEFA Europa League takes centre stage tonight with the pick of their fixtures, seeing Lyon hosting Crystal Palace, while Bafana's Relay Mofokeng is set to be in action for Union Saint-Gilloise, who take on Real Sociedad in the early kickoffs at 6:45. At 9 p.m, Celta Vigo take on Juventus, while Benfica battle Celtic. Kieran Thompson, Eyewitness News Sport.
0: Hi, Nicole.
9: Hi, Cole. How are you?
0: Phenomenal. I mean, how amazing is Cassidy? I heard a traffic featuring a certain something or someone, and she was just so slick. She was just so easy with it. I watched her read that, and she was just, you were just having a normal stroll in a park.
10: Thank you.
0: Yeah, that's what you were doing. Nicole, who do you think we are celebrating today?
9: It's Flea's birthday.
0: How do you know Flea, man?
9: She's from Red Hot Chili Peppers.
0: How do you know Red Hot Chili Peppers, man?
9: I was like, yes.
0: Hey, you.
9: Who
0: you, Nicole. Know? Yes, exactly. And we need to play more Peppers, man.
10: We do.
0: We need to play more Peppers, more Park, right?
10: Yep.
0: More Chemical Romance. Just more of these, man. You know what I'm saying?
10: Charlotte.
0: Yes.
10: Your throwback.
0: We have Vanilla Ice coming up. If someone would like
10: Good Charlotte,
0: now is the time to select it. That's good. Nicole, thank you very much. You are spot on. It is Flea's birthday, right?
10: So I'm gonna clarify this because otherwise I'll get in trouble.
0: Yeah, exactly.
10: In 4K.
0: With my dog as well.
10: It is Michael Peter Balzari's birthday tomorrow. But tomorrow is a fully packed day of birthdays, so I wanted to pay some respect today.
0: And Neo's going to be here tomorrow. All right. You know
10: of
0: that.
10: Of course.
0: Because Neo's coming to Cape Town. So we're going to, you know, do a little So Sick, a little Miss Independent.
10: Going to get my fedora out.
0: That's it. You better. There we go. And Nicole, anything? Thank you so much.
9: No problem. Cole, can I just ask you a favor?
0: Anything.
9: And yeah, at my daughter's aftercare at the moment.
0: Absolutely.
9: I'm here by Blommeland.
0: All right.
9: I just wanted to ask, can you just say hello to my girls for me? It's Theory and Harper.
0: How old are they? Hey. Hello?
9: Yeah. Hello?
11: Hello.
0: Hi, it's Uncle Carl and Auntie Cassidy.
10: Hello.
0: We're from the radio, from KFM 94.5. Hello?
11: Hello.
0: Guess what? Do you know how many people are listening to you now? Like a million people.
10: Don't scare them.
0: No, it's fun.
10: Okay.
0: It's great.
10: Okay.
0: Because now you can say hello to a million people. When last have you said hello to a million people? Hey? It's been a long
11: time. Never.
0: And how was creche today? How was aftercare? Good?
11: Yes.
0: What do you do at aftercare? Can you just, I need some details. Did you do something cool? Did you play a game? I want to know everything.
11: I played Marco Polo with my friends.
10: Such a good game.
0: Marco Polo is a very good game. I love it. Like, so obviously there's a pool around, right?
11: Yeah.
0: That's it.
9: No.
0: No. Oh, so you didn't. So you played that. Oh, there's also an on land version of Marco Polo.
1: We used to call that on.
0: No.
1: I'm getting it all twist.
0: So one person is.
1: You have to follow the sound.
0: Exactly.
1: Marco.
0: We also used to play Blender Mall as well. And that's we have a. Did someone have a blindfold on or did they have to keep their eyes closed?
9: No, you use someone's jersey.
1: Innovative.
0: And then it's like, Marco!
1: Hello!
0: Fishy! Oh, thank you so much for talking to me and have a wonderful day. And you've been on the radio. You know how cool that is? You're on the radio right now. What's happening? Yes. Thank you so much. Nicole, that was very sweet. We love your girls, honestly. Thank you so much for that.
9: No problem. Thanks, Carl. Thanks, Cassidy. Thank you,
1: Pietra.
0: Anytime.
1: Anytime.
0: Oh, man, that was so lovely. I love your family.
1: When did you play Marco Polo?
0: Summer. In my pool. Yeah, of course.
1: I haven't played it
0: Have you ever played Marco Polo with yourself? Hey?
1: How do I do that?
0: So, like, in one side of the pool, you go Marco, then you go underwater, and then you go up again, and you go Polo. And then you try and find yourself.
1: Maybe when I was an only child. I was too busy playing swing ball.
0: Oh, my word. Oh, jeez. Okay, well, coming up, I know we're going to celebrate Flea with a song for Red Hot Chili Peppers in a moment. But talking about Flea, you love your pet. And I know they don't have fleas because you look after them well. But here's the thing. Send the keyword pet to me. I need you to follow the link. Once you've sent pet, there's an automatic link that gets sent to you. Fill in the form of the website. And enter for a chance to play pet parent this or that for $5,000. It could actually be $2,500 extra on top of that if you got yourself an obligation-free First for Woman pet insurance quotation. So good luck to you. Thanks to First for Woman pet insurance. T's and C's apply. KFM 94.5. I said this show needs more peppers.

0: It is Anika Kiana. It's called Narc Boy on your show, your flash drive. 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Coming up, First for Women Pet Insurance offers you, the pet parent, a chance to play this or that for some money. Traffic is first. How are we looking, Cassidy?
1: Well, there are accidents in the following areas. Koch Street in Stellenbosch at Rhenish High School, an accident on the M5 southbound at Racecourse Road, and another accident at Franz Conradi Drive and Salisbury Street in Boston. Traffic lights faulty in Younger at Governor Berkey Road and Ems Drive, and in De Kalen at Nooyensfontein Road and Van Riebeek Road. My name is Cassidy Nicholson. If there's anything else that you've seen or heard, let me know on the WhatsApp line. That's 082-945-0940.
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0: Demi, your chance to shine. Welcome.
3: Hello.
0: So Demi, tell me about your pet. Do you or pets? How many do you have?
3: I only have one pet. Her name is Lucy. She's a doggy, an American bully, 1 year old.
0: Oh, Lucy. Cute, man. I need a picture after the call, please. Thank you.
3: I'll definitely send one. She's sitting next to me.
0: Oh, I'm sorry. I am a proper pet person. I'm an animal person.
3: If you had to tell me you have a tortoise,
0: I'd still would have gone like this. So it's fine. Okay, so Demi, here's the thing. I'm going to play pet parent this or that with you. I'm going to have a statement and you're going to tell me this or that, as in I'll give you options. So we're going to have 3 of these. I have 5,000 Rand for you. All the best of luck.
3: Thank you so much.
0: So you know your dog very well. So cooked chicken bones for dogs. Safe, which is this. Not safe, which is that. What is your answer?
3: That.
0: Hey, so that. What's your answer? Give me an answer. Is it safe or not safe?
3: It's not safe.
0: Not safe is... Yeah, please don't do that, please. The horror stories of chicken bones, please, and the videos that I've seen, don't do that, please. I know some people are like, no, there's a way to treat the chicken bone. Nah, please don't. Mm. All right, I'm going to go to cats now. But then if you love animals, you'd know this. So cats always land on their feet. So any fall is harmless. No or yes? Ooh, this is a tough one, eh?
3: This is a tough one.
0: I know. Cats always land on their feet, so falls are harmless. No or yes? Because you have to think about it.
3: I would say falls can be harmless. I've had a friend of mine or someone that studied with me whose cat actually fell and had a head injury.
0: Okay.
3: So I can say.
0: So you can say, so basically you're saying that cats will, so falls are harmless. You're saying no, because there are falls that can be harmless. Is that what you're saying? So are you saying no?
3: I'm saying

0: of a cat and creating nonstop energy? Because sometimes, you know, your peanut butter will always fall on the peanut butter side and a cat will always fall on its feet. Put them against one another and it creates a loop. You'll see that video because I just mentioned it, so it'll pop up in your timeline. Last question. Let's talk about fleas because it's Flea from Red Hot Chili Peppers' birthday today. Fleas, all right? So treat only when you see them or treat regularly. You choose. So only when you see them or regularly.
1: Regularly.
0: Thank you very much. That is a 3 out of 3. That is a 5,000 rand prize. Well done. Last thing I need to ask you, have you got yourself an obligation-free quote from First for Women Pet Insurance?
1: Yes, I did.
0: Let's add on 2.5. That's 7,500 rand just for you. Well done, Demi and Lucy.
1: Thank you so much.
0: Thank you so much. Have a wonderful day. Demi Alexander, our winner today. Another chance for you tomorrow.
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10: Why are you in my bed?
11: It's like a cloud, Mom. 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
12: Only you got that headboard, too.
10: 5 more minutes. And we're going back to House and Home later. When your bed does the talking for you, you know you've chosen well. There's no place like House and Home.
0: There's no place like the flash drive in KF 94.5. I have a request. It's a quick request. Okay, it's not going to take you much. I just need a voice note from you, please, man. Just a small voice note. Is that okay with Cassidy? I mean, if you want to send a voice note, you're welcome to as well.
13: Okay.
0: I'm looking for songs that remind you of this ad.
14: Mango. Mango.
15: Lemon.
16: Nazi.
0: I'm looking for songs that will remind you about the good old days. Remember we mentioned what people miss about the 2000s? People also miss the 90s, and we miss a lot of things. I miss a Tamagotchi. I do. Feed that baby thing. Do you have one?
13: I have one.
0: I miss a Tamagotchi so bad. I really wish that it come. I wish Dinosaurs would come back to the TV. Biker Mice from Mars. But you know what? All the way through our upbringing, we have songs that were parallel to our existence, parallel to our experience of certain times in our life. And those songs take us all the way back. You may not know this, but these songs have a title. They're called Vanilla's songs. I need them, please. 0829450940. I am looking for songs that can throw us all the way back. So let me know. Send me a voice note now and let's get involved with this playlist after 6 o'clock. Here's CC.

0: I sent you an email about Vanilas and you were CC'd. So respond, man. 02-945-0940. A little voice note and select the song that throws you all the way back. Reminds you of the good old days. The times of your life where you fed that Tamagotchi. You wore that Peppy. You watched Biker Mice from Mars. You did the necessary. All right. You burnt those CDs. You knew it was illegal, but you did it anyway. I know you. You know, your house had a 386. That's the time. Do you remember Pentium? Come on. All right, let's go all the way back here for a second. Sorry, am I throwing this all back for you? Not yet.
1: No, I know.
0: You know.
1: Like, I don't want to, because maybe they're going to be alternative men.
0: What are you talking about?
1: Because I always recommend alternative songs.
0: No, what song? Say it. I'm going to give you an open, just an open
1: okay.
0: music library.
1: You said.
0: Yes, I said.
1: That ad. What was happening at that time?
0: That was O Ross.
1: Yes.
0: Ads. Nachi. Guava. That one. All right. Okay. At that time. Yes.
1: I was big in my Avril Lavigne era. And whenever I hear a song, I spiral on Avril Lavigne. Ashley Simpson is also up there.
0: Okay, I see where you're going. And that's what I wanted. I wanted to have that appeal for you. Close your eyes.
1: Okay.
0: Close your eyes. So, are you pretty much saying, like, if you hear that...
1: Diva, come on.
2: Isn't anyone trying to find me?
0: Okay, wow. You see? We just unleashed her.
1: Oh,
0: we
1: gosh.
0: Just unleashed her. Okay, I just want to make sure that I'm on the right track here.
1: Yeah.
0: Okay.
1: That's where I was.
0: Okay, were you there? Feeling it there? Stop it. I pressed the wrong button.
1: No.
0: Okay. Oh. So I just want to make sure that I'm on the right point here. That's all. Okay. Sorry.
2: Okay.
0: Okay. I'm sorry. Sorry about the voice. Apologies.
2: You better.
0: Okay. Wait. That is what it, you know. What you've been hit by. You've been struck by a Vanilas criminal.
1: Oh bum, gosh.
0: Bum, bum, bum. And that's how it works. That same feeling. That's what I want. All right, I want that same feeling. I really do.
1: Don't. You don't want me to become this person. I'm going to be insufferable.
0: Okay, this is so good. You know what to do. 0829450940. Let's go back.
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1: There are accidents at the following areas. Koch Street in Stellenbosch, Rhenish High School on the M5 southbound at Racecourse Road, and another accident at Franz Conradi Drive and Salisbury Street in Boston. Cape Town is gearing up for a busy weekend with 20 permitted events. Highlights include the Cape Malay Choir Board's annual choral competition, the SAFA Cape Town Coca-Cola Amateur Cup Finals, the DHL Stormers versus Bristol Bears rugby match, and the inaugural Nelson Mandela Marathon. Residents and motorists should plan ahead for road closures and traffic disruptions, particularly around the DHL Stadium on Sunday, along with the Saturday, along with the marathon routes on Sunday. Multiple traffic lights faulty in Cape Town this afternoon, so if you do spot one, apply the four-way stop rule. My name is Cassidy Nicholson. If you've seen anything else on the roads, heard anything, let me know on the WhatsApp line. That's 082-945-0940.
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9: Political tolerance under threat, and Cape Town's Night Haven shelter expands. Good evening, I'm Eloise Pretorius. The ANC in eThekwini is calling for political tolerance after two of its members were shot and killed while conducting door-to-door campaigning in Umgababa, south of Durban. Tabisa Gorba is there.
10: At around 2 p.m. today, some residents of Umgababa say they were shook by the sounds of repeated gunfire. They have told EWN the group of ANC members were ambushed by unknown gunmen while doing door-to-door campaigning in the area ahead of the upcoming local government elections. ANC eThekwini coordinator Thanduxolo Sabelo says while the motive for the shooting is still unknown, it's concerning that it took place while the party's members were on political duty.
11: We are extremely disappointed. We live in a time where there is free movement, where anyone can campaign anywhere. We don't expect that when we are conducting a campaign, there will be areas where our campaigners will be met with such hostility and be shot. We do call upon all the people to be tolerant of all political parties, and we call upon the police to leave no stone unturned.
10: No arrests have been made yet by the police. Tabiso Koba, Eyewitness News, Durban.
9: AgriSA has set out five focal areas to strengthen agriculture in the country and unlocking further economic growth. Annelita van Dese reports.
12: AgriSA has also highlighted the need to improve water infrastructure, address climate risks, strengthen rural policing, and make labor policies more predictable. On the economic front, the industry body is calling for reforms to ports and rail, better rural roads, competitive energy pricing, and greater access to international markets. The organization says the bigger challenge is now implementation, arguing that government, business, and the agricultural industry must work more closely together to turn policy into results. It says the sector cannot be built by individual farmers acting alone. The priorities were outlined at AgriSA's 2026 Congress, held under the theme "The Path is Clear." Annelita van Dese, Eyewitness News.
9: Cape Town Mayor Jordan Hill Lewis cut the ribbon at an expanded Kensington Night Haven shelter today. CEO Shadrick Valayadum says 529 Night Haven shelter clients were placed in employment opportunities.
13: 623 clients received skills development and upskilling support. 16 individuals secured independent housing. 553 clients received assistance with IDs. And 348 clients were assisted with SASSA grant applications.
9: Weatherwise, cloudy conditions are expected across the province tomorrow. Cape Town 20, Langebaan 21, George 26, and a high of 40 degrees in Oudtshoorn. That is a wrap from your Eyewitness News. Good night.
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0: Here we go. Throw me all the way back with a song that you want to hear on your show. Take charge of this playlist. It's yours. Who's first?
17: Call, sorry, man. I missed your email. It went to spam. For Vanilla, can we play Sade? Taboo. Sweet as love. Doesn't really matter. It's been a while since I heard that song.
0: You want Sade, no problem. I'm glad that you got the email eventually. I appreciate you. I did have to CC, but next time I'll use a Peniston and write you something. Let's move on to Sade, Sweetest Taboo. We're starting smooth. We're going to pick it up after this. Trust me.

0: I do have Sade's LP though, because that's just always Sade sounds better on a vinyl. I'm sorry, because I mean she sounds good in even on a cassette or something, but something about a vinyl, like a sweet voice, kind of coming through that like crackle and the it's so good. It really is. Sweetest Taboo is how we start with Vanilla. So it can only go up from here. I'm telling you that much. It's beautiful. Thank you so much for all of the messages. I'm gonna try and get to as many as I can. Who's next? Let's talk.
1: Vanilla. Let's go way back.
0: Yep.
1: Little known band from the 80s. Not many hits. I don't think a lot of people know of them. Stupid French name. They're called Depeche Mode.
0: Stop it.
1: Hello. May I say hello? Enjoy the silence. Thank you. And I say that with a kid making a lot of noise. Go figure.
0: Also, a lot of that facetious in your voice as well with Depeche Mode. You know, we have an entire chant for them, okay? When we hear them on the radio anywhere, at the back, you'll just hear somebody go, Depeche Mode! Depeche Mode! It's just one of those triggers that we love. Enjoy the silence.

0: I just said goosebumps when I hear the song Depeche Mode. Enjoy the silence. Enjoy your playlist. It's all yours. Flash Drive, KFM 94.5. This is what it is. I'm Carl Wasty and I'm a facilitator of your excellence. When it comes to Vanilla's tracks, you just know exactly how. All these songs, it's all you.
1: Carl,
0: who's next?
1: Can we please get Cry For You by September? That's a throwback.
0: Your word is proper.

0: Fine Young Cannibals. She drives me crazy. She does. This playlist drives me crazy. You know, you start off with Sade. You threw in Depeche Mode. You threw in September, Cry For You, and She Drives Me Crazy. Can it get any better and any more diverse than that? That's the question.
1: Cole?
0: Hello.
1: Cassidy. Yo. Hope you guys are well.
0: We are.
1: Carl, a sticky one last day. Cosmic Gate, Explorational Space. When last, my brother? When last? Thanks for an awesome show, guys. Absolutely love it.
0: Actually, love you, Jason. Thank you very much. Now, we start off with Sade's Sweetest Taboo, and we end with Exploration of Space. How is that even possible? Because anything is possible on the flash drive. Anything is possible.
2: Exploration of Space.

0: This playlist has been bonkers. Honestly, it's been amazing. Thank you so much. We started with Sade, Sweetest Taboo, and we ended with Cosmic Gate. It's crazy, but it's the way you want to roll, and that's why I give it to you. It's your playlist. Do with it what you want. I'm Carl. This is Cassidy. Flash Drive, 30 minutes to go, and I hear that the 1UP is taking a pause today. I'm hearing that we're doing a little pause for the 1UP because... Yeah. Okay, you may not know this, right? Producer Beatrice's hubby is a teacher. And that means that for solidarity, as per tradition, Cassidy and I will be thrown back into school to show that we care about the grade 12s who are writing their finals now, to try and quell the anxiety. That's what we want to do.
1: I went in there earlier on and he shouted at me.
0: Who shouted at you? Really?
1: Professor Beatrice.
0: But why are you talking while he's talking?
1: I wasn't talking while he was talking.
0: But that's the thing. That's your opinion. But Professor Beatrice knows everything. So if he reprimanded you...
1: I'm just saying because he was preparing for the exam.
0: A detention. That's what you are
1: I don't want to go there. You're there already.
0: You know what? Leave the room. Leave the class. Wait outside.
1: That hairstyle is not regulated at the school. You know you're not allowed to mohawk at school.
0: Fair.
1: Game recognizes game.
0: Fair. Check here, man. It's my earring as well.
1: Oh, yours?
0: I left my earring in the school.
1: But it's okay. It's only one hole in the lobe. If it were two, now that's a problem.
0: Is that rebellion right
1: That's
0: there?
1: Rebellion.
0: I have an eye piercing that can't.
1: Detention.
0: You know.
1: Suspension.
0: I checked the other day. My eye piercing hole's still open. If I want to rock this thing, I totally should.
1: Don't.
0: Beatrice will love it.
1: Dude, you have a child.
0: Yeah.
1: Keep.
0: Oh, by the way, who's like begging for a piercing of some sort? Imagine.
1: Oh.
0: Yo, no, I'm hanging it over his head, so I get good results.
1: Oh, you must. Let's be like,
0: because every year I go, no, when you're 16. Guess what I'm going to say this year?
1: No, when you're 18.
0: It's classic parenting.
1: Classic rage bait.
0: When they're 18, 21.
1: You're,
0: when they're 21.
1: Until you move.
0: 50.
1: Yeah, not until you move out of my house. Not under my roof.
0: Yes.
1: There we go.
0: And you know, these Gen Alphas are living under their parents' roofs forever. So as long as you live.
1: Never going to.
0: A lot of us, you live under this roof. Right? Yeah. It's crazy. But we're going to do a test. We're doing a live radio exam for the grade 12s because we care. That's coming up. So I'm looking forward to that. For now, it's the greatest test that you'll face on a daily basis. Traffic.
1: But you know what my favorite thing is?
0: What is this?
1: When at this time of the day, it's smooth sailing.
0: So is this like that? Is this like that class where the teacher didn't pitch up? And then we all like chill on the desks.
1: And then we all chill. Or there's like a substitute and then it's like, oh, what did your teacher leave you with? And it's like...
0: Nothing.
1: Nothing. There was always that student in the back that was like, can we... No.
0: No.
1: No. That's the same... Please. Yeah. That's the same people stop that went and
0: Sarah.
1: Wrote your names on the
0: Sarah,
1: board.
0: Sarah, stop it.
2: But we were busy with geography.
0: Sarah, please.
1: Please, Sarah.
0: Sure.
1: But Sarah did... tell me to tell you that Cape Town is gearing up for a really busy weekend. We've got like 20 permitted events. So highlights are going to include the Cape Malay Choir Board's annual choral competition, the SAFA Cape Town Coca-Cola Amateur Cup Finals, and the DHL Stormers vs Bristol Bears rugby match, as well as the inaugural Nelson Mandela Marathon. So residents and motorists should plan ahead for the road closures and traffic disruptions, particularly around the DHL Stadium on Saturday and along the marathon routes on Sunday. My name is Cassidy Nicholson. If you see anything or hear anything that's happening on the roads with regards to the traffic, let us know on the WhatsApp line. That's 082-945-0940.
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0: It is too close. 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We would do a one-up. And just to let you know what a one-up is something like this.
1: I want First Draft taglines for stationary items.
2: Four-H pencil, if a pencil could whisper.
0: That was the first ghostwriter. They had to shade over his 4-H to find out what he had to write.
3: You're like, oh, it's the lead is wet, man. It's not going to work.
0: Cassidy, what's your answer? Correct. It could be old gum or it could be us. Prestick.
2: Your budget fortune teller.
0: This is going to be a goodie. What are you talking about now?
3: The eraser. Yes, no.
0: On that note, did you know that there was another tagline for that same item? Stick me with a compass. The official Tipex tester. Carry more.
2: Can triple as weird sunglasses or an instrument. A ruler.
0: If your daddy has a Porsche, you have me.
2: Colleen pencil crayons.
0: A scientific calculator. Colleen was right as well. Did I mention that last time? I didn't tell you. Yeah, Colleen was also spot on. Okay. Are we doing this thing?
1: Yes.
0: It is the beginning. Great Trials of Writing. I know it is very practical this week.
1: Yeah, it was.
0: Because they started with CAT, right?
1: Yeah, it was CAT. Then it was Information Technology Practical. Couldn't test you yesterday on English because it was Paper 3, which is the...
0: Comprehension.
1: The stories.
3: Comprehension.
1: That one.
0: This is like...
1: The long...
0: Yes.
3: Comprehension.
1: Stories where you write, yes.
0: Essay.
1: That's the one, SA, yes.
0: Yes, so you, okay.
1: I can't remember the word in Afrikaans anymore.
0: So I remember my set workbook at school. Yeah, there were a few of them. Do you remember your set workbook in grade 12? Sorry, excuse me, I meant standard 10.
1: Matric.
3: Standard 10.
0: What was your set workbook?
1: Don't know what it was for English, but I almost think for Afrikaans.
0: Sorry, point of order. Jody knows what your set workbook was. He says the Bible. Sorry, Jody, you can't whisper in my ear and me not giving you credit for that, my brother.
3: That was banging.
0: Remember, we still have to play paddle. Beatrice is going to clap you with a paddle soon, brother.
1: No, I saw the... You've seen our arms. You've seen me and Jody's arms.
0: Oh, by the way, no one knew that I... Okay, so I posted this picture on social media, but the thing is, I AI'd muscles under everybody.
3: Oh, no.
0: Do you know that one of my friends says, please tell Cassidy I say congratulations. I'm like, what do you mean? No, she's looking so fit. Then someone literally said they want to invite us to Fitchella, which is a mixture, yeah, sort of hybrid CrossFit wellness competition happening in like Campsbury High School at the end of the year. It's a really cool gig. So I'm like, whoa. Remember my caption said, this is how I see them.
3: Listen, I got a phone call as well.
0: Oh, you did? Sorry,
3: I got
0: I'm
3: a phone
0: so
3: call
0: sorry.
3: As well saying,
0: jacked.
3: I'm sorry. Beatrice's traps. This guy looked like a Dorito. Just bah.
0: But look here, Beatrice, you reposted that. You didn't see it.
1: No. But see, I figured it out today. I think this was like a thing between you and Cassidy where you planned it perfectly, because the thing is, Cassidy tagged us in a story, and straight after that, you tagged us in a story. So I just reposted, and Jody did exactly the same.
0: Nah.
1: I walk into the office, Jody goes, dude, I was confused because I was standing next to you last night and I can't remember your arms looking like that. And then he goes, and did you see my heck?
0: Yeah, do you know what a heck is, eh?
3: Neck.
0: No, but it's no...
1: You just have one long
0: there's
1: head.
0: No, there's a head and then there's a heck. There's a heck. It's gateway to protein. Anyway, so you're testing us in grade 12.
1: Yes, we are starting our grade 12 exam testing tonight. But before we start, there is an intro.
3: Oh.
0: Is there an intro?
3: Ooh.
1: Yes.
0: Oh.
1: It should be on...
0: No. See, okay, there's a Jody put it there. The guy that said that your network book is the Bible.
3: Honestly.
1: Please enjoy this. We came up with this now.
0: I didn't expect that from Jody. I thought he was going to say the Ten Commandments.
1: It was actually the Ten Commandments.
0: Here we go.

0: Thank you for lower your expectations.
1: Lower your expectations.
0: That sounds about right.
1: That was the genius stroke in that intro. I accept. I do. Thank you.
2: Okay, so tomorrow there's three papers that they are writing. They are writing economics, mechanical technology, and design.
1: What are you testing us on?
2: You are being tested on economics.
1: Macro markets. Okay, sorry.
2: Luckily, it's multiple questions.
1: Oh, thank you. Who's going first?
2: Let's start with you, Carl.
1: Why me?
0: So let's get into it, or whatever Taylor Swift said.
2: Okay. When government departments follow too many rules and procedures at the cost of quality service delivery.
1: Corruption.
0: Let him finish.
1: Oh,
0: the
1: sorry.
0: Question.
1: Thank you.
2: Okay. It is known as apathy, efficiency, rent seeking, or bureaucracy.
1: So you're saying government departments
2: follow too many rules and procedures at the cost of quality service
1: bureaucracy.
2: Delivery. You get
1: Thank
2: your
1: you.
2: Point.
1: No, because, I mean, that also happens in other companies. Cassidy, just
0: cup
1: your cup. Sorry, I'm sorry.
0: Hard. Don't.
1: Yo,
0: don't
1: I'm so sorry. You've got quite a hard diff there. Yeah. Anyway, next question.
2: Okay, Cassidy, when a country produces more output than other countries, given the same input, it is referred to as a what advantage? Competitive, relative, absolute, or comparative?
0: Competitive, relative?
2: Absolute, or comparative? So what type of advantage?
0: I'm going to say absolute.
2: You are correct.

0: Okay, so let's get untouched quickly.
1: Yes.
0: Oh, I forgot that these are in English and I didn't do English. But anyway.
1: An
0: import duty that is levied as a fixed amount per unit, weight or size of imported goods is called a what tariff? Ad valorem, composite, single, or specific?
1: Specific.
0: You can give yourself a ping.
1: Thank you. Okay, can I give a ping?
0: Yeah.
1: Ping. Thank you. Do you know I literally had to close my eyes for that answer? I'm so sorry. Woo!
0: Cassidy, your last one. The South African government ensures a more equitable redistribution of income by using a what type of tax system? Proportional, progressive, regressive, or multiple?
2: Proportional.
0: That would be incorrect.
2: Oh, no. Is it regressive?
0: Progressive.
2: Progressive. Okay.
0: Sorry, I'm laughing at this question.
1: Okay. Oh, is there another one coming?
0: No, it's okay. About the ensures more equitable redistribution of income.
2: Don't laugh.
0: No. There's your one-up joke for the evening.
1: Yeah, thank you very much. Was that the test?
0: That is the test.
1: Okay, who won?
2: You did.
0: You did.
2: 2-1.
0: So going forward, there'll be 4 questions. If it's a tie, there will be a 5th question to determine who the
2: winner
0: is.
2: Can we try the 5th question?
0: Didn't do the 5th one today.
1: Thank you. Because he knew I'd win. Anyway, this is great. We're going to wrap things
2: awful
1: up.
2: On
1: sorry,
2: you.
1: What?
2: Awful.
1: Oh,
2: on
1: when
2: you.
1: Is economics happening tomorrow?
0: Economics is happening tomorrow. So I must still decide. Tomorrow, I'm most probably going to be testing you guys on what they're writing on Monday, which is agricultural sciences.
1: This is going to be so good. Well, thank
2: that's
1: you so much.
2: That's what they put in a gin and tonic, eh?
1: Yeah.
2: All the agriculture.
1: That's correct. There's so much of it in there. Most of the GDP comes from one gin and tonic.
2: Bah!
1: Oh, well, we also have to end with this.

0: All the best, grade 12s. We got your back. It's your flash drive back again tomorrow. And guest is going to be here, Neo, in studio. Don't miss the show between 3 and 7. Plus, we have a bunch of different things that you need to know about, because next week's going to be a stacked week on your show, The Flash Drive. Brandon and Yuto are up next to look after you till 10 o'clock.
1: Okay, love you. Bye.
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0: Tell you what is real. We one sleepy away from the weekend. That is a real thing.
1: I was thinking the same thing.
0: Yeah.
1: Almost there.
0: We've been waiting for it. It's what we do, especially this time of the year. So, it's Monday morning. I wish it was Friday. That's how we do it. Welcome to the show, though. It's KFM Nights with Brandon and Yuta. And as always, the three of us will be together till 10 o'clock this evening.
1: And there's always lots to look forward to. Think about the music, finish the lyrics.
0: Always a lot. Always. In fact, there was a little something we wanted to share with you. Early on in the week, we asked you about what entry you'd want on the calendar of events. You know, there's a day for pretty much anything. An International Truckers Day, National International DJ Day, International Radio Day, that kind of vibe. And we opened that up the other day, and it was very interesting to hear what you had to say. And today, Yuta, is International Shakeout Day.
1: When I hear that, I think about that song by Taylor Swift, Shake It Up, when you just have a little bit of a dance break and you shake off everything.
0: It's right there. Back in the day, DJs used to use something very close to that term. They used to be, come on, let's get on the dance floor and shake it up. Yeah, shake it out.
1: And you even get a shake out run.
0: Yeah, so
1: before a big race.
0: That's where my thoughts were around that. It has to be something fun, something really cool. And today is International Shakeout Day. But it's not what you may think it is, unless, of course, you know.
1: Now I'm wondering if it's not shakeout for all the good things.
0: To a degree, it is a shakeout to something good, but it's got nothing to do with parties or running or shame. Not even Taylor Swift. She's not even part of that one there.
1: I'm sure there is a national day of Swifty magic on that calendar anyway.
0: Probably.
1: There's anything that's come to your mind right now, I can guarantee you there's a 9 out of 10 chance that it's on that calendar.
0: Okay. International Shakeout Day has got everything to do with earthquakes. It's pretty much a day of awareness with regards to how to prepare or how to be prepared for an earthquake. And a couple of years ago, we had a little earthquake, but you know, one shouldn't underestimate it. You know, if it's going to come in at 5.6 on the Richter scale, then it may not be, something to sneeze at. But there was an earthquake a couple of years ago. And I don't know, maybe you felt that because there were parts of the city that got to experience the tremor. And social media was quite the buzz. And a lot of people asked the question, what do we do, you know, in the event of an earthquake? And National Shakeout Day teaches you a bit more about that. I don't know if you remember that earthquake.
1: I was in Caledon. We didn't feel anything. Oh. But I saw the headlines and I'd wondered who actually did feel it. But now, you know, there's a day for that.
0: You know, I was sitting on the couch. I was just watching something random. I can't remember. And one of my dogs came flying down the passage and jumped onto the couch, and it was weird. I didn't pay much attention to it. And then I just heard this loud rumble, and I was like, what the hell is going on? And all of a sudden, just the windows were shaking, and the couch I was on, it moved. It was shaking, and I was like, what the hell was that? And social media just went crazy. People typing out, did you feel that? What the hell was that? So, yeah, but the curious part about that, or the interesting part about that, was that people were quite curious about what to do in a case like that. Go and check it out if you like. You know, again, there's a day for everything. International Shakeout Day. You can learn about what you need to do in the event of an earthquake. Other earthquakes that are happening right now is that there's not much to report with regards to traffic. That's a good one. That's a good shakeout, if you ask me.
1: A rare occasion.
0: So, but if there is anything in your area and you do spot something that we can share with the fam, please let us know on the WhatsApp line. And don't forget, coming up in a bit, another round of Finish the Lyrics
1: to your favorite song.
0: Stick around to find out what that's all about. We'll bring you some Monarch. We'll bring you some Alanis Morissette as well. That and a whole lot of great music right here on KFM Nights. Good evening. And welcome to the show.

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1: The best music, as always, to make you feel great right here on KFM 94.5. Hey, soul sister.
0: It feels like such a sunshine song, absolutely needed, considering that we almost at the weekend.
1: Mm-hmm. One more sleep. In fact, you know something? Let's declare it weekend right now. It is Thursday evening. We might as well just go down that one. It's weekend. Welcome to it all. And with that comes lots of great music. Mm-hmm. And this week, we had quite a bit of soul sisters on the show bringing their gorgeous voice. Now, if you don't know what that's all about, it's a little something we call Finish the Lyrics.
0: To your favorite song.
1: That's where you get to express yourself vocally and musically. You tell us about one of your favorite songs, and then we get you on the radio. We play a little snippet of that song, and then you finish the lyrics. Our soul sister for last night was Angelique, and she did a grand version of Tamia's You Put a Move in My Heart.

0: I just think of you.
1: Ah, I tell you, a voice of an angel. So beautiful. And that's what it's all about. It's about you, your voice, and your favorite song.
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0: Tony White say, if ever there was a way to describe KFM Nights, it would be that song. And this time around, it's safe to say the Cape Town version. Because when we get together on KFM Nights, we're pretty much dancing in the moonlight. That's for sure.
1: I'm here for a good theme song that highlights the mood.
0: And there you go. The dancing and the singing doesn't stop. It really doesn't, because one of the favorite parts, or our favorite parts of the day, is...
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2: And we need you to finish the lyrics.
0: All right. And our man is on the line and ready to do his thing. Lorenzo.
4: Hi, Brandon. How you doing?
1: Hello, Lorenzo. I like the smile. I hear the excitement.
4: Always, yeah.
0: Now, a couple of months ago, Lorenzo was here with us, and this is pretty much his encore. And that night that he came through, it was a serenade of sorts, if memory serves me correctly, Lorenzo.
4: Mm-hmm, definitely.
0: I mean, you were out there just singing to your girl, right?
4: Yes.
0: I mean, even the song, I think it was The Lady in My Life, if I remember correctly.
4: Yes, correct.
0: Ah,
4: yes.
0: You see how much we love and care about you? We know everything. All right. So this evening, Lorenzo's here. He's gonna mess with the tempo a little bit. And if you are new to the show, Lorenzo put up his hand. He sent us one of his favorite songs to the WhatsApp line. We did what we need to do. And Lorenzo is here right now to come and finish the lyrics. Meneer, meneer, meneer. So a lekker song for the night work. Okay, Lorenzo, we're going to let you feel that beat with that intro there. Because you gave us an idea of where you want to come in. It's your time, my man. Lorenzo, finishing the lyrics on KFM.
4: Rhythm get into you.

0: Yes, Minia. Yes, yes, yes, yes.
1: I think that needs to be the theme song for the evening with your voice, yeah. Lorenzo. Wow, I felt like I was in the music video. I felt like we were sent to stage the perfect view of you doing what you do best. Your voice just changed everything. I'm not even lying.
2: Thank you.
0: Listen, I got to echo that. I'm sitting here and there's goosebumps going down my spine. Lorenzo, you know, when you did, somewhere along the line there, and obviously you're a big Jackson 5, Jackson, Michael Jackson, that's your vibe there, right?
2: Mm-hmm.
0: Mm-hmm. and I can tell. I'm just picturing you on stage, you know, just rocking that song because it's right there. The vocals are there. The vibe is there. You're holding back on us, sir. I got a feeling we need to do something with that voice of yours.
1: Did you have any dance moves as you just did finish the lyrics right now while you were singing?
2: Yeah, I had to get myself in
0: yes.
2: the rhythm.
0: Yes. I got a feeling and I could be wrong, but I'm picturing you like just kind of moving your hand from side to side and like you got this.
2: Yeah, you like that Michael Jackson. Flow.
0: Yes. I love it. I love it. I'm glad that we could picture that with you. There's a lot of love coming through to the WhatsApp line already. Lorenzo, thank you for being one of the biggest parts of the show. We love your work and we just love that you finished the lyrics with us again this evening.
2: It's always a pleasure, Brandon and Utah. Thank you for having me.
0: You are just rocking it, sir. Here's your song, and I know for the fact that your song is going to resonate with tens and tens and tens of thousands.
2: Thank you.
0: Have a lucky evening, sir. Go well.
2: You too. Bye-bye.

0: What a top song. Michael Jackson and Rock With You right here on KFM 94.5. It is KFM Nights with Brandon and Yuta. And that the song and the choice of Lorenzo this evening. He came in to come and finish the lyrics
1: to his favorite song. And honestly, I think we are still recovering all in all by that incredible performance. You could literally feel the mood, the joy, the excitement as every lyric came our way.
0: We could have left into that whole song, that's for sure. Now, if you are new to that, Big Mike, I know it's your first time here, so, or at least hearing this part of the show, it certainly isn't a competition. It's just us showcasing the K-Fam, their love for music, and doing it via one of their favorite songs. But the family does come in and they, you know, they spread the love.
2: Brando says yes, yes, yes. Brandon says yes, yes, yes. I say wow, wow, wow.
0: Wow, wow, wow.
3: That was absolutely beautiful. Absolutely beautiful. I love it. Good voice, great singing. KFM listeners and our family have got talent. They've got talent.
0: No doubt. Well done. No doubt about that.
4: Lorenzo, that was fantastic. I want to hear more, more.
0: Tommy.
5: Hey, we're for Lorenzo all night. Yay, papi. Clicky, clicky. No, well done, Lorenzo.
0: And that's coming from a superstar who also finished the lyrics before. And then first time on the show, Big Mike.
6: Hi, KFM. Big Mike here. I just listened to Lorenzo singing classic Michael Jackson tune. And I must say, he nailed it. He nailed it. The pitch, the voicing, the high notes, he hit it spot on. I think Quincy Jones would have been very, very proud, as well as Michael Jackson, of the quality of voice Lorenzo has. So yeah, he's got my vote. I'm not sure if there's a voting line, but he's got my vote. Thanks, guys.
0: Yeah, I'm telling you, you can just tell, Big Mike, I think it's safe to say that you are in a truck doing your thing. But by virtue of that WhatsApp voice note, there's more to Big Mike than just Big Mike. Big Mike sounds like he's a scout. Like he can go and pick some talent out somewhere, eh?
1: I swear if this was an official singing competition, then Lorenzo would have gotten that golden ticket. Everyone would have said yes, turn around, and ripping, just hoping that they could coach Lorenzo even further because the responses are insane. Nikita's also just said, excuse me, I'm unfamiliar with your game. Very impressive. And if the wow, wow, wows are there, just know that if you've never played Finish the Lyric before, you've got a ton of support that's about to come your way. Maybe you just need the validation because singing brings joy and that's the entire point of it.
0: And that's what we want you to do. Come and express yourself. You get to choose your favorite song and it's easy peasy. On the WhatsApp line.
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0: That's music by our very own Ibi Inglis right here on KFN Money 4.5. Favorite distraction. It's music you hear on KFN Mics with Brandon and Yuta. And I don't know if you want to call this a distraction, but early on the week, we were introduced to a guy by the name of Ash Dykes, who does the weirdest things for distraction, if you like.
1: He's currently on the Sangu River in the Congo Basin, taking on 700 kilometers in an inflatable kayak. Now, I know there's so many thoughts on how on earth and why would someone actively do it, but just a little background. He has known for doing solo trips, world records, unsupported across Mongolia. He's hiked the length of Madagascar and also the first known person to walk along the full 4,000-mile course of the Yangtze. And now he is taking on the 700 kilometers, the first of six extreme expeditions in his Project 6 series. And right now, they are on that river. It's officially day 9. And 4 of these days were actually just trying to get to the starting point in Nola. And since then, they've been doing 50 to 60 kilometers a day, seeing quite a lot of things. But when you aren't making the progress, perhaps, you know, that you think you are, or maybe there are a couple of those small things that start popping up, like the water system has actually just broken and now they have to try and see when they spot people, but that doesn't always happen because they're on the river. There isn't necessarily the most safest place where they can just stop off because it's hippos, there's crocodiles, there's snakes, there are lots of things that they need to be aware of, very, very vigilant. But I think it's such an exciting way to see parts of the world that maybe you wouldn't ordinarily go and see, because we're getting to see a little bit more about the indigenous people and also just get insight into what happens when you do the most extreme thing. Like, how does life look like?
0: It's still a lot. You know, there are some things that some people will do and others that will just watch. I'm definitely one of the watchers. An update from Ash Dykes a couple of hours ago, because as extreme as this is, you know, there's still admin that needs to be done. And there was an update 4 hours ago where he said that they will be heading towards the next stop, and they will have to be stamped to get into the Republic of Congo, but they're not quite sure how long that admin will take. So quite interesting that out of all that adventures, there's still admin.
1: You never know what to expect, but I hope that they can get through that as quickly as possible, because passport control was one of the reasons that they were a bit delayed to start this trip in Nola. But you know, they're underway, it's happening, and the plus side is while they sort out the admin, they were so hoping to get out the first official video of them taking on the river, and maybe, you know, we can see a little bit more the things we haven't seen online.

0: because, you know, there's Ash, there is his BTS guy, Will, and then also their local guide. And all of them have been sharing various aspects, but now we get to learn and see. So I'm very, very excited for that YouTube video to be posted and seeing what happens next when they get that passport stamp and they can proceed with the rest of this expedition.
1: It's still the admin for me. Out of everything, out of all the action, the wild animals, the gorillas, the fact that you are touching death while you're doing this, we got to sort out the admin. You got to love it. All right, we'll keep you updated as we go along on Ash Duck's adventure. This is KFM Nights with Brandon and Yuta.
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0: Tim ODV from KFM Nights with Brandon and you to the songs called Move. And no matter how much we move, you know, we can move sideways, we can move left to right, which is sideways, we can move forward. But somewhere along the line, there's always that desire to move back a bit. Yeah?
1: And either way, you know that you're going to have a whole lot of fun. But just based on everything that's happening around us, there's just this noticeable trend where the focus is on Y2K. Such a nostalgic era where kind of everything went. It was carefree. It was just you and how you just chose to express yourself. And we see it because like those 90s and 2000 fashion trends are coming back. There's the wired earphones, the music, the way that music videos are even shot, the editing choices of poses and pictures. And when you even look at massive artists across the world. I mean, Taylor Swift's Era Tour was really playing to the charms and the colorfulness and the glitters. And then Tyler, who just started a world tour of A-pop, her theme for her concert attendance is Y2K at its finest and full on neon colors. And that just takes me back to when I was in high school. And I love it because it's not so much, you know, a thing about just taking a trip down memory lane, but it's really the feeling that comes with this era.
0: Telling what, if you don't know, I'm a bit of a stickler and an advocate for the old school. Eh? I live my life on the idea that there's no school like the old school. And no matter how much we go forward, there's always a way back to the old school. Because, you know, the eras, the dress code, the music find its way into the present. And it makes itself known. It's those features of life that Sydney has to the test of time. So we wanted to know from you, as always.
1: With these eras coming back and being present in this day and this time, if you could just bring anything back from a time of life that you absolutely loved and you're just really dying to see it make it return, we want to hear and find out what exactly that is on WhatsApp 082 945 0940.

0: That's Matthew Mole from KFM 94.5. It is KFM Nights with Brandon and Yuta. And if you just joined us, welcome to the show. A little bit earlier, we asked you an interesting, simple but interesting question.
1: And that's just the thought, if you could go back in time and bring something back that you really loved, it could be a trend, fashion, music, a particular tech item, we wanted to find out what exactly that was.
0: Brad sent in a message, and I'm thinking that Brad wants to maybe get that ice rink back to where it was back in the day. And Brad, let me know about this. I think at one stage, that ice rink was then turned into a roller rink, if memory serves me correctly.
2: Yo, you guys are taking me back now. Let's rewind the clock and go to 1990. The place to be was Fun City. It used to be in the athlone industry. It was an ice rink. Imagine black pants with all that pockets like Michael Jackson, maroon paisley shirt, a wet look, curly monotone that's dripping on your shoulders. You're skating on the ice ring there, and they're playing Sky, Here's to You. Here's to you. Ow! Dun, dun, dun. Just for you.
0: Indeed, eh?
3: Yes, you.
0: Now, the question is, Brad, what are you going to bring back? Paisley shirts or paisley, yeah, paisley, wet look, the ice rink? what would you like back?
1: I feel like it's all of the above, but sure. Even me, I wish that I got to experience Fun City now. Like, we need to jump into some sort of time machine so that we can all just relive it, because the memories here sound like it's like just, it's an historical landmark, an institution that should have stayed.
0: There's so many, hey? I mean, now that you make that statement, historical landmarks, I mean, there's, you're talking about nightclubs that were so big in let's say from the late 80s well into the 90s and then into the early 2000s, and they from the CBD into the suburbs, and they no longer. Sure. And those were the eras of those wet looks and paisley shirts and jeans and, yeah.
1: Well, even the,
0: all kinds of good stuff.
1: The makeup trends, the dark eyeliner, the bubble hairstyle. What I would say I also just kind of am patiently waiting to see make a comeback are those skinny jeans when everyone had different colors. You know, there was a green, a red, a pink, a blue type of skinny jean. I still have one or two in my cupboard at home, but I just think that when we think about all of these things that we love, it's so fun to just imagine it making that comeback. And we want to find out from you what those things are. 082-945-0940.
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0: I like this. It's music by Max Moore right here on KFM. It's called Hot and Heavy. I like that.
1: A local artist, just so by the way, definitely check him out.
0: So listen, if you're just joining us, welcome to the show. A little earlier we asked you to take a trip back into time, so to speak.
1: And it's beautiful seeing all of these messages, because when you think back to all of the things you used to love, maybe it's not around right now, it's not necessarily the nostalgia that gets you. It's the feeling that all of it brings. And just seeing these messages makes me so excited. So there's one from Sitaro who says that she just misses the 2000s when Michael Jackson's music was playing. Families were together. Everyone was still alive and love felt real. Those days when we laughed together, visited family, danced to our favorite songs and made beautiful memories that are just so priceless. I wish you could just bring those days back, even for just one moment. Life felt simpler and having our loved ones around was everything. Oh my goodness. That is so beautiful. I can think about when I was younger too. And on a Saturday in particular, my dad would always just put the TV on. The music videos would play Tony Braxton, Spanish guitar, you name it. And there's just something so special in that moment where the feeling is what always makes us wish that we had it back. And now that there's a whole Y2K era and all of our favorite trends are just making a resurgence, I think these moments need to come into play again too.
0: Jill on the WhatsApp line sent a message. Very interesting, this one, Jill. She says, I've been craving a Pizza Palace Mexicana. Now, to put it into context, a little earlier, we were speaking about, places, night spots that existed or that were around, in the 90s and well into the early 2000s, but they're no longer there. And one of these places, and I don't know, Jill, you must just correct me if I'm wrong here. I don't know if it's still around, but what I can say is that Pizza Palace used to make the best Mexicana pizzas out there. They were kind of ahead of their time, and I think they were copied somewhere along the line, because then Mexicana became a popular little pizza, in other places. But people used to come to that place. It was packed to the rafters, and one of the best things on the menu certainly was a Mexicana. So I don't know how you're gonna get that one back, Jill. Maybe you have an idea. You can share it with us if you like.
1: Oh my goodness, a pop-up is welcome. I would like to. I obviously haven't gotten to experience this, but I feel like if I could, it would be an unlock the cape off the bat. Yo, lovely pizza is always a good idea.
0: Jump in there if you like. We asked you a little earlier, what should we bring back? What should make a return from the 90s mm-hmm. and the early 2000s? On the WhatsApp line.
1: 082-945-0940.
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0: Ah, there you go. Biesenberg from KFN Money 4.5. Listen, we're taking a bit of a trip back into time, which will coincide very, very nicely where we still need to take you with regards to the music on the show this evening. But a little earlier, we asked you things that we should bring back, some stuff that you think should make a return. We're going from the 90s to the early 2000s.
1: I would add to the top of the list drive-in movies. That in your car watching a movie on a big projector in a parking lot is amazing.
0: Very interesting that you mentioned that, because that was actually part of a conversation the other day, and it was quite a laugh, because I had an instant memory of driving down, and there were two that I remember. One was in the Ottery area. I think where Ottery Hypermarket is now, but that was a long, long time ago. And where Grand West is now, there was a big, big old drive-in there. And I remember going there once. But before I went there, we were driving down. And I'm talking about me being a lighty now. And I think all kids would have responded the same way back then. Just going, yo, look at that big TV. I think that was, that's the first, that is what I'm sure all kids who never saw it before, and who just drive past, because when you drove past there, usually it was on. I can't remember where we would have come from, but it would have been in the evening. So you see the picture there, and you just gobsmacked. Look at that big TV. That was quite a fun memory. Driving should come back. It should. Must.
1: It really needs to. There actually used to be one in Cape Town that had a period of time, but they've since closed down, and it was here in Woodstock. I actually went once, and then they had like this special car where you could sit in a Beetle, and then there's a radio frequency so that you could hear the audio at the best for you in your car, and then the projector's right there. I don't know, I think also in like the movies that we love most, correct me if I'm wrong, maybe it was in Greece, but there's always a drive-in movie moment where something happens. It could be good, bad, it's for the plot, there's momentum, and the nostalgia and the feeling of that would be great, along with maybe even not using GPS, but wondering if you could actually still use a real map to look at how to get from point A to point B, because my GPS skills are questionable at most. I don't know how it would go with the map, but I think it would make it a road trip even more fun.
0: You know, that right there sounds like it could be a TV game show. If anybody is listening right now and you're thinking about that, you got to come here first, okay? A game show using a map, and you got to find your way. Just it's either a map book or one big map, but everything, there's no other form of GPS, there's no technology, it's a mission on a map.
1: That also needs to be documented, because the reactions in trying to figure out how to use the map would be the highlight and everything.
0: You have to do a course first to how to read a map. Taking you back 25 years, how to read a map. On the WhatsApp line says, Spice Girls. We don't need any explanation. Bring back the Spice Girls. Yeah, okay.
1: The Beckham and the Posh. I feel like the stories back in the day too, it was something else.
0: And then another one here saying, bring back the Macarena.
1: Hey, Macarena.
0: Yes,
1: right?
0: Yes.
1: Hey, Macarena. Oh, my word. Yes, please sign us up.
0: That'll be interesting. But does it come back as a song, or do you just want to hear it a bit more often? But very interesting. And then this one that you mentioned a little earlier. And again, if you lived through this time, then you'll know. There would be a guy riding on an with an ice box, let's put it that way. It looked like a big fat tricycle. And in there were the best ice creams in the world. And you'd have a bow. Ding-a-ling-a-ling-a-ling-a-ling-a-ling-a-ling-a-ling. It'd ride through the neighborhoods. And when you heard that bow, you know your friend was coming with some ice creams and stuff in that ice box. And it was quite a thing. Children just loved the idea. Parents didn't, because that means that they would have to, go out, spend some money, but the children would make sure that they would get those ice creams and stuff. So that is quite a thing. I would love to see.

0: brings. And if you miss it, you're so sad. So you're like, I need to find the ice cream man again.
1: See, these are the smaller things in life that just, it brings joy. I mean, ice cream, the ice cream truck, the Macarena, the Spice Girls. Imagine. There's a lot, though. There's a lot. And maybe we should revisit this again and get some more ideas from you. And then, I don't know, I just see a party happening around all of that. You know, you bring some of that stuff that you suggested on the show. And imagine you came to a big old party and you came with a poster of the Spice Girls, for example. Like, we'll know that's you. If you came with one of those styrofoam boxes with ice cream in it, you can just share it with everybody else, or at least who gets to you first.
0: Or those neon bracelets that you can get at the shop, and when you open it and stretch it out a little bit, then you've got the bright orange and the bright yellow, and then you switch off the lights, it's the disco ball, and everyone is all neon upped. That would just, it would be so cool. Y2K, 90s, let's go.
1: Jenny jumped in on the WhatsApp line here. She says, I only came to the end of the segment, but I think she said one word, skatiyach. I don't know if that rings for you, Yuta, but skatiyach was that game show where you get, like, there's a team in a helicopter and a team in studio, if I remember correctly. And basically there it was where they send you with a map. And then when you can skatiyach, you must go look for whatever it is that they're sending you on. And I think the team in studio, they've got the map, or the team on the ground got the map. But it could come back. You know, it should come back. That kind of game show where you're sending people out on a bit of a wild goose chase, except for the fact that there should be a goose on that map there somewhere along the line.
0: And then I think the first location for that needs to be, per Pietrus's recommendation, driving from Cape Town to Victoria Falls.
1: Using a map.
0: Yes, based on that skatiyach principle.
1: Yeah, man. Listen, there's a lot that we want to hear, you know, and maybe again, we should revisit this little segment, because it's interesting to see, once your thought process engages, you're going, ha, this should come back. We should do this again. That must be done. Mm-hmm. Why not do this? You know, it's cool. Bye, bye, donkey. Thank you so much for always being the biggest part of the show. We love your work. And from everything that you mentioned, going back into time, we're going to do that with the music now as well. And that comes in the form of the Time Tunnel.
0: The best of the 80s, 90s, and 2000s.
2: Oh, my word. 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That table is gorgeous. And those chairs. Where did you get that fabulous light?
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1: And we did say that it's basically the eve of the weekend. And the Time Tunnel made you feel like you were getting ready for the biggest weekend and just honestly the best time ever.
0: All those hits from the 80s, the 90s, and the noughties just mixed up for your Klein Freitag, so let's say, eh? There's more to coming, and to slow down a bit, but it doesn't mean that you're not going to get into your fields and you're not going to get to sing along, because coming up in a bit
1: is love songs.
2: Let's wrap it up and let's go bowling.
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0: It's that unmistakable voice of Michael Bublé and Called Home, all part of what we call Came From Love Songs. The perfect way to end off a beautiful Thursday evening.
1: And I think with that song in particular hits home if maybe you are feeling a little bit homesick, you're on your way, you haven't seen your family in so long, you're on that road and it feels like you're getting closer and closer to just reuniting. And it's such a special feeling that translates into love songs.
0: Yeah, I can just picture all our truckers out there now, you know, possibly, just making their way back home after, you know, maybe being on the road for 2-3 weeks at a time. That would be the perfect song for you to sing along to. And if you are traveling, and especially to our truckers, I heard the saying a couple of years ago, keep the tires on the tar and then you'll get home safely. Beautiful song. Love that. There's more on the way.
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0: Whitney Houston and Run to You from KFM Money 4.5. Queen of the night, she is, eh?
1: You can never go wrong with a Whitney Houston song, but apparently, I didn't know this until recently, but the song was actually initially meant to be a breakup song, and then it became a love song specifically for the movie The Bodyguard.
0: And funny that you mentioned

0: and Belinda Davids, who has now really, really made her interpretation of Whitney Houston showcasing around the world, was chosen to play the South African leg of The Bodyguard, the musical.
1: Now we all know where we need to be. Belinda Davis for that Cape Town leg. This musical will definitely be cool. So I think I'm going to add this to the bucket list of things.
0: It's
1: going to
0: be very interesting. Very interesting. A stage performance. It's only happening next year. But next year is also two blinks away. And I actually saw that article the other day. And I know this song specifically from that movie, The Bodyguard. And as it turns out, there'll be different feature cast, different leads across different parts of the world. And Belinda Davids was chosen to lead the South African version of The Bodyguard, the musical. Very interesting and good for her. I mean, if anybody has taken, you know, impersonating, I'm sure there's a better word, Whitney Houston, and making that such a big part of her career and touring the world as Whitney, then she's very deserving of doing the South African leg of The Bodyguard, the musical. Very interesting.
1: There's a musical, there's a movie choice that you can watch if you don't know what to do next time you're at home. And definitely add that to your calendars. It's Love Songs on KFM Nights just for you.
0: And that brings our time together to an end. It was another fantastic show being in your company. Thank you as always for being the biggest part of the show. We'll see you in the club tomorrow because for now...
1: Gotta go.
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2: 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Your car has a story. Where it's been, how much further it can go. 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
3: 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Don't drink and drive.
4: Normally, you'd hear that at the end of an alcohol ad. Today, we've put it first. Because at SAB, responsibility isn't just a message. It's our commitment. SAB Sharp, forever committed to responsible drinking.
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0: 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The Flash Drive with Carl Wasty. Here's what you missed.
2: Spider-Man star helped his ex-wife marry her beautiful new man, and he was there as the officiant. 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
2: No, it doesn't matter. 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
2: 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That means hello. 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